0: Pacific Islands Program Research Fellow, Dr. Connor Graham, says Australia must do its part.
1: Step one is to champion a Pacific-led governance framework with some minimum standards on deep sea mining, you know, minimum environmental standards, liability standards, things like that.
0: A man's been charged with 16 offences following investigations into the alleged manufacture of explosive devices in the state's Riverina. Two homemade bombs were among the items seized from property at Wagga Wagga. Also making news, testing's underway on a potential second case of H5 bird flu and a long-nosed fur seal in South Australia following the nation's first confirmed detection of the disease in a mammal. And the Office of Children's Guardians handed down 100 fines as part of a statewide enforcement blitz. A few minutes into trade, the All Ords up 34 points at 93.04, one Aussie dollar buying 71.6 US cents.
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5: The minor premiership race has been blown open by the Roosters' 25-24 loss to the Tigers at Allianz Stadium. The Warriors and Panthers now neck and neck with two rounds to go, separated by just 1 point on differential. Pat Cummins is giving no guarantees of Marnus Labuschagne being part of October's tour of South Africa. The 32-year-old hasn't scored a test century since 2023. The test captain Cummins says selectors will meet in the coming weeks.
6: He's not scored the runs he would have liked. You know, I did say a couple of days ago, and I think it's still stands. He's been batting fantastically well, kind of off the field, but it doesn't mean much. You've got to kind of convert that into runs out there.
5: And in Formula One, Lando Norris has made it back-to-back wins, taking out the Dutch Grand Prix. Australian Oscar Piastri finished in sixth position. That's sport. I'm Mike Pearsall.
0: It's 10:04. That's the latest news and sport.
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8: Well, gorgeous day out there as we head towards 23 degrees. Beautiful. And tomorrow, high chance of rain, though, especially in the afternoon and evening. Northerly winds, 10 to 15 knots. Temperature range, 10 to 22. And for Wednesday, partly cloudy with a high chance of showers and a chance of a thunderstorm. And those southerlies will pick up on Wednesday, adding a little bit of wind chill to the day. The temperature range from the Bureau is 13 to 20, but it'll feel cooler than that. So anyway, make the best of today. The next couple aren't all that flash. Now, if you're out on the water today, Terrigal's got a low tide at 11:15 a.m. and Coolewong has a low at 1:15 p.m. this afternoon. But currently around the coast, I've got Buff Point and Matcham on 20 and Carryong 21 degrees.
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Renee Geyer and Say I Love You here at Coast FM and getting us underway, Bread with Diary. It is 13 minutes past 10. You got Lance Godwin through till 12 today, bringing you the classic hits. A bit later on in this hour, also the chance to go into the draw for that remaining $250 voucher, courtesy of the Warring Leagues Group. But I'll give you more on that as the morning unfolds. But in the meantime, I'd like to get to know you well, says Howard Jones. Oh, me too, of course.

0: Supertramp there, Bloody Well Right, and Howard Jones is Like to Get You Know You Well. It's 21 minutes past 10 o'clock, and after the break, we have got Albert Hammond. He's, you probably can guess where he's camped.
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0: Natalie Imbruglia there with Shiva. And before that, Albert Hammond, he was camped down by the river. That didn't turn out too well, did it? Anyway, this is going to turn out well because we've got Ivana with the local news.
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3: Good morning. I'm Ivana Rose. Police are appealing for information to locate 17-year-old Summer Vernon, who was last seen in Aroombra around 3 a.m. on Saturday. Officers from Tuggera Lakes Police District were notified after she could not be contacted, with police and family concerned for her welfare. Summer is known to frequent Sydney's CBD and Inner West. Anyone with information about her whereabouts is urged to contact Tuggera Lakes Police or Crime Stoppers. Australia Post and Star Trek are recruiting more than 3,500 seasonal team members across metro and regional Australia, including roles on the Central Coast, as preparations ramp up for the busy holiday and online shopping periods. Here's Australia Post Executive General Manager People and Culture, Sue Davies.
4: Truck drivers and forklift operators are high on our wish list as we prepare for the busiest time of year, but we're also looking for people to join our mail and parcel processing facilities across our network, and many of those roles don't require previous experience.
3: She said applications are open now, with truck driver roles starting from early September and parcel processing, freight handling, van driving and forklift operator roles beginning from mid-October. Peninsula News and Gosford MP Liesl Tesh are inviting school students to become a journalist for a day. The writing competition asks students to explore the role of local newspapers and write a story about a community member or group worthy of recognition in Parliament. Winners will meet local journalists, visit Ms. Tesh Woi Woi office and experience a day of media immersion. Entries close September 18. In sport, Avoca Beach Football Club has secured a promotion back to the Central Coast Men's Premier League for the 2027 season. The club will return to the competition's top flight following a one-year absence. Central Coast Football has congratulated the players, coaches and everyone involved with Avoca Beach Football Club on securing promotion. 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
0: 3-day weather check. Plenty of sunshine out there today, isn't there, as we head towards 23 degrees. Tomorrow, a high chance of rain in the afternoon and evening. Northerly winds 10 to 15 knots, 10 to 22. And for Wednesday, more chance of showers during the day and also the chance of a thunderstorm and some pretty strong southerlies. So anyway, a bit of wind chill on that day as well. But currently just outside our studio, it is 19 degrees.

0: Leo Sayer, he was dancing the night away, and Cars, you might think, made up the triple play along with Frankie Valli and the Four Seasons in December 1963. Oh, what a night. Anyway, that's the 70s version of that one too, by the way. It's 10:45 with Lance Scott and bringing you the classic hits and also the chance to go into the draw to win the last of those vouchers this Friday at 10:35, $250 voucher, courtesy of the Wyong Leagues Group. So if you'd like to give me a call, I'll get you into the draw, up to half a dozen people, 4322-0072. 4322-0072.
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Electric Light Orchestra on The Last Train to London. And making up the double play of classic album tracks, we had Fleetwood Mac, which was Everywhere. And so great song, that one. It's all right. Now, let's have a look. We are looking at these people who have got into the draw. So we've got Mark from, I've just got to find the page here, Mark from Wyoming, Victor from Etalong Beach, Tony from Mount Element, Elliot, Mount Element, well, Maria from Gosford and Karen from Yamana Beach, George from Carryong and Glenda from Charm Haven. You're all in the draw. Congratulations and the very best of luck coming up on Friday. Here are the Counting Crows and Accidentally in Love.

0: yeah, the Counting Crows there. They were accidentally in love. Okay, just a reminder about the Wyong Spring Fair. As you know, it's on 19th of September, 10 a.m. to 6 p.m. Free entry at the Wyong Race Club. It's going to be a big event, you know. And, of course, there's the Coast FM Sounds of the Coast, and they've got live music from Montana, Kuta Groove Party Band, David Tapp's Band, Aussie Anthems, the Camrys, and the Retrospectives. Now, there's carnival rides, delicious food trucks, art and crafts, pony rides, interactive displays, and plenty of fun, I can tell you. And the best part, Coast FM is broadcasting live from midday, so you can call in and say hello to your favourite radio station. That's the 19th of September.
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2: Good morning, I'm Josh Bryant. The state government is defending its handling of the health system despite data showing some key hospitals are going backwards when it comes to treatment times. Wait times for treatment and discharge at facilities including St George and Westmead are now longer than when the Premier used them as part of a campaign. Health Minister Ryan Park has told Mark Levy there has been a rise in the number of the most unwell patients presenting at hospitals, but he knows there is more work to do.
3: And I can understand the frustration of a person sitting in an ED now who's been waiting a long time. I get that. What we're trying to do is increase the number of beds. So we're expanding many of our hospitals, particularly in Western Sydney. We've rolled out ratios in many of our emergency departments because we need to see additional staff.
2: A second pedestrian has now died following a crash in Sydney's southwest. A man and woman were taken to hospital in critical conditions after being struck by a vehicle at Lakemba last month. A 43-year-old died in hospital 5 days later. A 64-year-old man has now died as a result of his injuries. The investigations into the crash are ongoing. A new poll shows One Nation's popularity has dropped sharply while the opposition has regained ground. The latest Demos survey reveals support for the minor party has fallen 5 points to 24%, largely driven by a decline among female voters. The coalition's primary vote has risen to 25%, putting them just 1 point behind the federal government. A man's been refused bail, charged over an alleged hit-and-run in Sydney's northwest. The 29-year-old was arrested by police in Bushland after a man was trapped under his van with critical injuries at Carlingford. He was charged with driving while disqualified and failing to submit a breath analysis. A world-first treatment delivered at Sydney's Children's Hospital has stopped up to 80 daily seizures for an infant suffering a rare genetic disorder. Baby Bodhi accessed the life-changing medication just 6 weeks thanks to a new fast-track system for the therapies that target complex childhood diseases. The Children's Hospital's Dr. Michelle Lorenzo says the treatment pathway is a major medical milestone.
4: It can take months or years for a treatment to move from discovery to the patients who need it because we just don't have the mechanisms of thinking about how to safely and ethically give it to patients in a short period of time. So that's why we've developed this innovative therapies pathway.
2: Also making news,

0: Crews are responding to a house fire which is burning in both stories of a George's Hall home, but there are no reports of any injuries at this stage. In finance, the All Ords trading up 32 points at 93.02, one Australian dollar currently buying 71.7 US cents.
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4: Former Roosters superstar Joey Manu will return to rugby league, signing a 2-year deal with the PNG Chiefs from 2028. Wrapping up round 25, the Tigers upset the Roosters 25-24 and the Sharks beat the Titans 30-22. Wallaby centre Len Iketau has put himself on notice ahead of the two-test tour of Argentina. The star centre missed the Japan series through injury, with newcomer Isaac Henry impressing in midfield. Iketau says he'll need to lift his game to keep hold of his jersey.
5: In terms of competing for the position, it's nice. It's really refreshing to have, you know, some boys push through and put a lot of pressure on the guys who are starting.
4: Wyndham Clark has won the PGA Tour's BMW Championship in the second week of the playoffs. Aussies Adam Scott and Minwoo Lee have done enough to qualify for next week's Tour Championship. That's sport. I'm Mike Pearsall.
0: 11:04, that's the latest news and sport.
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7: 3-day weather check, and well, it's a beautiful day out there today, and plenty of sunshine. We're heading towards 23 degrees, so just make the best of it, because tomorrow there's a high chance of rain in the afternoon and evening. Northerly winds tomorrow, 10 to 15 knots, and the temperature range 10 to 22. Then it's going to get worse. Wednesday, partly cloudy, high chance of showers, chance of a thunderstorm, and the winds will pick up from the southwest. They'll be blowing a southerly during the day, temperature range 13 to 20, with a bit of wind chill as well. Now, if you're out on the water today, Terrigal's got a low tide in 10 minutes from now, and Coolawong's got a low tide at 1:15 p.m. Currently around the coast, Warner Vale on 22, Kilcare Heights 20, and Niagara Park 19.
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Kenny Rogers, Lady here at Coast FM. And Emma from the Little River Band got us underway. And, a very good morning, everybody. If you've just joined me, glad to have your company this morning. And we've been pumping out some pretty good songs this morning, I've got to say. And it's always a pleasure to do that. And, this one's no exception. Four Tops, and it's just the same old song.

0: Richard Marx. Endless Summer Nights here at Coast FM at 20 past 11. And after the break, we've got Gilbert Beckord.
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0: Steve Miliband, Jet Airliner, and Gilbert Beckord's A Little Love and Understanding. What a classic song that one is. Okay, now we're coming up to the local news, and here's Ivona Rose.
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3: Good morning. I'm Ivona Rose. A 39-year-old man has been charged after police allegedly seized 44 kilograms of cannabis worth an estimated $215,000 during a vehicle stop on the Central Coast. Police stopped a van travelling north on the Pacific Motorway at Allison about 3:30pm on Tuesday, August 11. Four large bags allegedly contained cannabis were seized and the driver was taken to Toronto Police Station. He will face local court in early October. Firefighters extinguished a large rubbish fire at Widalba that saw around 10 tonnes of food waste catch a light on Saturday. Fire and Rescue New South Wales crews were called to Amsterdam Circuit, where the fire was initially well alight. Crews brought the blaze under control before completely extinguishing it some hours later. A Central Coast baby has become the first person in the world to receive a new treatment for a rare form of paediatric epilepsy through a new New South Wales Government medical pathway. The eight-month-old, who has KCNT1-related catastrophic epilepsy, was experiencing up to 60 seizures a day. Within days of starting the precision treatment, his seizures stopped and he has since returned home. Minister for the Central Coast, David Harris, said the pathway could become a global model for rare disease care. In sport, Central Coast Rugby Union Grand Finals will be played this coming weekend at Polytech Stadium in Gosford. In the men's Premier One, Arimba Razorbacks have booked their place in the Grand Final after defeating Terrigal 47-24 at Woi Woi Oval on Saturday. Terrigal Trojans women are also ready to represent under the big lights after a dominant 49-0 win over Woi Woi. This has been Coast FM Local News. In association with Coast Community News, I'm Ivona Rose from the local newsroom. Have a great day.
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0: Well, beautiful day out there and sunshine, light winds. We're heading towards 23 degrees. Good chance of rain tomorrow, though, in the afternoon and evening, 10 to 22. And for Wednesday, partly cloudy, high chance of showers and also thunderstorms. So watch out for that. The winds will pick up from the south during the day. Temperature range, 13 to 20 degrees. But just outside our studio, it is 20.
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0: here's to you, Mrs. Robinson, here at Coast FM 963. Well, we've got a birthday boy here. His name is Mike McClellan. He was born in Melbourne, Victoria in 1945, turns 81 today. He had a big hit with Song and Dance Man, and also in 1980 with The One I Love, which is, I'm going to play that for you in a second. But for over 25 years, he poured his creative energies into his work for clients in the marketing and advertising industry. So he was very successful in that area. But he had those two big songs, and here's the second one that I said.
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Crowded House. Everything is good for you here at Coast FM 963. Certainly the music's been good this morning. I've enjoyed every minute of it. Anyway, I'll be back to do it all again tomorrow. Can't wait. And Carmel Anderson is coming to the microphone now for the afternoon show. And once again, she'll give you the chance to get into the draw if you're not already in it for that last voucher, courtesy of the Wyong Leagues Group. Thanks for your company this morning. I will catch you tomorrow at 9 o'clock. Here are the Eagles, bit of Tequila Sunrise.

0: One Nation and the scams you're most likely to run into. It's midday. Good afternoon. I'm Madeline McNeil. Emergency department short stay units are being expanded at six hospitals as data shows wait times at key facilities have gone backwards. Sasha Foote reports.
1: Fresh data shows median discharge times at facilities like St George and Westmead Hospital have declined over the past 4 years. The state government is attributing it to a rise in the number of most unwell patients presenting at hospitals and says a new $140 million investment in an extra 22 short stay units will help tackle overcrowding. Premier Chris Minns says it's an innovative approach to speeding up emergency room processing and keeping beds for very sick patients.
2: Doing it in a more efficient, effective way.
1: Another six units will be added after the initial rollout. Sasha Foote, Sydney.
0: A second pedestrian has died in hospital after a crash in Sydney's southwest last month. A 64-year-old man died from his injuries weeks after a 43-year-old woman was fatally injured in the same incident at Lakemba. Investigations into the crash are ongoing. One Nation claims an MP is still learning after he deviated from the party's official immigration policy. Federal politics reporter Nelson Scott.
3: One Nation says it would cap net migration at 130,000 people, a move it claims will protect infrastructure and essential services. But MP David Farley argues that figure excludes several major visa categories, effectively pushing the party's real target to 230,000, matching Labor. His senior colleague Barnaby Joyce has told Seven, Mr. Farley misspoke and new arrivals will be capped at 130,000.
4: Show me a political career where people haven't made a mistake and I'll show you a person who's not telling the truth.
3: The opposition's John O'Dunham says the confusion proves One Nation isn't across its own policy.
5: It wasn't a small mistake because he went into detail.
3: Labor claims it shows the minor party isn't fit to govern. Nelson Scott, Canberra.
0: A new opinion poll shows the opposition's now more popular than One Nation as women move away from the minor party. The latest demo survey shows support for the coalition has risen 4 percentage points to 25% ahead of One Nation on 24. Labor remains the most popular political party with a primary vote of 26%. A man's before the courts after being charged over a hit and run in Sydney's northwest. Toby Goff reports.
6: Emergency services were called to Ferndale Avenue in Carlingford where they found a 34-year-old man trapped under a van. He was freed by paramedics before being taken to Westmead Hospital where he remains in a critical condition. Police allege the 29-year-old driver abandoned the vehicle and fled on foot into nearby bushland. He was tracked down and arrested a short time later. Officers say he failed a roadside breath test and allegedly refused a secondary breath analysis. He

0: Was refused bail ahead of a court appearance today, fronting charges for driving while disqualified and not giving particulars to police. Toby Goff, Sydney.
1: The Swans coach is vowing to win back the trust of fans after some walked out before the men's game at the SCG. Five players have been stood down for breaches of club standards at a Melbourne hotel, and a police investigation into an allegation of sexual assault at a hotel is ongoing. There are reports those accusations now include multiple claims of sexual conduct without consent. 100 fines have been handed down by the state government as part of a crackdown on organisations breaching child safety laws. Launched in March, Operation Sentinel targets businesses failing to complete essential checks, with tutoring services and sports clubs among those penalised. Communities and Families Minister Kate Washington says they're also starting a crackdown on the risks linked to artificial intelligence.
2: AI is a new area and everyone must have policies, because child safety is everyone's responsibility, and our government's ensured we have the strongest child safety regime in the country, because working with kids is a privilege, it's not a right.
1: A round table on how to stop teenage sexual assaults is due to be held in New South Wales within weeks. School leaders are due to meet with experts, young people, victim advocates and e-safety. The move follows six boys being charged over two separate alleged incidents across Sydney in recent weeks. It's Scams Awareness Week, and experts are reminding Australians vigilance is the most effective way to avoid online fraud. Data shows some of the most common online scams are shopping traps and romance scams. ANZ Scams lead Ben Verhoef says customers should stop as soon as they feel something suspicious.
3: Scammers will prey on customers acting out of urgency, and they will encourage the urgency. So the first thing we need is customers just to stop, not send any funds or engage with the scammers further until they seek further assistance.
1: Also making news, testing is underway on a potential second case of H5 bird flu in a long-nosed fur seal in South Australia, following the nation's first confirmed detection of the disease in a mammal. And Home Affairs is understood to be preparing to deploy a new fleet of drones to try to detect people smugglers off Australian shores. In finance, the All Ords is trading up 51 points at 93.20, one Australian dollar buying 71.69 US cents.
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6: Round 25 of the NRL has wrapped up with the Tigers stunning the Roosters 25-24 at Allianz Stadium. Coach Benji Marshall delighted for his troops after breaking an 8-game losing streak.
7: Without sugarcoating it, we had guys like on train and trial deals, development deals in the back line, playing against a team coming first. It's I'm just proud of the effort, and probably go as far as saying as a club, that's probably one of our best wins.
6: It sets up an exciting race for the minor premiership, with the Warriors, Panthers and Roosters all level on competition points with two games to play. The Warriors just 1 point ahead of Penrith on differential. Brock Feeney has stolen the Supercar Sprint Cup with a dominant final race at the Ipswich Super 440. Heartbreak for Matt Payne. He was forced out from a winning position with engine failure midway through the race. And the England cricket team is dealing with yet another nightclub-related incident, with bowler Bryden Carse arrested in Derby. That's sport. I'm Mike Pearsall.
1: It's 12:07. That's the latest news and sport.
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11: We can expect a sunny afternoon with a top of 23, and that's happening right now. It's a beautiful day out there. Tomorrow, we can expect rain from late in the morning and a top of 22, 10 overnight. And Wednesday, showers and a top of 20. Currently in Lisaro, Noraville, and Yamina Beach, it's 23 degrees.
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0: It was four in a row to kick off the afternoon program. Golden Brown from the Stranglers, Easy Beats, Women Make You Feel All Right, Frankie Miller's Darling, and the Freeway of Love from Aretha Franklin. Carmel Anderson with you till 3 o'clock this afternoon, bringing you all those wonderful classic hits that you know and love. And we've also got our double play for our classic albums. Been hearing them right throughout the month of August. And this hour, coming up in just a couple of minutes, we're going to hear a track each from Whispering Jack and the Rumours album. Also, listen out for your cue to register to win the remaining $250 voucher to spend at any one of the 12 clubs in the Wyong Leagues group. The next draw, the final draw, happening this Friday around about 10:30. So I'll let you know a little bit later in the program when to actually get your fingers dialing and ring the number that I will give you later. But right now we'll have a break and come back with classic albums right here on Coast FM.
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That was our double play for the classic albums this hour. Fleetwood Mac's Dreams from the Rumours album back in 1977, that one came out. And the 1986 Whispering Jack album, John Farnham's Reasons. Hope you enjoyed that double play. I have another one for you next hour with a track each from Brothers in Arms and the White Album. And coming up now, we've got three in a row. And still to come a little later this hour, we're going to be having a listen to our Gardening Today segment with Sherilyn Darcy. You're on Coast FM 963.

0: That's three in a row, all part of the Better Music Mix on Coast FM 96.3. You Wear It Well, Rod Stewart. We had Queen in there as well with Fat Bottom Girls and Come Undone from Robbie Williams. Now, are you looking for a great day out? Why not head to the Common Good Twilight Markets? It's on this Saturday, August 29, between 2 p.m. and 6 p.m. and you can enjoy fair trade and ethical stalls, local food vendors, barista coffee and live music. And there's also plenty of activities for the kids, such as jumping castles, and there's also face painting. There's short talks covering modern slavery and ethical fashion and so much more. It's at the Erina Community Baptist Church, and the Erina Community Men's Shed will be open as well. Parking is free and entry is off the Carlton Road at Holgate. It's on rain, hail or shine, and everyone is welcome. Coast FM, caring for our community. I'm going to hand you over now to Sherilyn.
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10: 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Motorists can expect some changed traffic conditions over the next 12 months, including some night work from Sunday to Thursday. These upgrades will improve the traffic flow along the Pacific Highway corridor.
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And that's Doug Parkinson there with Everlasting Love. It is now 8 minutes to 1 o'clock. A couple of classic hits to get us off to the news. And coming up straight after the news, we've got the Bee Gees. We've also got Tina Turner and our double play classic albums, a track each from Brothers in Arms and White Album, all happening next hour on Coast FM 963. We're going to kick it off with The Searchers.

0: 1 o'clock. Good afternoon, I'm Madeline McNeil. The AFL boss has confirmed the league will wait until police have completed inquiries into the Sydney Swans scandal before launching an internal probe. Five players who've been stood down won't be invited to this year's Brownlow Medal ceremony, and it's yet to be determined if they'll be eligible for the Swans' best and fairest. Police are yet to question any players as investigations continue into what happened at a Melbourne hotel. AFL Chief Executive Andrew Dillon says the league's inquiries will begin once police finish theirs.
1: The police investigation, we don't know where that will go. And at that stage, when that's completed, the AFL will make its inquiries. I think what is clear is the Swans have taken action with the support of the AFL based on the information that is at hand now. And there's been accountability for those players that were involved last week.
0: The Premier says the expansion of short-stay treatment spaces in hospital emergency departments is an innovative approach to tackling long wait times. 22 extra units will be delivered across six hospitals as part of a $130 million investment. Chris Minns says it will help ensure more patients get the care they need sooner.
2: But we also want to make sure that people get world-class, safe hospital care in a public hospital for free, at the drop of a hat. And that's our system. Usually it works well for a lot of people. For some, the waits are too long.
0: Drivers heading through the mountains are being told to expect delays, with the Bells line of road predicted to be closed for some time. Diversions are in place after a semi-trailer rolled near Barambing, blocking both lanes. It's understood the driver isn't seriously injured. The opposition's calling on tech companies like Meta to be more transparent about how their algorithms curate user feeds. Some coalition MPs are calling on the social media giant to make its algorithm system public. A parliamentary inquiry into social media safety regulations will hand down its findings on the issue tomorrow. And the first map of youth spaces across the state is being developed to identify gaps in support for young people. Youth Action New South Wales is leading the program, which will map youth hubs and informal gathering places in metro, regional and remote areas. Chief Executive Lauren Stracey says the research will have an important influence on where and how support hubs are established in the future.
3: We want this to be something that is an interactive tool that young people and communities can use. So a young person might be keen to start something in their local town in Albury and they see something similar has gotten off the ground in another community. So that way they can reach out and learn and share ideas and build connection.
0: In finance, the All Ords is trading up 58 points at 93.27. One Australian dollar is buying 71.6 US cents.
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7: Good afternoon. Former Sydney Roosters star Joey Manu is coming back to rugby league, signing a two-year deal with the PNG Chiefs from 2028. Chiefs General Manager Michael Chamis says Manu brings more premiership-winning experience to their already stacked roster.
8: Joey's a two-time premiership winner. He takes our total premierships to 16 amongst our coaching staff and amongst our players. So that's a really important thing for us, but getting guys who are winners.
7: The Wallabies have flown out for Argentina ahead of their two test series against the Pumas. Newcastle and Liverpool have played out a two-all draw in the EPL, while Manchester City found a late winner against Bournemouth. And the Hockey Roos have moved into the semi-finals of the Women's Hockey World Cup following a nil-all draw with India. The Kookaburras bowing out of the Men's World Cup following a 4-2 loss to Germany. That's sport. I'm Adam Hawes.
0: It's 4.

0: past one. That's the latest news and sport.
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3: Well, tomorrow we can expect a rainy day and that will start from late in the morning and it's going to get up to 22 degrees, 10 overnight. Wednesday, showers, 20 degrees and Thursday, partly cloudy, still a slight chance of showers most likely in the morning and a top of 19. Looking at the remainder of your Monday afternoon, sunny, top of 23 has been expected. Currently in Wyong and Baddow Bay is 23 degrees, 22 at St Hubens Island.
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0: KC and the Sunshine Band there. That's the way I like it. We had Substitute from The Who, and We Don't Need Another Hero from the Thunderdome, the Tina Turner song there. And the Bee Gees first up in that four in a row, You Should Be Dancing. Carmel Anderson with you till 3 o'clock this afternoon, and some wonderful, wonderful classic hits coming your way. We've got an Aussie three in a row coming up a little bit later, but straight after the ad break here, or our sponsorship break, we're going to have our double for our classic album. Also, listen out for your cue to call this hour to register for the remaining $250 gift voucher to spend at any one of the 12 clubs in the Wyong Leagues group. So I'll let you know when the phone lines are open just a little bit later during this hour.
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Listen.

That was our double play this hour for our very fabulous classic albums. Dear Prudence from the White Album from the Beatles, 1968, that one came out. And Dire Straits' Money for Nothing from the 1985 album Brothers in Arms. And next hour we'll have another double play for you. And it's got a couple of beauties as well. Now, we've got three in a row, three Aussie artists, and I'll take the first few callers. The lines are now open to register on 4322 0072 for our August prize giveaway, the last remaining $250 voucher to spend at any one of the 12 Wyong Leagues Group clubs. So, yes, if you haven't already registered, now's your time to call. The draw is happening this Friday, just after the 10:30 local news with Deb Lennon.

0: That was an Aussie triple play for you there. In Excess, Suicide Blonde, Sherbet's Cassandra and Diesel, Never Miss Your Water. While we're listening to those wonderful classic hits, we're taking phone numbers here in the studio. And congratulations to the following lucky listeners. Barbara from Gorrickon, Phil from Edelong Beach, Mary from Berkeley Vale, Michael from Lake Munmorah and Pamela from Wadalba. You're all in the draw and registered for the final draw to receive a $250 voucher to spend at any one of the 12 clubs in the Wyong Leagues group. The draw happening this Friday, so you've still got plenty of opportunity before 10:30 on Friday. And your next one will be this afternoon during the Drive program with Brian Dye. Coming up in just a moment on Coast FM, Spencer Davis Group.
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And that is the Spencer Davis Group there with Gimme Some Love. And it is 10 minutes to two, and we've got some classic hits to get us off to the 2 o'clock news. And straight after that, we're going to hear from the models. Also next hour, Robert Palmer and UB40. We've got Richard Clapton, Pseudo Echo, so much more, and our classic albums, Double Play. And I'm going to keep that one a little bit of a secret and surprise you. It's a couple of beauties. They have been played, but a little bit earlier in the month. So what can I say? Here is Prince, When Doves Cry, on Coast FM 963.

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1: The state opposition says the public hospital system needs more than just quick fixes, as new data shows key hospitals are going backwards on treatment time. $130 million has been announced to deliver another 22 short-stay treatment spaces to six hospitals for some patients who need further care following their initial ED assessment. Liberal leader Kelly Sloan says we need more than band-aid solutions.
2: Today, this is a welcome announcement in some respects, but people who have been waiting in our emergency departments for too long are going to be shaking their heads.
1: Drivers are being urged to avoid the Bells line of road, which remains closed in both directions west of Bilpin due to a truck rollover. Those already in the area near Ghost Hill Road are being urged to follow emergency services directions and allow for extra travel time. Transport Coordinator General Howard Collins says it's expected to take another hour or two to clean up.
3: If this extends into the evening peak, there will be a lot more traffic, and we're asking people to avoid travel if they can.
1: The head of the AFL has confirmed Swans players at the centre of a Melbourne investigation will not be invited to the Code's Night of Nights. The five players will still be eligible to receive votes for the Brownlow Medal. Andrew Dillon also confirmed the AFL will launch its own inquiries into the alleged incident at a Melbourne hotel once police conclude theirs. The opposition claims its political opponents are all over the shop when it comes to immigration policy. One Nation MP David Farley says when all visa categories are included, the party would allow 230,000 new arrivals each year. But his senior colleagues maintain they would strictly cap annual net migration at 130,000 people. Liberal leader Angus Taylor argues the minor party can't be trusted on the issue.
4: Our opponents are all over the shop on immigration. Only the coalition has a plan to get immigration numbers down and standards up. We have laid out how we will do that. We will cap migration based on housing supply. We'll put Australian values at the centre.
1: A second pedestrian has died as investigations continue into a crash in Sydney's southwest late last month. A man and woman were critically injured when struck by a vehicle at Lakemba. They were taken to hospital, where the 43-year-old woman died 5 days later. Police have now been notified that the 64-year-old man has died. Also making news, the Office of the Children's Guardian has handed down 100 fines as part of a statewide enforcement blitz. And Australia Post is targeting forklift and truck drivers as it launches a national recruitment drive in the lead up to its peak Christmas delivery period. In finance, Theo Lords is up 49 points at 93.19, one Australian dollar buying 71.64 US cents.
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8: The stakes will be raised for the Bulldogs when they take on the Panthers on Friday night in the NRL. Sitting in ninth position, the Dogs must win their final two games and hope other results go their way. Winger Jacob Kiraz telling Nine every game is now a must win.
9: That's all we're looking forward to, and obviously, you know, that's all we can do at the moment. We can't control anything else. And then hopefully, you know, when we get into the finals, our plan's to go all the way.
8: Matilda's captain Sam Kerr has hit the crossbar as her top-placed American team Gotham FC was held to a nil-all draw by Angel City in the NWSL. Wyndham Clark has won the PGA Tour's BMW Championship in the second week of the playoffs. Aussies Adam Scott and Minwoo Lee have done enough to qualify for next week's Tour Championship. And Coco Gauff has won the Cincinnati Open, defeating Jessica Pegula. That's sport. I'm Adam Hawes.
1: 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That's the latest news and sport.
0: Youngest ever Australian Idol winner, Casey Donovan. 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

0: Well, I hope you're enjoying the sunshine for the remainder of this Monday afternoon, because the rain will be with us tomorrow from late morning. We can expect, what are we expecting, 3 to 10 millimetres throughout the day and a temperature of 22 degrees, 10 overnight. Wednesday, showers, 20 degrees. And Thursday, partly cloudy, but there is still a slight chance of a shower, most likely in the morning, and a top of 19. Currently in Tookley, it is 22 degrees, 21 in Killarney Vale, 19 in Avoca Beach.
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0: Four in a row, all part of the Better Music Mix on Coast FM 963. This is the final hour of the afternoon program. Carmel Anderson with you till 3 o'clock this afternoon. We had first up the Models with Barbados, Longfellow Serenade from Neil Diamond, Walker Brothers, The Sun Ain't Gonna Shine Anymore, and I'll Be Your Baby Tonight, Robert Palmer and UB40. Coming up straight after three this afternoon, the Drive program, Brian Dyer seeing you home, all your traffic updates, and 6 o'clock we got Raw Youth Disability Radio, 7 o'clock Raw and More with Angus, and at 9 o'clock Uncut Gems with Will, taking you right through till 10 with Indie Rock Cafe and Matt McCoy. It's a great variety of music and entertainment coming your way for the rest of your Monday. We've got our classic albums double play coming up in just a couple of minutes.
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Classic albums. That was Bozkaggs, of course, there from the Silk Degrees album from 1976. What can I say? And 1986 was Sir Lionel Richie. The album was called Dancing on the Ceiling, as was the song. A couple of great tracks there. Some great memories of listening to those songs all those years ago. You'll hear more of those this afternoon and right through this week with all the Classic Hits programs. A very enjoyable promo for this month. And goodness knows what we've got next month, but it's always good to have a wonderful feature. Three in a row right now on Coast FM's 29 minutes to 3 o'clock. Where has the time gone? I'm going to kick it off with the Fine Young Cannibals.

0: Pseudo Echo there with Listening, Taking Care of Business, Backman Turner Overdrive, and Good Things, Fine Young Cannibals. The Chrysler Wake Run Show and Shine is on this Sunday, August 30, between 8 a.m. and 12:30 p.m. It's at Nora Head Sporties Club. 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So that is the Chrysler Wake Run Show and Shine, it's a tongue twister, this Sunday at Nora Head Sporties Club between 8 and 12:30 p.m. Coast FM, caring for our community.
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And that is the Thompson Twins there with Dr. Doctor. We also had Richard Clapton, Girls on the Avenue. It is 6 minutes to 3 o'clock. Time for me to hit the road, Jack. And that's about what I'm going to do. And that's the song I'll be playing to help us get to the news, sport and weather. And Brian Dye will be with you straight after that for the Drive program. And you'll be hearing Mondo Rock and Guess Who straight after news, sport and weather. Have a great afternoon. Bye for now.

0: anti-Semitism to be extended. The inquiry is due to hand down its final report in December to coincide with the anniversary of the Bondi Beach terrorist attack. But there are growing calls for more people to have their say about the events leading up to the atrocity, which claimed 15 lives. Chris Minns is urging his federal counterparts to seriously consider extending the commission.
1: If we need to go a couple of weeks longer, given that most of the expense was spent setting it up, that would seem to be money well spent, because both the federal and the state government are relying on these recommendations to shape some of our policy.
0: The state opposition is reiterating calls for an inquiry into the health system in Western Sydney as new data shows emergency department wait times are increasing at key facilities. The government's announced short stay units will be expanded across six hospitals in a bid to reduce long waits in EDs. Liberal leader Kelly Sloan says it's welcome, but the state needs more than band-aid solutions. A woman is serious but stable in hospital after being struck by a ute in Sydney's east. The 46-year-old was hit in the driveway of a service station at Kensington. A 39-year-old man has been taken for mandatory testing, and police are appealing for anyone with information to come forward. The Prime Minister maintains there will be no change to Western Australia's controversial GST agreement. WA is guaranteed at least 75 cents of every dollar of tax revenue under a deal struck by the former Liberal government. A Productivity Commission interim report has labelled the agreement a mistake and is urging Labor to revert to the old system. But Anthony Albanese says WA is the engine room of the economy and deserves a fair deal.
2: There will be no change to WA's arrangements whatsoever on the GST. Well, I've said it multiple times. I've signed people's body parts, for goodness sake. You know, I mean, seriously.
0: Five Sydney Swans players involved in an alleged incident in Melbourne will not be invited to the Brownlow Medal ceremony in line with their season-long suspension from playing. A police investigation is ongoing into sexual assault allegations. The AFL says it will launch its own investigation into the incident when that concludes. Also making news, the state's education minister has called a roundtable on preventing sexual assaults after six teenage boys were charged over two separate alleged incidents in Sydney. And testing is underway on a potential second case of H5 bird flu in a long-nosed fur seal in South Australia, following the nation's first confirmed detection of the disease in a mammal. In finance, the All Ords is up 45 points at 93.14, one Australian dollar buying 71.6 US cents.
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5: A double blow for the Newcastle Knights ahead of their clash with the top-place Warriors. Winger Dom Young and forward Tyson Frizzell have both accepted one-match bans for dangerous contact. Wallaby centre Lynn Eckertau says the midfield must deliver in their two-test tour of Argentina. The reigning John Eales medalist has been named alongside Joseph Swalehi, Hunter Paisami and Isaac Henry. But Eckertau warns there's stiff competition waiting in the wings.
6: I think for us, as the four centres that are here, we kind of want to push each other to be the best, and it's only going to make the team better.
5: Australian cricket captain Pat Cummins is giving no guarantees that struggling batsman Marnus Labuschagne will be part of October's tour of South Africa. Labuschagne hasn't scored a test ton since 2023. And Frenchman Arthur Fields has beaten American Francis Tiafoe in three sets to win the Cincinnati Open. That's sport. I'm Adam Hawes.
0: 3:04, that's news and sport.
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8: A 3-day weather forecast for the Central Coast. We have a possibility, very high possibility, of rain from late tomorrow morning. We have a forecast of maximum of 22 degrees, up to about 10 mils or so of rain tomorrow. On Wednesday, showers with a top forecast of 20 degrees. And then on Thursday, we have a partly cloudy day with a top of 19 degrees. Overnight temperatures tonight here on the coast getting down to about 10 degrees. Currently, Lake Memora, a very mild 22 degrees up there. Arimba's got 23. At Kilcare Heights, 20 degrees. And here in Gosford, at 5 minutes past 3, it is 22 degrees.

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Yeah, the title track of the album from the Canadian band Guess Who from 1970, their track called American Woman, a track covered very, very well by Lenny Kravitz all the way back in 1999. And we kicked off today's Drive Time program here at your better music mix station, Coast FM 963, with Mondo Rock and Baby Wants to Rock. My name's Brian Dye, taking you all the way through to 6 o'clock this afternoon. Some great music coming your way. Our two album tracks for this hour, one from Carly Simon and one from Ian Moss. And we've got a birthday shout-out for Mason Williams as well. And very remiss of me not to mention Carmel with a brilliant afternoon program there. Great, great program, Carmel. Yeah, and I'll also keep you up to date with what's going on around the roads and the rail. And a shout-out to all the girls out there at the Youth Life Op Shop in Yamina, West Street, Yamina. You're doing very, very well. Big business down there. You get some great, great bargains. You might even get a few bargains from the 50-cent rack out the front there. So, yeah, if you want to get a bargain, you've still got about an hour or so to get down to the Youth Life Op Shop, West Street, Yamina. And good work down there as well. Let's get the music going now and hear from Yes.

0: Yeah, great song there from The Proclaimers, I'm Gonna Be 500 Miles, and yes, kicked off that bracket of songs there with a track called Owner of a Lonely Heart. The time now is 24 minutes past three. Let's see what's happening around the traps with the roads.
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0: There's a little bit of build-up in and around Tuggerah, getting up towards Wyalong, which is fairly normal for this time of an afternoon on a Monday. Narara and Wyoming, a little bit of congestion up through there as well. But the M1, travelling very, very well indeed. And the local roads, apart from that other congested areas, are fairly good. And the trains running on or near to time. Great, great news indeed. After these messages, we're going to be hearing out two classic album tracks for this hour.
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Liam Moss there from his 1989 album Matchbook, a great track called Out of the Fire, and the title track to the Carly Simon album from 1972, We Have No Secrets, No Secrets. Yeah, two of our classic album tracks for this month of August, as sponsored by the Wyong Leagues Group, who are giving away four vouchers to the value of $250. We've already had three winners. There's another winner to be drawn this Friday coming up. I'll give you the chance to go into that draw in the next hour. So that is not the cue to call now. But yeah, in the next hour, I'll give you the cue to call. Yeah, it's a great prize to win. You can spend it at any one of 12 clubs, which is great. Let's hear now from Bryan Adams.

0: Yeah, from their fantastic album, Business As Usual, that was Men At Work with Who Can It Be Now. We kicked it, in the middle of that bracket there was Classical Gas from Mason Williams, and Mason Williams is 88 years of age today, born in Abilene, Texas on this day in 1938. His biggest hit was that song, but he also wrote songs for the Kingston Trio as well as Cinderella Rockefeller. Those of a certain age may remember that song. And we kicked off that bracket of songs with Bryan Adams and The Heat of the Night. It shouldn't be fairly warm tonight. It should be a fairly cool night tonight. But, I think winter is well and truly behind us now. Very, very summery days coming up in the next couple of weeks. The time now is coming up to 12 minutes to 4. Let's hear what's happening with the roads.
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0: And looking at the cameras in and around the Central Coast here, looking at the Hawkesbury River Bridge, very, very clear on the Hawkesbury River Bridge down at Brooklyn. Not much to report there as well. And heading north on Windy Banks Interchange down near Barara, fairly quiet as well, which is fairly unusual for about 4 o'clock of a Monday afternoon. Carryong is light. And let's go up to Woorumba. Yeah, not much up there at all. So pretty good if you want to hit the M1 and in and around the local roads. Not much at all. A little bit of congestion here and there, but that's usual for this time of an afternoon. After these messages, we'll be hearing from Kareem.
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Yeah, there was a band I listened to a lot way back in the 60s and early 70s. Love that band. Cream with Sunshine of Your Love. The time now is just coming up to 4 minutes to four here at your Better Music Mix Station, Coast FM 96.3. After 4 o'clock, the Flock of Seagulls. But to take us up to 4 o'clock, let's hear from Savage Garden.

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1: It's 4 o'clock. Good afternoon. I'm Madeline McNeil. The state government is defending its handling of the health system despite data showing some key hospitals are going backwards on treatment time. Wait times for treatment and discharge. Defending its handling of the health system despite data showing some key hospitals are going backwards on treatment time. Wait times for treatment and discharge.

0: To extend the Royal Commission into anti-Semitism as the inquiry enters its last week of hearings. The Commission is due to hand down its final report in December to coincide with the anniversary of the Bondi Beach terror attack. Some members of the Jewish community believe more people should have the chance to testify. Chris Minns is urging the federal government to consider the request. A woman has been taken to hospital in a serious but stable condition after being hit by a ute in Sydney's east. The 46-year-old was struck in the driveway of a service station at Kensington. A 39-year-old man has been taken for mandatory testing. The opposition claims the federal government can't be trusted to keep its word on Western Australia's GST agreement. WA has guaranteed a 75% floor on every dollar of GST under a deal which has angered other states. Labor says it will make no change to the arrangement, even though it's been labelled a mistake by the Productivity Commission. But Liberal leader Angus Taylor argues only the Coalition can be trusted to honour the deal.
1: I've said that many, many times. I've been very clear on this. I tell you who you can't trust on the GST, it's this Prime Minister. It's this Prime Minister. But our position has been clear, and my position on this has been very clear for many, many years.
0: The state's education minister has called an urgent roundtable on preventing sexual assaults after six teenage boys were charged over two separate alleged incidents in Sydney. School leaders are due to meet with experts, young people, victim advocates and e-safety within weeks. Also making news, the AFL boss has confirmed the code will conduct its own internal inquiries into an alleged incident involving five Sydney Swans players once police have concluded an investigation into an alleged sexual assault. And the Bureau of Statistics says staff are now following up on households which are yet to return a completed census form just under 2 weeks on from census night. In finance, just before the close, the All Ords is trading up 44 points at 93.14. One Australian dollar is buying 71.69 US cents.
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4: The Bulldogs have been hit by a COVID outbreak just days before their biggest game of the year. Up to 10 players, including star forward Jacob Preston, have been struck down since Saturday night's win over the Dragons. Canterbury must beat Penrith on Friday night to stay alive for the finals. Centre Matt Burton confident they can replicate their stunning upset of the Panthers from round six.
5: Yeah, 100%. We got full faith in our ability and yeah, we know what we can do when we put it all together. So we just got to go out there and compete for 80 minutes and we'll get the job done.
4: Former Roosters Premiership winner Joey Manu has signed a two-year deal with the PNG Chiefs. World champion Oblique Seville came up trumps as all nine athletes cracked the 10-second barrier in an astonishing men's 100-metre final at the Silesia Diamond League meet. And the Flying Roos have taken out the Germany Sale Grand Prix. That's sport. I'm Adam Hawes.
0: It's 4:04. That's the latest news and sport.
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10: We have a 95% chance of showers tomorrow, maybe even rain. A chance of fog early in the morning, then very high chance of rain from the late morning. Maximum forecast of temperature up to about 22 degrees. Showers on Wednesday, dropping back down to 20 degrees as the forecast of maximum, and getting even cooler again on Thursday with a partly cloudy day and 19 degrees, the forecasted top temperature there. Overnight tonight, 10 degrees here on the Central Coast. And currently at Blue Haven, fairly warm, 23 degrees up there. Woiwoi's got 20 degrees. Terrigal, cooling down a lot, 19 degrees. It was a beautiful day there yesterday. But yeah, 19 degrees here today. And currently at 4:05 here in Gosford, it's 21 degrees.
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Yeah, Maroon 5 there with Adam Levine on lead vocals. Very clear vocals there. Great track called This Love, following on from I Flock of Seagulls with I Ran So Far Away. Two songs kicking off the middle hour of the Drive Time program here at your better music mix station, Coast FM 963. My name's Brian Dye, taking you all the way through to 3 o'clock this afternoon. Great songs coming away. Our two classic album tracks for this hour, one from the Beatles and one from Crowded House, and a birthday shout-out for Mike McClellan. Yeah, that's all coming up, and I'll keep you across what's happening on the roads and the rail. Let's keep going now with the Doobie Brothers.

0: Bachelor Girl there with a great, great track, Permission to Shine, and the Doobie Brothers' very soulful song from them called Minute by Minute, which brings me to the time, and the time is now 22 minutes past four.
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0: Yeah, looking around the local roads and the M1, a bit of congestion down around Tuggera and just getting up towards Bateau Bay and West Gosford, as I mentioned before. A bit of congestion there at the moment, but not much else to report. Fairly clear on the local roads, and the M1 is clear as well as indeed. So it's great, great news. And the trains, yep, they're running on or near to time. After these sponsors' messages, we're going to be hearing our two classic album tracks for this hour, one from The Beatles and another one from Crowded House.
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Yeah, Crowded House there, off their Crowded House album from 1986. Great track there called Mean to Me. And we heard from the Beatles, fabulous track that one called Lucy in the Sky with Diamonds, covered so well by Elton John. And that came off the Sgt. Pepper's Lonely Hearts Club Band album from 1967. 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If you'd like the chance to go into that fabulous draw, call Coast FM now on 4322 0072. 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

0: Yeah, John Paul Young there, affectionately known as Squeak. A big track of his called The Love Game. And before that, speaking of love, The One I Love from Mike McClellan, who was born on this day in Melbourne in Victoria in 1945, which makes him 81 years of age today. Happy birthday, Mike. He had a big song with the Song and Dance Man, as well as the one that I played, The One I Love. I also have another track of his that I really love playing. It's called Jelly Roll Baker. Great, great track, that one, from Mike McClellan. And we kicked off that bracket of songs with Whatever You Want from Status Quo. And congratulations goes to Esther from Woongarra, Sally from Point Clair, Tracy from Killarney Vale, Yuta from Edelong Beach, and Vivian from Point Clair. Point Clair. You are all in the draw for that fabulous prize, the $250 voucher with Wyong Leagues Group, where you get the chance to spend that $250 voucher at any of the 12 clubs in the Wyong Leagues Group. The draw will be held this Friday. It'll be the last draw of the month, this Friday after the 10:30 local news. So congratulations to everyone that's entered into that competition who are in the draw. Once you're in the draw, that's it. You don't need to call again. So you can sit there and hopefully hear your name called out on Friday morning. Congratulations to everybody.
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0: As I normally do at this time of the day, I'm having a look at the Hawkesbury River Bridge. The traffic going up north is starting to build up a fair bit, getting fairly busy. Windy Banks Interchange, it's looking fairly busy up there as well. Let's look at Mount White. Yes, it's about the same thing as well in Carryong. A fair few cars on the road up there at Moonee. So yeah, it's getting busier. It's getting on to about 5 o'clock. So you'd expect that at this time of day. The actual areas around the local roads around the coast, in between Wyong and Tuggerah, Wombrell and Baddow Bay, fairly clear. So it's good news indeed. And the trains, yep, they're running on or near to time. So great, great news indeed. After these messages, let's hear from you too.
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Yeah, I bet you a few of us have said something like that once or twice in our life. Seemed like a good idea. Yeah, John Farnham there with a great track called It Seemed Like a Good Idea at the Time. And before that, U2 with a terrific track called The Sweetest Thing. Just coming up to the 5 o'clock news here at your better music mix station, Coast FM 963. Got some great, great tracks coming up after 5 o'clock. We've got City Boy, Healing Force, a track from Macy Gray. We don't seem to hear too much of Macy Gray anymore. And also the Ted Mulry Gang, all kicking off the next hour. If you're retired or semi-retired, you could join Lizzaro Probus Club and meet new friends, attend social outings, listen to interesting speakers and generally meet with a friendly group of people. If this sounds like something you should be doing, call 0476 807 9555 for Lizzaro Probus Club.

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2: It's 5 o'clock. Good afternoon, I'm Madeline Mackey. The state opposition is welcoming the expansion of short stay units to ease emergency department wait times, but wants to see more than band-aid solutions to the health crisis. Labor's announced $130 million to expand short stay units at six hospitals, including Nepean and Campbelltown, for patients who need additional treatment for conditions expected to resolve quickly. Shadow Health Minister Sarah Mitchell has told Clinton Maynard she's not going to criticise today's announcement, but it does raise questions.
3: Credit where credit's due. I think that those sort of projects, if they help with that pipeline of people coming through, you know, we're not going to be critical of that. But again, it's that sort of confused messaging, because only a few weeks ago, people were being told to stay away from emergency wards if you had those sort of issues. Now we're being told that these beds will help, you know, fix that issue.
2: The

0: mistakes made by decision makers through this whole long drawn out history, then we need to have it all on the table.
1: The federal government maintains it will make no change to Western Australia's GST arrangement. WA has guaranteed a 75 cent floor on every dollar of GST under a deal struck by former Prime Minister Scott Morrison. A Productivity Commission report labelled the agreement a mistake, which has created a less equitable system. Labor says WA is the engine room of the economy and deserves a fair deal. The AFL boss insists the league doesn't have a culture problem as police continue investigations into an alleged incident involving Sydney Swans players. Five players stood down for the season for breaching club standards will not be invited to attend the Coles Night of Knights, the Brownlow Medal. AFL Chief Executive Andrew Dillon says there has been accountability at a club level for the players, but admits the sport can do better.
2: Well, I think the actions of a few don't take away from the thousands of people involved in football at all different levels who do great things all the time. But what we do know is that we can do things better, and we'll continue to do that, and we'll continue to learn and be better.
1: And police are appealing for witnesses after a woman was struck by a ute at a Kensington service station this morning. She's serious but stable in hospital. In finance, the All Ords closed up 47 points at 93.16. One Australian dollar is buying 71.6 US cents.
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5: Two-time premiership winner Adam Reynolds is believed to have played his final NRL game. The retiring Broncos veteran is expected to announce a calf injury will keep him out for the rest of the season. Panthers coach Ivan Cleary is being tight-lipped on who will play 5/8 in Friday night's game against the Bulldogs after Jack Cogger accepted a 3-match suspension for a high tackle. Knights duo Dom Young and forward Tyson Frizzell have both accepted 1-match bans for dangerous contact. Some positive news for the embattled Sydney Swans. Charlie Curnow and Brodie Grundy have been named to the AFL's prestigious All-Australian squad for the 2026 season. Lachie Ash and Clayton Oliver have been selected from the Giants. And the England cricket team is dealing with yet another nightclub-related incident with fast bowler Bryden Carse arrested in Derby. That's sport. I'm Adam Hawes.
1: It's 5:04. That's the very latest news and sport.
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7: Yeah, there's no clouds out there, so it will be a fairly cool night tonight. And, it's going to be a pretty nice day tomorrow. Apart from the rain, there's going to be lots of rain coming around tomorrow. 22 degrees is the top there. Very high chance of rain, most likely in the afternoon and the evening. Showers coming through on Wednesday with 20 degrees, and then on Thursday, 19 degrees and a partly cloudy day. So it's cooling off over the next few days. As I mentioned, it'll be a cool night tonight with those no clouds. 11 degrees, the forecasted minimum for tonight. Currently at Warner Vale, it's 20 degrees. Kingcumber's got 19 degrees. Yamina Beach, 20 degrees, as well as Gosford at 5:05.
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Yeah, there's a band from Melbourne in Melbourne from 1970. They formed in 1970, and by the end of 1971, they'd split. Yeah, so pretty much typical of a scene back in the day, back in Australia. And Hurling Force was the name. Golden Miles was their one and only name, claim to fame. But yeah, very great song there. Great hearing it on the radio again. City Boy, there were 5705, kicking off the last hour of the Drive Time program here at your Better Music Mix Station, Coast FM 963. In this hour, our two classic album tracks, one from Huey Lewis and the News and another one from the Little River Band, and a big song coming up from the Stones as well. And as well as that, a novelty instrumental that, yeah, it doesn't get played that much, but I thought let's give it a run. Let's give it a run in the last part of the program today. Let's hear now from Macy Gray.

0: Yeah, Ted Mulregang there, the late, great Ted Mulregang. Great track called My Little Girl. And before that, Macy Gray. I mentioned before, oh, at the top of the hour, that you don't hear much of Macy Gray anymore and you're wondering, I wonder what she's up to. Well, in September, she'll be touring Australia. On the 16th of September, she'll be down at Anita's Theatre in Thirroul. 19th of September, Newcastle, she'll be in the Station Hotel and she'll be at the Coliseum in Rudy Hill on the 24th of September. So if you want to get out and catch Macy Gray, there's three dates you can pop into your calendar and try and catch up with her. Let's hear what's happening with the roads.
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0: Yeah, same station, same message as almost as before. Not much to report. There's hardly any congestion on the local roads. The N1's very, very, very clear indeed. And the trains are running on ordinary to time, which is great news for this late afternoon period on a Monday afternoon. After these messages, we'll be hearing our two classic album tracks for this hour.
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Yeah, Little River Band there off Diamantina Cocktail from 1977, Home on a Monday. And Jacob's Ladder from Huey Lewis and the News off their album Four, as in what you'd say at a golf course. And a fantastic album, that from 1986. Two of our classic album tracks from the classic album August Monthly Feature, as sponsored by the Wyong Leagues Group, who are giving away those $250 vouchers. You'll have the chance to go into that draw tomorrow when Greg kicks off the Big Breakfast, and then all the way through the Classic Hits Hours up until 10:30 this Friday morning, when just after the local news, the last of these four weekly draws will be held. So whoever's in the draw, congratulations, and you're in the draw now. You don't need to worry about ringing again, and you've still got plenty of chances for those who haven't yet made it into the draw. It was on this day, way back in 2021, when Charlie Watts sadly passed away at the age of 80. Long-time drummer with the Stones. He'd been with the Stones since 1963. Let's go back to the 60s and hear a classic from the Stones featuring Charlie Watts' drumming.

0: Yeah, Carl Chisel there. Great track, Cheap Wine. Before that, we heard from the Dutch band Time Bandits and Endless Raid, and we kicked off that bracket of songs there with a song from the Stones from the 60s, but Get Off of My Cloud, Vale, Charlie Watts, who passed away on this day back in 2021 at the age of 80.
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0: Yeah, looking at the roads again, the Hawkesbury River Bridge heading north, there's a fair bit of traffic on that going up north. It's getting a bit busy up there now. But when you look at Windy Banks Interchange, looking south down towards Horsby, hardly any cars on the road there. And also Brooklyn, yeah, not much going on there as well. So you've got patches where it's busy and patches where it isn't. So it's pretty typical of this time of day on a Monday afternoon. And the local roads, yeah, they're fairly quiet. And the trains are running on or near to time.
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Seals and Cross Seal, an absolute classic from the 70s there, Summer Breeze. What a great, great track that is. And before that, Ennio Morricone with the theme from The Good, The Bad and The Ugly, that film from 1966 starring Eli Wallach, Lee Van Cleef and Clint Eastwood. And the only guy that's left out of those three is Clint. He's still kicking on strong there, but yeah. Which also marks today, I should have mentioned it before, but August 24 is International Strange Music Day. So if you thought, what's that on drive time? Yeah, well, I'm just sort of getting back, paying a homage to Strange Music Day. And aha, kicked off that bracket there. My name's Brian Dye. As I always say, please take care of yourselves and look after each other. Got some great music coming your way after 6 o'clock. We've got Raw with Van Gogh. He'll take it through to 7. Raw and More through to 9 o'clock. Uncut Gems with Will. And Will will take it through to 10 o'clock when you got the Indie Rock Cafe with Matt McCoy. Yeah, I'll leave you now with a fantastic track from Dragon. Bye now.

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1: It's 6 o'clock. Good evening, I'm Madeline McNeil. There's growing pressure on the federal government to extend the Royal Commission on Anti-Semitism and Social Cohesion, with the Premier today backing calls from Jewish leaders and the coalition. The inquiry is due to hand down its final report on the anniversary of the Bondi terror attack. Liberal MP Julian Lisa has told Clinton Maynard no Jewish Australian thinks it's important for the report to be delivered on the 14th of December. They just want the commission to get to the bottom of the issue.
2: Hold the people to account who've been engaging in anti-Semitic conduct. Hold the people to account who've been in positions of leadership in the arts, in the universities, people who are organising protests, and government ministers like from the Prime Minister down, because we can't afford to have this happen again in our country.
1: The AFL boss has insisted the league doesn't have a culture problem as he faced questions over the Sydney Swans scandal for the first time. Eddie Summerfield reports.
3: Launching the AFL finals series under a shadow of the Sydney Swans scandal, Andrew Dillon facing questions for the first time.
4: Swans have taken action with the support of the AFL based on the information that is at hand now.
3: The five stood down Swans are yet to be questioned by police and won't be invited to this year's Brownlow Medal. The league boss insisting its own probe won't be launched until after Victoria.

0: Chris Minns says a $130 million investment is part of a larger effort to ease bed shortages and staff pressures.
1: We're not going to cut it just to have brand new buildings. We need to make sure that we're paying our nurses, our allied health professionals, our paramedics, our doctors, more than they were previously getting so that they can continue to serve the public, particularly through the winter months.
0: Also making news, an emergency roundtable has been called to discuss the prevention of teenage sexual assaults in New South Wales after six boys were charged over two separate alleged incidents in Sydney. And the Bureau of Statistics says more than 10 million completed census forms have been returned almost 2 weeks on from census night. In finance, the All Ords closed up 47 points at 93.16. One Australian dollar is buying 71.64 US cents.
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0: New NRL franchise, the PNG Chiefs, have signed their seventh player. Former Roosters centre and Kiwi international Joey Manu has signed a two-year deal. Chiefs general manager Michael Shammas says Manu brings more premiership-winning experience to their already stacked roster.
5: Joey's a two-time premiership winner. He takes our total premierships to 16 amongst our coaching staff and amongst our players. So that's a really important thing for us, but getting guys who are winners.
0: The Bulldogs have been struck down by a COVID outbreak. 10 players have missed training ahead of Friday night's must-win clash with the Panthers. The Flying Roos have taken out the Germany Sale Grand Prix, tightening their stranglehold on the championship leaderboard after 9 events. And Wyndham Clark has won the PGA Tour's BMW Championship in the second week of the playoffs. It's 6:04. That's the latest news and sport.
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8: Happy Monday. Here is your three-day weather forecast. Well, I hope you enjoyed the sunny, balmy conditions around the coast today because it's looking like it's going to be a wet one tomorrow. A 95% chance of up to 10 mils expected around the coast with a top of 22. Wednesday, there's more showers expected with the sun coming out late in the afternoon and a top of 20 is expected that day before the sun is coming out again on Thursday with a lovely top of 19. At our studio in Gosford right now, it is 6:05, clear out there, and it's still feeling quite nice at 16 degrees. 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

Coast FM 963, you're on Raw Youth Disability Radio. I'm Angus Hamill and I'm with you as always on what's been a gorgeous Monday evening, the 24th of August 2026. Hope you've had a wonderful start to your week and I hope you had a wonderful weekend as well. I did. I got the chance to go back home to Tookley and spend the night with my sister and her partner yesterday, which was a really lovely reunion. But tonight is a really exciting and expressive episode of Raw because we are going to be joined live in the studio by a young man named Callan. Now, Callan's been on the show a couple of times before. Most recently, we visited him up at the Daydream Disability Farm near YE. But he's coming in here tonight to talk about his experiences living with cerebral palsy and partial deafness and how that has not stopped him from expressing himself and inspiring others through the medium of music. Alongside Callan will be his friend, carer and performing partner, Carl, to share their story and maybe even play a couple of songs for us. I'm also going to be joined on the line this evening by Sean O'Neill. You might remember him joining us alongside Ben Brown to talk about the Waves Inclusive Dance Party 4th birthday. Well, he's going to be joining us to tell us about an upcoming karaoke event put together by an organisation known as Enables that's taking place next Thursday night at Funhouse Factory right here in Gosford. But first, while we get Callan and Carl ready to go in the studio, we have a music theme tonight. Because tonight's show is all about expressing yourself through music, we got a bunch of songs that are celebrating that exact theme. Of course, one of the most famous examples was the Queen of Pop herself, Madonna, there with Express Yourself. And here's a song by Katy Perry that became a massive pump-up anthem from 2010. It's called Firework.

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1: Coast FM 963, you're on Raw Youth Disability Radio. And we are being visited in the studio right now by a couple of super special guests indeed. Firstly, we have a young man who you might recognise because he's been on the show a couple of times over the years. Callan Burley is with us firstly. How are you going, Callan?
2: Hello, Inge. How are you?
1: I'm really well, thank you. It's such a pleasure to have you in here. You're looking incredibly dapper. Can you tell us about your suit that you're wearing today? Yeah, it represents your music, and I love the look of it, and the lovely hat on top as well, matching it. It's blue and white, and it looks amazing. And joining us as well is your music partner in crime, Carl. How are you going today, Carl?
3: Not too bad, thanks, Angus.
1: That is awesome.
3: Definitely not as well dressed as Callie.
1: That makes two of us. Well, it's so awesome to have you guys visiting us today. I'm really excited to get into this. Firstly, though, Callan, for those that might not remember the last couple of times you're on the show or may have missed it, can you give us a little refresher, firstly, into what your disability is and how it affects you?
2: My disability is Goga Corky, and I'm a walking stick.
1: So you have cerebral palsy and you use a walking stick to get around.
2: Yeah.
1: And that's something, obviously, that's a thing that's been around since birth, isn't it?
2: Yeah.
1: And the last time we caught up with you, we got the chance to travel up to the Daydream Disability Farm up near YE. Are you still there? How's things going on the farm?
2: Good. I'm good there.
1: Nice. What sort of things do you do around there again?
2: I help look after the animals and help get gun crackers and get gun crackers. But Willie's been really cheeky to me. He's been taking my hat.
1: He's been stealing your hat? Oh, that is very cheeky. Well, they're lucky to have you up there helping around the farm. And one thing that you're very passionate about as well, which we've learned in the past, is music. How long have you been playing music for?
2: I've been playing music for 17 years.
1: 17 years. Wow. So music's been a part of your life for a long, long time. One of the last times we had you on the show, you played a song for us, but we have a partner in crime with us in the studio tonight in terms of music, Carl. Now, Carl, you're a musician yourself. How long have you been into music for?
3: Oh, I've been playing probably for about 30-odd years. Yeah, I'm untrained, but I find that works really well with Cal. You know, he seems to recognise what I'm doing and he picks it up really quickly. Yeah.
1: Oh, I love that. And how long have you been working with Cal for?
3: How long has it been, Cal?
2: Oh.
3: 4 years? Yeah. So independently, I've been working with Cal for the last 2 years. We worked with a program first together, and I had to go leave that program to get a surgery done. And when I started healing from the surgery, I took Cal on as an independent.
1: Oh, brilliant. And what sort of things, what's a day-to-day with Cal look like from your point of view?
3: Oh, fun.
1: I love that.
3: Yeah. Oh, look, we always have a good time, and it's mostly music. Every now and again, we do a bit of boring stuff, like we've got to go to an appointment or something, or get a scan or something done. But that's okay. We still squeeze in our music, but most days that's what it's all about. And quite often we'll just travel around the Central Coast, we'll go to parks, we'll play in parks, and just soak up the atmosphere and the environments around us. Yeah,
1: that's awesome. And am I right in saying you guys have had the chance to kind of play on a couple of stages together too?
3: We have. Do you want to talk about that, Cal?
2: I opened up the Gosford show last year.
1: You got the chance to perform at the Gosford show last year?
2: Mm-hmm. Yeah.
1: Wow, wait, how did that go?
2: Really good.
1: Yeah, nice. You guys got some good feedback on your performance?
2: Yeah.
3: We did. Cal did great that day.
1: Oh, yeah. That's brilliant. And one thing that we learned as well last time you were in here was not only are you guys skilled at playing a lot of great cover performances, but you've written your own original music as well. We'll be hearing possibly a bit of that later. But first, you guys have brought a couple of guitars in here tonight. I have a feeling that you might be playing a cheeky song for us. So what are we going to be hearing first, Cal?
2: We're going to be doing Blue Suede Shoes by Elvis Presley.
1: Elvis Presley with Blue Suede Shoes. That is a Coast FM certified classic hit right there. Have you always been a fan of Elvis? What got you into playing that sort of song?
2: I've always been a fan of Elvis. I got Elvis all over my bedroom.
1: You got Elvis like posters and stuff in your bedroom?
3: Elvis fanatic.
1: Oh, wow. And you were telling us too, there's a new horse on the farm whose name is Elvis, right?
2: Yeah.
1: That's brilliant. Well, what an incredible coincidence. Well, we're going to take a quick break. I'll let you guys get all set up, and when we come back, we'll be hearing that rendition of The King's Blue Suede Shoes.
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1: Coast FM 963, you're on Raw Youth Disability Radio. And yes, we are still being joined live in the studio by a couple of very special guests, Callan and Carl. Before the break, we talked a bit about them playing music together. And now we're going to be hearing a bit of a demonstration of it. Without further ado, giving us their rendition of The King, Elvis Presley's Blue Suede Shoes, it's Callan and Carl. Take it away, guys.
2: Well, it's a vodka, Mike.

0: Oh, that was awesome. Oh, Callan and Carl right there with a wonderful rendition together of Blue Suede Shoes by the King himself, a bit of a Coast FM favourite, Elvis Presley.
1: Thank you.
0: How about you, Carl? How did that feel? It must be a proud moment seeing him in his element playing like this.
2: Oh, absolutely. I'm telling you, Cal lives for his music.
0: Yeah, definitely. I've learned that myself from the small time that I've known him. So on that track, you were playing a little kind of acoustic bass on that track, which is really cool. And Carl, you were on acoustic guitar duties right there. Yep. How long ago did you guys learn that one together? Is it a new one or do you whip it out all the time?
2: We've been playing that one for a few years, haven't we,
1: We've
2: mate?
1: Been playing that one for the last 3 years, I think.
0: Yeah, nice. So a bit of a signature, a bit of a crowd pleaser, I'm sure.
2: Yeah, definitely one of Cal's favourites.
0: Now, Cal, you were telling us as well that you are actually also deaf in your left ear. Can you tell us a bit about how that happened?
1: Back in 2023, I had a really bad ear infection and I lost my hearing in my left ear and that could be able play my music, my hearing.
0: Yeah, I bet that you'd be thankful even after that that you still have hearing in your right ear and you're able to hear what you're doing and still listen to your favourite music as well. It's still a terrible, unlucky thing to have happened with that infection making you lose your hearing in your left ear. But one thing that is really cool is sometimes in your live performances, you not only sing the songs, but you do Auslan during your performances as well. Can you tell us about how you do that during your songs?
1: So, years ago, I was in a Garmin choir called Gimmin Hand, and that's how I got started with my Auslan.
0: Yeah, right. That's really interesting. So, was Auslan something that you were learning before you lost your hearing, or was it something you really got into afterwards?
1: Auslan is before I lost my hearing.
0: Yeah, wow. So it's quite handy that you kind of knew it a bit then, isn't it?
1: Yeah.
0: That's awesome. So when you're on stage and you're signing along to your lyrics, have you had much of a reaction from the audience, like being like, that's really cool that he does that during his songs?
1: Yes, I had reaction to a song, thank you for giving me a calming clap.
0: A signing clap, yes. Yeah. I've seen that before with the two hands on each side kind of giving a wave. Yes, I know the exact one you're talking about. That's a high level of respect right there.
1: Also, the current show at the Wild Milk Factory last year.
0: The Wild Milk Factory?
1: And I did my song there and they all gave me a signing clap.
0: Oh, that's wonderful.
2: You actually got a standing ovation, mate.
1: And I got a standing ovation.
2: Everybody was up.
0: He's a humble king. He was like, oh, they gave me a signing clap, neglecting to mention the standing ovation. That's brilliant. That must have felt amazing.
1: Yeah.
0: That's wonderful. And how was it for you, Carl, seeing Callan do this in his performances with the sign language and getting that sort of reaction from the audience when he does it?
2: Oh, it's the best. I actually, a little bit of background of me and Cal, I actually saw Cal perform probably about 15, 16 years ago at a Goats Festival. And I watched him and I thought, this young bloke's brilliant. That's fantastic. And I wanted to have a chat with him, but there were so many people standing around trying to chat with him. So I sort of missed out, but very impressed. And funny enough, I started working for a disability organisation much, much later. And Cal was there. So I told him the story. I told his parents, Sheree and Ben, the story. And we just started working together straight away from that point. So it was strange seeing him, really appreciating what he did, then years later working with him.
0: Wow, that's unbelievable. What an incredible full circle moment that is.
2: Oh, yeah.
0: From not being able to speak to him because he was such a rock star, being hounded by his fans, to now working with him and playing alongside him.
2: Yeah, no, it is. It's brilliant. I really appreciate it. And we always have a good time. Yeah.
0: I can see that from what I've seen with you playing that first song right there. Now, speaking of all abilities that you have, it's time for us to wrap up. But to finish things off, you've got one more song that you've prepared to play for us today.
1: Yeah.
0: And it's an original song that we got the chance, I believe, to play a few years ago, like a recorded version of it when you last visited us. It's called The Real Me.
1: Yeah.
0: And the original was kind of like a keyboard-based version, but you've reworked it, haven't you?
1: Yeah.
0: You wrote it 10 years ago. Wowee. So it's something that's been in your catalogue for quite a while now. And it started off being a keyboard-based song, but you've reworked it to play it on the guitar.
1: Yeah.
0: Nice. And, well, since it's your song, can you give a little introduction as to what it's about? Yes, I love that. Because at the end of the day, we're all humans, hey? And we like to be seen that way.
1: Yeah.
0: Well, brilliant. Well, I'm really looking forward to hearing this live rendition of your original song, The Real Me. Without further ado, take it away.

0: Oh, wow. What a lovely song that was. An original song too, by the way. A lovely acoustic performance right there by our special guests, Callan and Carl, who are still with us in the studio right now. Callan, that is such a beautiful song that you wrote. It's been a part of your life for a long time, and I can see how much it meant to you. I love the line in there especially that you said towards the end there about being much more than just your disability. Is that one of your favourite lines from the song to sing?
1: Yeah, it really meant a lot to me to show other people that give more to them than disability.
0: Exactly. It's about seeing the whole person, isn't it? And I'm sure a lot of people that you've played that song to have related to that.
1: Yeah.
0: I can see why. It's a very, very emotional song and it tugs on the heartstrings. And one thing I noticed as well that I loved is that you were signing along to it too.
1: Yeah.
0: That's brilliant. Well, guys, it's been so amazing to have you in here to talk about your story with disability and also finding each other through music too, about your performances that you've done together in the past, the feedback you've received from people in the community. One more thing before we wrap up, Callan. One thing I love to do with our guests is give them the chance to access the Coast FM Music Library and pick a song for us to play on the show. Is there any in particular you have in mind that you'd like to hear tonight?
1: Lean on me, which is a good song that I'd like to record on my ukulele.
0: That's right. Oh my gosh, what an amazing callback that is. Lean on Me by Bill Withers. And yes, I think 4 years ago when you first came on the show, you came in here with your ukulele and you played a wonderful cover of it for us. Well, how's this for a full circle moment? We're going to wrap up by hearing Lean On Me by Bill Withers. What a beautiful song, and requested by a beautiful person as well. Callan and Carl, thank you so much for being in here today to share your story and play a couple of tunes. It's been amazing.
2: Thank you, Angus. Very much appreciated.
1: Thank you, Angus. Very much appreciated.
0: Oh, no worries, Callan. I appreciate you coming in here. Now, coming up, I'm going to be joined on the line by Sean O'Neill to talk about next Thursday night's Enables Karaoke taking place at the Funhouse Factory right here in Gosford. But in the meantime, while we get him ready to go on the line, here is the song that Callan just requested for tonight's show. It's Bill Withers with Lean On Me. So-

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2: Coast FM 963, you're on Raw Youth Disability Radio. And joining us on the line right now to tell us about a really cool upcoming local event for people living with disabilities is a man we've had on the show briefly before to talk about his involvement with the Waves Inclusive Dance Party. Sean O'Neill is with us right now. How are you going today, Sean?
3: Good, thanks, Angus. Good evening to you. How are you going?
2: I'm very well, thank you. Good evening to you as well. Thank you so much for joining us tonight. Now, we talked last time you were on the show alongside Ben Brown about your involvement organising the Waves Inclusive Dance Party at Central Coast Leagues. This occasion was its fourth birthday celebration. How did that end up going?
3: Fantastic. We had a nice cake and we had a couple hundred people turn up. The band played all the hits and, yeah, it was fantastic.
2: What more could you possibly ask for on a celebration occasion like that? And you're with us tonight to talk about something else that you're heavily involved with, which I think is fantastic, an organisation known as Enables and an upcoming local event here in Gosford. Firstly, what is Enables?
3: So Enables is an organisation that runs an event very similar to Waves, but also a little bit different. So Enables is a very public event. We hold at the Fun House Factory in the centre of Gosford there, and it's a time for people to get together, have lots of fun, but it's also a very public event, so everyone's welcome. In fact, we had one in July, and we had a bunch of people walking past, hear all the fun that's happening inside, and come in and join us.
2: Hey, putting the fun in Fun House by the sounds of things, which is absolutely fantastic.
3: That was my tagline. I was about to say that.
2: Oh, no, I stole it from you.
3: Yeah, so it's similar. It's an inclusive disco. We've got a young man called DJ Silent Bob, or Adam, gets around in a motorised wheelchair. He gets up and plays all the hits. And, yeah, we have a lot of fun.
2: And, yeah, Coast FM listeners might recognise that name, Silent Bob, because he's also DJed at the Waves parties too, hasn't he?
3: Yes, and quite a few other events around town as well.
2: Yeah, brilliant. He's becoming quite a well-known name in the Central Coast DJing scene. And the next Enables event is a karaoke night that's happening at Funhouse on Thursday, the 3rd of September. Tell us about this event.
3: So it's our annual CEO karaoke challenge. So we've got prizes, some snacks and some other things as well. And every year as an annual event, we invite the CEOs to bring some of their staff and some of the people they work with and support to sing a song. So they might choose something like from Greece, and everyone gets dressed up like Greece or AC/DC or, you know, something else, and they all get up and sing a song, and then the crowd votes to see who's the, well, maybe not the best, but the most entertaining or the most enthusiastic group. And then before and after the CEO's getting up, we have karaoke as well, as well as also, you know, DJ Adam playing some songs in between.
2: Oh, brilliant. And you know what? Karaoke is all about that entertainment factor, I reckon. So I bet it'll be so much fun to see the CEOs get up there and sing their heart out. That's for sure.
3: Yeah, karaoke is all about enthusiasm. It's not about, you know, ability. It's just about getting up, having some fun and, you know, doing some big air guitar moves and just really getting into it and having a lot of fun.
2: Absolutely. That's what it's all about. And if anyone's listening in right now that might want to find out more information about this event, Enables in general, and maybe even want to come down and check it out, where can they go?
3: So we've got a Facebook page. It is facebook.com/enablesevents, but sometimes it's easy just to Google those things. We can also get tickets at funhousefactory.org.au. Go on there, and that helps us work out catering for the snacks that we get. But you can just turn up. It is a free event. It's also held just so people can put in their diaries. There's also one on the 5th of November. Then there's six next year, starting on the 7th of January, and then the first Thursday of every month afterwards.
2: Oh, brilliantly. Lovely and worked out that is right there. And it's not karaoke every time, is it? It's mainly a disco theme.
3: Yeah. So we have different themes. So the one in July was Christmas in July. The one coming up in November is a summer beach party. We have a different theme, and you know, one of the prizes we give away is for people that are the best dressed and most enthusiastic in the theme for the night as well.
2: Oh, perfect. And alongside this Enables event you're working on, like you mentioned earlier, the next Waves is coming up thick and fast. Friday the 11th of September, this is taking place. What's the theme going to be for this edition?
3: Bridgerton. You know that TV show set in sort of ye olde England?
2: Yes, okay, like medieval sort of vibes.
3: kind of thing, yeah, and masquerade parties and, you know, waistcoats and monocles and fob watches and, you know, big ball gown dresses, those sorts of things.
2: Oh, I say, it sounds like it will be the bougiest do in the town.
3: Oh, it'll be lots of fun, my dear chap.
2: Indeed it shall be. And if anyone's listening in that might want to attend that, where can they go?
3: For Waves, so if you just Google Waves Central Coast Inclusive Dance Party, you'll find where they're at as well. And that one's held on the second Friday of every third month. So I'll just give my phone number out as well if people want to call and ask some more information. 0434 643 764, and you can call me about Waves and or Enables.
2: Well, these sound like a couple of fantastically fun events that are happening right here in Gosford over the next couple of weeks at the start of September. And Sean, thank you so much for joining us again to tell us all about Waves and Enables.
3: Well, pleasure, mate, and thanks for letting people know about these fantastic events.
4: 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Scroll down to see the promo post for tonight's episode of Raw. And there are a couple of links on there. Firstly, one to the Humanitics website, where you can register for next Thursday night's Enables Karaoke at Funhouse Factory here in Gosford for free. And there is also a link to the Enables Events Facebook page where you can find out more not only about this karaoke night, but all of their other free events that they run for people living with disabilities as well. Now, it's time for us to take a quick break. Coming up, we're going to be hearing from our resident musicologist, David Harvey, and his featured song of the week. But first, right after this, speaking of karaoke, we have a song that unbelievably gets consistently voted into lists of people's favourite karaoke songs of all time.
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0: 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You're on Raw Youth Disability Radio. And that right there was Tequila by The Champs, a song that unbelievably consistently gets voted into lists of people's favourite karaoke songs of all time, despite it just having the one word repeated three times. Guess it's a perfect song for beginners. But speaking of iconic rock and roll songs, it's time to hear from our resident musicologist David Harvey and his featured song of the week.
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2: Thanks, Angus. I have picked I Walk the Line by Johnny Cash as our feature song this week. Johnny, who was often known as the Man in Black, lived with Parkinson's disease in the final years of his life and had a distinctive scar on his face as a result of a doctor inadvertently scarring him while removing a cyst from his face. He was able to write and record this iconic and memorable hit song during his time on Sun Records. And on the original recording of I Walk the Line, John replicated the sound of a snare drum by weaving a US dollar bill or a piece of paper through the strings of his acoustic guitar and muting the strings while strumming them. Here is I Walk the Line by Johnny Cash.

0: fine, because you're mine, I walk the line.
1: Coast FM 963, you're on Raw Youth Disability Radio. That right there was Johnny Cash with I Walk the Line, chosen by David Harvey as his featured song of the week because Johnny lived with Parkinson's disease in the later years of his life, and he also had a distinctive scar on his face due to a cyst removal operation that went a little bit haywire. And that brings us to the end of Raw for this evening. I do hope you've enjoyed tonight's show, all about expressing yourself. Special thanks go out to the amazing Callan Burley alongside Carl for joining us and performing a couple of songs, and also Sean O'Neill to talk about the upcoming Enables karaoke night. Raw and More is coming up after the 7 o'clock news with myself and the Rawsome team, but I leave you with one more song by an Aussie legend that's all about getting up there, expressing yourself, making yourself heard, and absolutely shining. It's Nolsey, Shannon Knoll with Shine.

0: Good evening, I'm Jamelle Wills. Labor and the opposition say confusion over One Nation's immigration policy shows the minor party is not fit to govern. Federal politics reporter Nelson Scott.
1: One Nation says it will slash annual net migration to 130,000 people in a bid to ease pressure on infrastructure and housing. But its newest MP, David Farley, has muddied the party's message, arguing the figure excludes several major visa categories, effectively pushing One Nation's real target to 230,000. Prime Minister Anthony Albanese says this matches the government's policy.
2: He believed the numbers that Labor have come up with are about right.
1: Senior One Nation MP Barnaby Joyce has told Seven Mr. Farley misspoke.
3: It is 130,000. We've been saying it all along.
1: The opposition says the policy confusion shows One Nation is not a party of government. Nelson Scott, Canberra.
0: The opposition claims the federal government can't be trusted to keep its word on Western Australia's GST agreement. WA's guaranteed a 75-cent floor on every dollar of GST under a deal that's angered other states. Labor says it won't change the arrangement, even though it's been labelled a mistake by the Productivity Commission. Liberal leader Angus Taylor says only the coalition can be trusted to honour the deal.
4: I tell you who you can't trust on the GST, it's this Prime Minister. But our position has been clear, and my position on this has been very clear for many, many years.
0: Advocates and coalition MPs want the inquiry into anti-Semitism extended. A petition of 100,000 signatures calls for senior political figures and activists to testify. Five men have been arrested after construction industry raids in Victoria. Police have seized CFMEU registered vehicles, 10 mobile phones, laptops and documents. Queensland's proposed breach bail, go-to-jail reforms have been criticised by prison staff. They say the tougher laws could push the state's overcrowded jails to breaking point.

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0: The AFL All-Australian squad has been announced, with the Dockers dominating the list. Alex Riddell reports.
3: Minor Premiers Fremantle have eight named, with players on every line, including Alex Pearce, Josh Tracy, Caleb Sarong and Jordan Clark. Brisbane has six players selected, Hawthorne five, and Patrick Cripps the only Carlton player to be named. Melbourne captain Max Gawn is in line for a record-breaking ninth All-Australian blazer. Marcus Bontempelli looking likely to get his eighth when the final 23 is named at the AFL Awards tomorrow night. North Melbourne's Harry Sheasel and Carlton's Sam Walsh among the surprise exclusions.
0: Broncos skipper Adam Reynolds has played his final NRL game due to a calf injury. 10 Bulldogs players with COVID have missed training ahead of Friday's clash with the Panthers, and the England cricket team's dealing with another nightclub incident. Fast bowler Bryden Cass has been arrested. That's news and sport.
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6: Happy Monday. Here is your three-day weather forecast. Well, I hope you made the most of today's beautiful, balmy, warm weather in some parts as well, because tomorrow it's looking like we're getting some wet and miserable conditions in the late afternoon. 95% chance of rain, up to 10 mils expected around the coast with a top of 22. Wednesday, we're looking at showers as well in the morning, at least 80% chance of up to 10 mils with a top of 20. And Thursday, the sun is coming out with a bit of a breeze in the air. Mostly sunny conditions expected with a top of 19. And our studio in Gosford right now, it is 7:05 and starting to cool down out there now that the sun has gone down. It is still 16 degrees though. Now stick around, because over the next couple of hours you're on Roar and More, and I'll be with you alongside the Rawsome team, giving you great guys and great vibes as always. YOLO.
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0: I don't like Melbourne. Nah.
1: Oh no.
0: I very strongly dislike it. Coast of Heaven.
1: He very strongly dislikes it.
0: Yeah, but yeah. One thing we don't strongly dislike is Coast FM 963 and Roar and More. My name is Angus Hamill. It's my pleasure to be with you between 7 and 9 p.m. on the second last Monday of winter. Can you believe it? We're entering the last week, technically, of the season. Crazy.
1: Yes.
0: Already getting hot in here because I'm being joined by a bunch of the best in the business because we're bringing you great vibes and great guys between 7 and 9 p.m. Firstly, to my left, we have, as always, my fellow manly man, Mr. Stephen Wheatley. How are you going, Stefan?
1: I'm not too bad, mate. Happy last week of winter coasties. And yeah, didn't we actually have a bit of a spring-like conditions today? Very north and lovely, very north. Not unusual, but very niche.
0: Indeed it was. And you know what? I feel so Scottish because I think I've already been sunburnt.
1: I'm feeling a wee bit crispy, says.
0: Oh, a bit crispy. I feel like I've been on a rotisserie.
2: I don't think I've seen a white boy well done before.
0: I know, right?
1: First job or everything.
3: It's not even summer yet.
0: Making history on Coast FM alongside Mr. Jake Mercer as well. How are you going, Jakey?
4: Hey, I'm doing pretty good. Yourself, man?
0: I'm very well. All the better for getting the chance to see you across from me as always. We also have James.
5: O'Brien.
6: Yo.
0: How are you going today, Hammers?
6: Better now that I'm here.
0: Aww. Hey. Very positive tonight so far. And to complete the set, of course, last but certainly not least, our very own Finjamin, Finn Smith O'Brien. How are you going, Finn?
7: Going great, thanks, mate. Thanks for having us.
0: Oh, no worries. Thank you for coming in here as always. Guys, we're having a bit of a party. There's a few of us in great moods, a couple of us in not so great moods. We'll get to that with our sports chat very shortly. But, Steve, to start things off well and truly tonight, you know what I feel like?
1: What do you feel like?
0: I feel like a bit of a champion. So starting off, we're going back with this beautiful piece of UK indie rock, courtesy of The Chevin. They're singing all about feeling like a champion, at least for just one week.

0: Coast FM 963, you're on Roar and More. I'm Angus with you alongside the Rawsome Boys.
1: Hey. The Boys!
0: Oh, the Boys! That right there was, if you can believe it, American, normally kind of emo rockers, Panic at the Disco with a dip into the world of indie pop rock.
2: That was Panic at the Disco?
0: Yeah, can you believe it?
2: No, I can't. It sounded like, didn't sound like them.
0: I know, and I grew up listening to that song all the time, and I only recently discovered it was them. That's their 2011 single, Ready to Go, which I believe is what Jake was yesterday when the Roosters played.
1: Ready to go.
0: Indeed, and speaking of, it's time for...

0: gets getting better and better. Oh, you want me to put this on?
1: All right, hang on. I'll put this on, actually.
2: Well, it's time for our sports chat, and chaos has already erupted in the studio while that sweeper was playing. By the way, shout out to the amazing Will Parkhouse for producing another fantastic sports sweeper there for us. Love Vossi absolutely losing it at a Tom Trbojevic try. That's a cool memory of me at the end there. But yes, it's time for the sports chat, and a lot has happened over the weekend in NRL land. Firstly, a bit of a grudge match between a few of us here on the panel. Saturday afternoon, 3 p.m. kickoff, Old Boys Day up in Newcastle, the Knights taking on our Seagulls, Steve. And there's a bit of commotion happening in the studio right now because it was our Seagulls against James's Knights. And while that sweeper was playing, can you tell us exactly what just went on?
3: I'll let Steve explain. I'm still trying to put the scarf on.
4: So, Cosies, I just want to take a bit of a trip that to, I think it was round three earlier through the season, where we played the Knights at Fortress Foz Pines Brookvale Oval, and unfortunately, Manly got beaten by the Knights on that day. But now, if you're feeling a bit dizzy there, Jamesy, well, it's because the tables have turned. You beat us on our Old Boys Day, and as of Saturday, we beat you on your Old Boys Day. And, I believe it was the Monday after that game. Ango, can you remind the Cosies what happened?
2: Yes, I was presented with a Newcastle Knights scarf from our boy right here, Mr. James O'Brien.
3: So, rightfully deserved.
2: Indeed. And I believe you've just repaid him the favour. You look very nice, Jamesy. Can you tell us the get-up you've got on right now that Steve has bestowed upon you?
3: So, Steve sneakily put, like, a scarf on my head. And then it was going to be like, nah. And I saw him put the jacket on. Present me with a jacket. He's like, oh, no. I said, no, give me here. I'll put it on. Don't worry.
2: Well, there you go. He's all on board the Fozball train once again, Steve. I think we've converted him.
4: Oh, he looks very nice and maroon and white.
3: It'll probably get going after the sports segment. So.
2: It's ready to go.
4: Oh, I'm cashing in on some receipts, Coasties. I'm cashing in on some receipts.
3: But I will take a W to the fact that I lived rent-free in your head for the past 20 years. So I'll catch a W for that.
4: Mate, I had plans. I mean, I did try to also get you some Newcastle Knights tissues when I was on my way here to the station earlier today, but the gentleman at the newsagent said, oh, sorry, mate, they don't make them anymore because they've chopped down all the trees to make all the wooden spoons that Newcastle collected.
2: That's fighting words.
3: You know what was funny enough is I think I had a plan at round three if we did lose. I was going to give you an angle. It's like a T-shirt of the grand final 1997 where Newcastle Knights beat Manly Seagulls.
2: Oh, wow. There you go.
3: So, yeah,
4: okay. Well, I tell you what, I look forward to the end, to when we get to the end of the sports chat, when you give me your thoughts of when, what we're going to do for when the Waz beat the Knights this weekend, bro.
3: Oh, I'm fine with the Waz beating me.
2: But
3: all seriousness, I would say congratulations, guys. I knew you guys were due for a win. Like, even I was looking into that, I'm like, yeah, I bet you an upset's going to happen.
4: Well, and Ango, you were a bit of a brave man over the weekend because you were up there at McDonald Jones Stadium.
2: Actually, I didn't make it because it was a sellout. It was a 25,000 people sellout, and I actually missed out on getting tickets. But I know someone who was there.
5: It was me.
2: Will Parkhouse from Uncut Gems.
6: I was invited by my uncles who both go for Manly, even though they're more AFL fans. Actually, no, one of my uncles is more AFL fans, but they both go for Manly because I believe they both lived in Manly at one point in their lives.
2: Oh, they sound like legends.
6: And their children also go for Manly. So, you know, they've raised them like children, I will say. I mean, different perspectives over here coming from Mr. Fozball, Mr. Blind Fozball over here.
2: Yeah, different perspectives, but one main perspective.
6: I will say I was there, and when a Manly chant started up, granted it was like, I was in the corner with like combined Knights and Manly fans, but with the Manly chant started up, I was like, well, if you can't beat them, join them.
2: That's the way to go. Manly. And it's
4: it. We'll get on online after the show tonight. We'll order you a nice brand new jersey, Will.
2: There we go. We've converted We've converted another one. An impressive 44-24 win. Our first win in nearly 2 months. So I hope you'll forgive us for being a little bit delirious about it. While Will's here, we were all celebrating Thursday night because Penrith went to Melbourne and took on and beat the Storm 22-14. It's their first win in Melbourne since 2018.
6: And I'll also add, I think they broke a streak as well because every Thursday night in Amy Park up to this game, they've won all 17 of their games against opposite teams. We broke that streak.
3: Well,
2: Shockwaves are being sent through the competition from Penrith, and that was a very impressive win. Speaking of impressive wins, do you guys hear that?
5: Hate you.
2: Oh, wait. It sounds kind of tigerish in the background right now.
3: I the tiger.
2: To set the stage, Sunday afternoon, 4 p.m. Allianz Stadium, getting choked up thinking about it. The Roosters taking on the Tigers. 1 minute left. Jock Madden hits a field goal to beat the Roosters 25-24 in one of the biggest upsets of the season. Jake Mercer, I think I know the answer to this question, but how was that game?
5: Bollocks, mate.
7: I did it for you, Benji. I did it for you.
2: Yo, Benji, I did it. But, you know, seriously, did you expect that result at any point during the game?
5: No, absolutely not. I expected the Chooks to win, obviously, as a Roosters fan. I wasn't expecting the Tigers.
6: I'm pretty sure everyone did.
5: Yeah, which is very surprising. When I looked at the score full time, I was like, oh, no, I'm going to hear about this on Monday. Oh, God.
4: I think probably most people, Jakey, were saying, well, if they didn't get the 91 record when you played the Cowboys, they'd definitely get it this game. And,
2: well, we were saying that last week.
6: We were preparing for the Chooks to actually cook the Tigers. We thought it was going to be like 100-0.
2: Yeah, we thought it was going to be triple figures, but there you go.
6: And all the good players were on.
2: Yes.
6: What happened? Yes.
2: Especially Cherry Evans. I don't know what happened to him.
5: Hey, hey. Good thing he's leaving next year. My God.
4: Well, you know what, actually, this makes me feel a whole lot better now as well, Angus, because it was a good couple of weeks there where Jakey kept reminding us how, Manly lost to the Titans. Manly are terrible. Yes, couldn't even beat the Titans. Well, we maybe couldn't beat the Titans, but we didn't lose to the Tigers, did we, big fella?
5: That's a lot of big talk coming from someone whose favourite team I had a whole joke like lined up.
4: My favourite team's coming first at the moment, thank you.
5: Can't just switch.
2: He's fully jumped ship.
6: Well, I actually saw a post from the Tigers on Instagram where they were posting about their win, and I saw a bunch of comments from Waz fans and a bunch of comments from Panthers fans, and I think even some from like Cronulla fans for some reason. I don't know why.
2: Thank you, Tigers.
6: Thank you, Tigers. Thank you. You've given us a chance.
5: It's just a bump in the road. You know, Roosters will be back to their winning ways in no time.
2: Yeah, they're sandbagging for finals, Jake.
5: Yeah, exactly.
6: They wanted to give them a win.
5: Yeah, exactly.
2: They wanted to help out their brews. And speaking of, the Warriors defeating the Rabbitohs 45-26, high scoring affair. And it's only the third time in history, I believe, that the Warriors have finished top of the table in a round. And Steve Wheatley, what a time for them to do it.
4: Oh, mate, absolutely. And especially as you just mentioned, because of the Tigers getting that win yesterday, the Panthers, they are sitting in second at the moment. So at least for a week at least, the Warriors, they get to stay in first place. And, the chance of a minor premiership could be on the cards.
2: Indeed. You never know what's going to happen over the next couple of weeks. Going beyond the NRL, the Sydney Swans returned to winning ways after that quite scandalous couple of weeks that they've suffered from, to say the very least.
5: Yeah.
2: Also, speaking of kind of upsets at this point, after being demolished by Bangladesh in the first test, the second test in Mackay wrapped up within 1.5 days, Australia beating Bangladesh by an innings. It's the third shortest test of all time. And Jamesy, I think you're a man that enjoyed seeing that result.
3: Oh, yeah, definitely. We had to, redeem ourselves from the last week.
2: Definitely, to say the very least. A bit more confidence as we go to South Africa in a couple of weeks for the first time since the infamous Sandpaper Series. And also over the weekend was a tournament that, James, you and I would normally be at. The Australian Darts Masters took place in Wollongong. The English boy James Wade winning his first ever title outside Europe, which is saying something because he's been on the tour pretty much as long as we've been alive. But
3: yeah,
2: how was it from what you saw, the tournament?
3: I think the tournament was, it had a bit of everything. It had a fair bit of upsets. It had like favourites winning. I think one of our own even made it to the finals, if I'm not mistaken.
2: That's right. Brody Kling, the local qualifier, became the seventh local qualifier in World Series history. So that's the entire international tour to make the final. He came up against James Wade. He had an incredible crack. It was very impressive that he was there. Couldn't get the job done, but hey, always great to see a local boy and cheer for a local boy.
6: Can I say something? Whenever the guy who's announcing the scores for each of the set of darts, I like when the guy says, 100.
2: 100. And then also, not to mention Russ Bray, how does he sound, James?
3: 180.
2: Exactly. Now, I want to preview the next Raw grudge match before we move on. But before we get to that, myself and Mr. Nowhere Matt McCoy, had a bit of a bargain on the Manly versus Knights match.
4: Oh, yes.
2: Whereas when Manly won, that is how I said when, I get the chance to jump on Indie Rock Cafe and play a song of my choosing on Matt McCoy's playlist. Now, I want to get your guys' take on this quickly before we move on. Mm-hmm. Do I go the classic, you know, predictable Eagle Rock route just to rub it in a little bit? Or do I join the winner's circle and celebrate alongside our boy Will Parkhouse here and give him a bit of please don't move to Melbourne? What do you guys think?
4: Ooh. Oh, two really great choices. We only get to play one, though. Bugger.
2: I might go to music.
8: Please don't move to Melbourne.
2: All right, there you go. Finn has spoken, the music expert.
4: Ross Wilson, nah, making the decision.
2: You know what? Finn, you are our music oracle. You're our music oracle, and I will say...
8: Park music all the way, yep.
2: All right, I will go with you. And this weekend, it is a grudge match. The Knights taking on the Waz, Sunday the 30th of August. I want to get everyone's take on this. Whose team are you on? Team Steve's Waz or Team James's Knights?
3: I think I'll be the only person on that ship, so.
4: We will go down with the ship.
6: You know what? I'm going to be a contrarian like James and say Knights. I'm going with Knights. Yeah.
2: I'm going to go Knights too.
8: Wow.
5: I'm going Waz.
2: Oh, I thought you would pile on against Steve, Jake.
4: Thank you. Will broke my heart. And now I'm happy again because Jake's on my side.
3: I think I was just researched it, and it could be benefiting both of us. Like, if Warriors win, then they'd probably be... have a better chance of like getting Brian premierships. If Knights win, then we're pretty much locked in for the top eight.
2: And a home semi-final too.
3: Yeah.
2: Home elimination final.
3: Fingers crossed.
4: Well, I will give you credit. I will say this, James. Yeah, I think it actually could be, it could go either way because, you know, with Luke Metcalf still out and a couple of others on the shelf at the moment, and we've of the weekend, DWZ, Dallin Watene-Zalesniak, also out for the next couple of weeks. It could be a bit of an even contest.
2: Either way, it's going to be one heck.
3: I'll finish on this note and say, may the best team win.
2: Oh, I love that. Agreed. I love that. Well, we'll see what happens on Sunday. That's going to be the match of the round, I reckon. It's time for us to take a quick break. Coming up, we're going to be hearing Steve's party-themed good vibe of the night. But first, right after this, to celebrate the local boy, Brody Kling, making it to the final of the darts tournament in Wollongong on the weekend, we're going to be hearing his walk-on song right after this.
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0: Come on, lad. Oh, talk about crazy trains indeed. There certainly was some craziness with some of the trains over the weekend, boys. I had to go to Maitland for the round five of the New South Wales Goalball Sydney City Cup over the weekend. And would you believe it? There was about seven trains that were not working.
1: Crazy trains.
0: That was...
2: I get it. Tell you the name of the song.
0: No, it certainly is like the name of the song. But something that isn't crazy is that you're on Raw. More and more with Stephen Wheatley, Angus Hamel, Jake Mercer, and Finn and James. O'Brien. And that right there was legendary metal rock singer there, Ozzy Osbourne, with his song off the Blizzard of Oz album, Crazy Train. And Angus, you were actually just saying something to me just then that one of the darts players that you guys usually go to see uses that song.
3: Yeah, the Aussie Darts Masters were on over the weekend, and the Aussie qualifier that made it to the final, Brody Kling, that's his walk-on song. Every darts player picks a walk-on song like a starter Pokemon, and they use it throughout their entire career, and that's his. What a hype-up anthem.
0: Oh, absolutely. If that's not a sporting anthem I've heard one, eh?
3: Hey, that's for sure.
0: Yeah. Well, talking about great anthems, here's another crazy but not so crazy great anthem right here. We call it...
4: Sees the vibe of the night.
3: Sideways.
0: Backwards.
3: Everywhere he goes.
0: He always takes the good vibe with him.
3: Yeah, he does.
0: That's right. It's time for Steve's Good Vibe of the Night. The time of the night where I pick something out of my music collection, play it out there on the coast of MLA's, play it and hope that you, yes you, Will Parkhouse from Uncut Gems, listening out the back right now, enjoys it as much as I do. Okay, boys. So, for another week, keeping the international vibe going for Steve's Good Vibe of the Night, I have three countries in front of me right now, but only one of those countries is going to be represented. So, which country do you think it is? I have an artist from Scotland, Angus's second home country. I also have an artist from the continent of Africa and a artist from the country of Austria. I'll start with you, Mr. Hamill.
5: I'm gonna go Scotland forever.
0: Oh, because totally not favouritism and no Scotland, no party, right?
5: That's right. No Scotland, no party. Totally, completely unbiased choice.
0: Ah, I can understand that, Jake.
1: Oh, man. You know, I think I'm going to go Africa.
0: He's going to go the continent of Africa? Yeah. Okay, good choice. Finn and James.
2: Scotland forever.
5: That's the way, laddie.
0: Yay! Scotland forever, he says. Tartan Army. Okay, James?
2: I think I'll go with Africa.
0: He's going Africa. He's going Africa. Well, I got to say, boys, that getting your brains nice and warmed up, I can now say that... You are all wrong. It is not Scotland or Africa.
5: Austria.
0: Well, it certainly isn't this time for Africa. Yes, we are going to the land of Venus Schnitzel and Arnold Schwarzenegger. And for Steve's Good Vibe of the Night, we certainly do have a bit of a sporting anthem and a bit of a good vibe sort of anthem.
3: Oh, yes.
0: Okay. We're keeping the good vibes going with Euro pop legend DJ Otzi with, what do we know this song as, boys?

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1: Tease, good vibe of the night,
0: which was?
2: So that was DJ Utzi right there, or as his name actually is, Gerard Ferdi, Austrian DJ artist with his 2000 hit there. Hey
1: baby, I wanna know.
0: Sing it, James.
3: Be my girl.
0: Yeah. I reckon that's one of the goodest good vibes you could have possibly picked. And I had no idea that guy was Austrian. How about that?
2: Well, I was actually going to be interested to see if you boys actually knew that. So, yes, he is actually from St. Juan's in Austria. So, yeah, no keeping the international vibe challenge going, as I mentioned the last few weeks.
0: I love that. And ironically, that song became number one here in Australia, which is quite ironic because the two country names sound pretty alike.
2: Yeah. They certainly do. And speaking of things that sound alike of things...

0: Oh, yeah. Jake, what is it with these two songs again?
1: I think they might, just might, this might be a hunch, sound alike.
0: Oh, I guess there's one way to find out. Yeah. I believe they do, which is cool because this segment is called Soundalikes. I give you one, well, two songs, really. One original, one that takes a little bit of inspiration from the original, whether it be done in the form of sampling, cutting the original material, pasting it into your own, interpolating, re-recording it yourself, or even borrowing, in quotation marks.
2: Air quotes.
0: A few notes or a few lyrics and putting it in your own song. Either way, it's up to this incredibly smart team of sleuths in front of me right now to figure out if that inspiration was done legally or illegally. Naughty, naughty, great unsuccess. Now, tonight we have kind of got two generations, if you'll pardon the pun for this first band, of really popular all-boy bands, one from the 60s, one from the 2010s. And I think when I play this first song, you'll probably get it straight away. So let's just jump straight into it. Without further ado, here is the original.

0: What was it, Jake?
1: The worst song ever?
0: What was it, James?
2: It was the worst song ever.
1: Yeah, well, I'm glad he agrees.
0: What was it, Steve?
3: The worst song ever, mate.
1: Oh, thank absolutely you, Stephen, for agreeing. Appreciate it, mate.
3: No worries, mate.
0: What was it, Finn?
4: The worst song ever made.
1: Z? Yeah, well, absolutely. Damn. All the boys agree.
0: I thought that was Closer by the Chainsmokers.
1: It's definitely up there, for sure. Yeah.
3: Yeah.
0: Either way, you're
4: anything
0: on Coast.
4: Anything by 21 Pilots.
0: Hey!
3: Whoa, whoa. Oh, that's blasphemy.
1: Well, they've had like two good songs.
0: Guess what, Finn? You've just lost microphone privileges.
3: Mate, just because you won a Logie doesn't mean you can say whatever you want.
0: Well, either way, you're on Coast of M963. I'm a very miserable Angus Hamill now. Roar and more. We're in the midst of a segment right now called Soundalikes, where I give you two songs, one original, one that takes a little bit of inspiration from the original, but it's up to these guys to try and figure out if that inspiration was done legally or illegally. Naughty, naughty, great, unsuccess. The song you heard at the top was English rockers The Who with their 1970 groundbreaking single, Barbara O'Reilly, followed by One Direction, their English boy band, with their 2013 hit single, Best Song Ever, which I think is a bit of a clickbaity title, but oh well, whatever gets the charts. Mm-hmm. Of course, there was a bit of an interpolation there with the synth line at the start of the song and the guitar riff. But was that inspiration done legally or illegally? I shall start with you, One Direction's biggest fan, Steve Wheatley.
3: Mate, sorry, who was the first artist?
0: The Who. Oh.
3: No.
1: Very funny, Stephen.
0: You actually got me there. I was like, I'm going to educate this fool, and then I was the one that got educated.
3: Oh, yeah, that's right. You take that education, Mr. Hamill. Mate, just because of just not liking One Direction, and as we said when we came back
2: right.
3: No, they're absolutely, we've all agreed, worst song ever. And because of that, I'm going to say it's absolutely illegal. How dare you take that off The Who?
0: Okay, Steve's going to start some discourse with our tween listeners. How about you, Jake?
1: Oh, man, you know, despite my personal disdain for One Direction, I think it's all above board. I think it's legal.
0: It was a big hit.
1: Yeah.
0: Yeah, okay. I like your thinking right there. It sounds logical. How about you, Finn?
4: Well, my take is I think One Direction are a bunch of sissies, so I think...
3: Hey!
4: I don't think they will break the law, so yeah, no, legal.
3: Hey, do you realize on how, the Steve boat.
0: Do you realize how crazy their fan base is? They could dox us and come here right now.
2: Oh, Finn's ready for it. He's got right. The pitchforks and everything.
3: Oh, so, Finn's back on the Steve train. Yeah, Finn.
0: Resounding illegal vote there from Finn. How about you, Jamesy? Bring us home.
2: I'm going to side with illegal because I know One Direction's known for their controversies as well.
0: Okay.
3: Hey.
0: Alrighty. So Jake's out on his own on the legal train and you guys are all on the discourse boat over there. Sorry, Brando, if you're listening in right now. Well, I can now reveal that the inspiration of One Direction by The Who was done. Oh. Illegally, yes.
2: Yep.
0: You got right, guys. Congratulations.
1: Oh. Usually I'd be upset, but like, no.
2: Yeah.
3: Mate, what's that coming down your cheek right now?
1: Probably sweat because it's warm in here.
4: Yeah.
3: I'm not crying. You're crying.
1: I'm not

0: business of the song, but decided it was not worth the hassle. So a rare case of a band, an artist kind of breaking the law, but no consequences being made from it. So there you go. It was illegally done, but The Who just could not be bothered. In the end, Pete Townshend said that he was kind of flattered by One Direction being inspired by their sound, and they said themselves that they were inspired by bands in the past and all that sort of thing about melodies developing. So he was a lot more democratic about it than a lot of people were at the time. So illegal, but not in trouble, which is a very interesting case. Congratulations to you, Steve.
1: Thank you, mate. Yes.
0: And James for getting that one right.
1: It's a good Monday. Thank you, James, and thank you, Finn, for jumping on the train. And One Direction, how dare you insult the greatest British band of all time by doing that song illegally?
0: Yeah. Who did they insult?
1: Who are you?
0: And with that incredible pun, it's time for a quick break. When we come back, we'll be hearing Jake's Good Vibe of the Night.
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0: And now it's time for a segment that'll leave you saying, wow, is that the best song ever? It's

0: been taking the weather and good vibes with him. I forget what the line was, but it's Jake's
1: That's
0: good
1: okay.
0: vibe.
1: Thank you for getting on board, though.
0: It's Jake's good vibe of the night, the segment where he dives deep into his own personal playlist and pulls out a song that he thinks has immaculate vibes, slaps it out there on the coast of airwaves, and hopes that you, yes, you, listening in at home right now, enjoys it as much as he does. Now, Jakey boy, last week there was a bit of controversy around the desk with your good vibe. You brought...
2: Yeah, well, I mean, yeah, there's a controversy. You know, a lot of people here were just like, I don't really like country. So, but my mom liked it.
0: Yeah.
2: So that's important.
0: That's brownie points.
3: Yeah, that's valid.
0: I guess you could say it was a bit of controversy.
4: Depends on the song.
1: Angus Hamill, folks, he'll be here all week. Don't tip him.
0: Thank you very much. Try to be. But yes, it was the general consensus from our panel that redemption was on the cards for this week's good vibe from you. But I, for the record, I enjoyed it. Just
2: oh,
0: so
2: thank you,
0: know.
2: Angus. I appreciate
0: big
2: it.
0: Big fan of your work. Yeah, but what have you got for us this evening, sir?
2: Well, I mean, considering that Mr. Stephen Wheatley played an Argentinian artist.
1: Austrian.
2: Austrian,
1: right?
2: Sorry.
1: Yep, that's okay. That's fine.
2: I'm just playing an artist from a completely different country from Argentina. So
0: they start with the same letter.
2: Yeah, they start with the letter A. Yeah. Thank you for saving me, Angus. Appreciate it, man.
0: You're welcome.
1: They're both part of the same country. No, they are.
5: We're going to occupy Argentina.
2: Oh man, tonight is not my night.
0: Hey, you know what they say.

0: Words are hard.
1: Yes,
2: indeed. But it is an artist that you've played before as one of your favorites.
1: Yes, I have. It was also my number one pick for the top three that we did earlier last year for Christies who have listened for a while. And it's it's a really good song, and I really like it. It's pretty good.
2: Well, there you go. So this artist from Argentina, what can you tell us about them for people that might not remember?
1: So they're sort of like they're a band. They're like a sort of mix between indie rock, pop, with a little bit of electronic thrown in.
2: Ooh.
1: And it's pretty nice.
2: Ooh, well, I can't wait to hear it. Without further ado, here is Jake's good vibe of the night, which is...
1: The Protected by Symez.

0: 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And that right there was
1: Jake's Good Vibe of the Night, which was
2: The Protected by Simez.
0: And boys, that is a really nice and funky track. Mm-hmm. I believe after your lukewarm reception to Jake's country song last week, has he redeemed himself with that one this week?
3: Well, all I can say, Jakey, is estuve muy lindo, bueno trabajo. Very good job, my friend.
2: Thank you.
0: I thought you said nice tobacco.
4: I don't speak Austrian, so unfortunately.
0: That's one of your best, Finn.
3: I guess that's why he won a Logie, I guess, Coasties.
0: And you know what, Jakey? I reckon that was one of your best.
2: Aw, thank you.
0: That was really nice. Yeah. Finn was saying it was kind of Tame Impala vibes. I agree. One of his more dancey tracks.
2: Yeah.
0: It's a beautiful song.
2: I can see that.
0: Is it one of these new ones? Was it released last year or did you get into it last year?
2: No, it's been a song that I've been listening to, off an album that I've been listening to for years. So I just thought, let's share it with the Coasties.
0: I reckon the Coasties would have loved it. That was some great vibes right there and you're back in the winner's circle.
2: Oh, thank goodness.
0: Unlike the Roosters, am I right?
2: Oh, come on!
4: To be fair,
3: Angus Hamill on the top.
2: Oh, don't you join in on them.
3: Yeah, James, you lost too.
0: Yeah, that's right. We're winners tonight.
4: We're both losers. After 20 rounds later.
0: Take one to no one.
3: Oh, it's a good Monday night, Coasties. And speaking of good... it is. But speaking of good things, hey, Ango, what have we got coming up next?
0: We have our hottest challenge in front of us right now and can confirm that we are just going to be focusing on Steve and Jake's head-to-head for the foreseeable future. Mm-hmm. Now, for those that might have missed it, Jake decided a few months ago to work his way back from the 2025 Hottest 100 for each week when we spun the wheel for our lists. Mm-hmm. Then Steve got the bright idea to start at the first Hottest 100 and work his way forward. These two from there decided to make it a competition to find a middle point, which is 2008. The first person to reach it when we put our years on the wheel each week will win a crisp prize that I haven't decided on yet. They're neck and neck at the moment. Jake's year is 2019, which is 11 away. Steve's year is 1996, which is 12 away. We spun the wheel tonight and it landed on 2019.
2: Yes, sir.
3: Boo.
2: Yes,
3: sir. It's rigged. It's rigged.
2: Shush you.
3: I'm just trying to sound like you, Jake.
2: Hey. Only funny what I do.
4: He only takes one L and he's already complaining about it.
3: Mate, he's been complaining about things since 6 o'clock last night. What are you talking about?
0: That's the manly way. So we have three songs that charted in the Hottest 100 of 2019. I believe even the top 15, perhaps. I'll have to fact check that. When we come back, it's up to these guys to try and figure out which song charted the highest. Without further ado, here is song number one.

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0: There's been a robbery, is what Jake Mercer was saying last night when the Tigers beat the Roosters.
1: Damn right it was a robbery.
0: You're on Coast of M963 and Roar and More. I'm Angus Hamill alongside Steve Wheatley, Jake Mercer, Finn Smith O'Brien, and James.
2: O'Brien.
0: Never gets old. We just heard three songs that charted in the hottest 100 of 2019. Before we find out what they were, James and Steve, I believe you guys have got some fun facts about the year that was 2019.
3: Well, yes, we do. So I'll start first. So 2019, we had the Game of Thrones that aired its longest battle ever to be shown on TV history, with the battle lasting almost 80 minutes.
0: Wow, 80 minutes?
3: Yeah, it was at the final season too, like midway.
0: Oh, my goodness.
3: It's also the same year where Mariah Carey's single All I Want for Christmas Is You aired number one on the Billboard Charts 100, 25 years after its release.
0: And it'll probably happen again this year.
3: Most likely. And also lastly, my last fact is it was the same year where at the time Australia recorded its hottest ever day with 41.9 degrees Celsius.
0: I remember that.
3: But 2 years and a month later, the record was broken, with it reaching 50.7 degrees Celsius.
0: And that just happened because I walked into the room.
3: Keep dreaming, mate.
0: How about you, Steve?
1: Yeah, so in 2019, we had the Northern Thailand cave rescue that was led by Dr. Richard Harris and Craig...
0: Fitzgibbon.
1: No, mate. He was too busy trying to keep the roosters afloat. So the leaders for that expedition to rescue the Boys Thailand soccer team there in the caves in Northern Thailand was led by two Aussies, Dr. Richard Harris and Dr. Craig Chatlin, I believe if I'm pronouncing it correctly. And also in 2019, it was officially declared that the Australia Indigenous was officially declared as, to this day, the longest living Indigenous culture in the world. So the Indigenous people of Australia, I'm sure, they were celebrating that their culture has been alive for about 65,000 years.
4: I'm not going to say anything.
0: Jake actually recoiled at that first number. I saw it happen.
4: I just saw the six and he did like the hand motion. I was like, don't.
1: I could feel you flinch. I didn't say it, but I could feel you flinch. Yeah, so they celebrated that their culture has been alive for 65,000 years. It's probably about as long since it's been since Parramatta won the comp. Sorry, Brando.
4: Kind of funny because it's also how long you've been alive. So.
0: Oh. Hey. Shots fired tonight.
1: Well, things that were also alive back then were those three great songs. Am I right, Angus?
0: Indeed. Three songs that charted in the hottest 100 of 2019. And all Aussies, by the way. First time we've done that in a while. At the top, we heard from Aussie electronic artist Flume, featuring vocals from Vera Blue. That one was called Rushing Back. In the middle, we heard from Brisbane pub rockers, I guess you could say, The Chats with Pub Feeds, classic. Mm. And the song you just heard was Manly, born and raised indie rockers Lime Cordial with Rubbery, just like the 2007 Premiership. Am I right, Steve?
1: Oh, absolutely. It was very wobbly.
0: Indeed. But which song charted the highest? Jake Mercer, because it was your year, I will start with you.
4: I say this every week, but this one was really hard.
0: Thank you.
4: I really, like, my heart says Chats, but I think I got to go with Flume.
0: All right, you're going with Flume? What makes you say that?
4: Just purely because that song was just everywhere from like when it was released, and like Flume is a very popular music producer, and I think his popularity definitely outshines the Chats.
0: Yeah, you'd think overall, okay. Yeah. Epic guess, not too bad. How about you, Jamesy? What are you thinking?
3: Well, I do crave a good pub feed.
1: Don't we all? A bit of schnitzel?
0: Pub feed, yeah. All I Want, All I Need. Is that what you're going to go with?
3: Yeah, most likely.
0: All right, he's going with the Chats, Aussie legends. We got one vote each way right there. Steve Wheatley, what are you thinking?
1: Well, like Jake and James, I would like to go the chats because, as James nailed it just a second ago, we all do love a good pub feed. But you know what? Because I don't think any of the other boys are probably going to pick this, I'm going to go with Manly-based band Lime Cordial and see if maybe we can make it two wins in a row for the last 2 days for people from Manly.
0: Okay, I like your thinking right there. So we're all split. One vote for each song. Fingeman, which one are you going to side with?
2: Flume, and it's not even close. All love the chats, pub feed, but you know, you don't have to write a song about it. You can just have eat one, you know.
1: You don't have to brag about it, he says.
0: I'll be rushing back for a pub feed after this, I reckon. So Flume, there you go. You reckon it's not even close too. So he's very confident in that answer. Does that make you more or less confident, Jake?
4: We'll see how it goes.
0: Well, I can reveal that the highest charting song out of those three was... It was... Flume.
4: Yes!
3: Been a robbery.
0: There's been a robbery. Good one, James.
3: Yeah, I sacrificed my pick for that joke.
0: Oh, very nicely done. Humor wins at the end of the day. Yes, Rushing Back by Flume featuring Vera Blue came in at number 2 on the Hottest 100 that year.
4: Damn.
0: Runnering up indeed. Right after that was Lime Cordial with Robbery, coming in at number 7, Steve. So pretty solid choice of yours.
4: Oh, it should have been higher.
0: I know, right? And to finish things up, Pub Feed by the Chats came in at number 12. So solid choice as well there, James. It also is to the most recent Hottest 100 with more Aussie artists in the top 10 than international artists, with 8 out of the 10 artists in the top 10 being Australian. But do you guys know which song came in at number 1?
1: No idea.
4: No, not a clue.
0: It was a pretty bad one.
4: Yeah.
5: Duh.
1: Oh, you are not wrong. That is absolutely terrible.
0: Yeah, Billie Eilish.
3: Angus's favourite artist in the world.
0: Yeah, look at you jamming to that, James.
3: Bad song.
1: Oh, he's a bad, bad man.
3: A bad guy, duh.
0: Billie Eilish with Bad Guy came in at number 1 on the Hottest 100 that year. Other notable charting songs include, thankfully, Tones and I with Dance Monkey not winning, coming in at number 3.
1: Oh, thank goodness for that.
4: 3?
0: Yeah.
4: It should have been lower.
3: It should have been 100.
0: Yeah, 103, am I right?
1: More like 300.
3: I'll take that back, 200.
0: Indeed. Yeah. And that's pretty much the only one I wanted to... Because, like, you know what? As bad as Billie Eilish winning is, at least it wasn't Dance Monkey.
4: True.
1: That monkey ain't dancing.
3: So glad Die With A Smile by Bruno Mars and Lady Gaga overtook the most streamed.
0: Yes, indeed. Could not agree more. And on that fantastic, emphatic note, it's time for...
6: And now it's time for The Local List. 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
0: That's right. It's The Local List, the segment brought to you by the Homebrewed Boys, Cameron Smith and Eamon Snow, who used to be in this very time slot every single week, playing the best new and emerging and, most importantly, local music. They're no longer with us at Coast FM, running their own blog and podcast and all those sorts of cool things, but their legacy lives on with a fantastic new release by a local artist every single week. Tonight's pick for The Local List comes to us from a local kind of synthy pop rock surfy outfit by the name of Sugar Soap. Really cool name, firstly.
4: Yeah.
0: They're made up of a duo of brothers, Luke. Bless you, Jake. It's made up of a duo of brothers, Luke and Geordie Marler, who are the younger siblings of Tom Marler, the frontman of The Moving Stills, fellow Central Coast legendary band.
4: Hey. Nice.
0: Yeah, I'm a big fan of their material. A couple of my favourite songs to come out of the coast over the last couple of years have come from these guys. So I'm very excited to present to you their brand new single, literally released a few days ago. Without further ado, tonight's pick for The Local List is Sugar Soap with Wildlife. Hope you enjoy.

0: Coast FM 963, you're on Roar and More. Oh. That right there was our pick for the local list. Really cool bit of pop rock right there, courtesy of Sugar Soap. That is their brand new single, literally released 3 days ago on Thursday or Friday, like maybe the in-between midnight period. Really cool tune. What did you guys think of that?
1: It's going to sound really crazy, me saying this, but you said that had a bit of a synthy sound to it. I would nearly even rate it in as being a bit of a synthy slash nearly reggae kind of sound.
0: I get that. Very beachy kind of coasty vibes beneath the synth, I reckon, which is what they've become a bit known for. I heard, Jakey, that you were going to add that one to your playlist too.
2: Yeah, like a couple seconds in, I was like, yep, I'm putting this on, putting it on the playlist.
0: Mm. There we go. That's what it's all about, getting new fans for these fantastically talented local artists. Shout out to Sugar Soap, Luke and Geordie, the duo who are listening in right now to us giving that song its first play on Coast FM Radio, which is really epic. And if you're into that music and want to find out more about Sugar Soap, you can find them on social media at Sugar Soap Music, all one word. It's time for us to take a quick break. Coming up right after this, we're going to be hearing James's trending tune, followed by Finn's feature.
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16: So this trending tune has been spread all around TikTok and Instagram, and if you know, you know. So this one is a bit of an overnight sensation that goes down to knowing where to go and how to use the system, as in into the internet and social media, to promote your song. Now, these musicians who's behind the band has been in the music industry for a long time and behind the scenes, and they came together to form Temper City. Which, funny enough, they wrote this song to and formed that band after an artist cancelled on them in a studio session. Yeah, true. So they didn't waste any time and they just made the song up and blended this tune in a mix of alternative rock and indie pop to bring out a relatable nostalgic feeling in the 2010s. Mm-hmm. So this song has been promoted heavily since February this year, and it uses the themes of overthinking of a temporary romance, emotional distance, and a bit of a self-reflection, alongside with the hook, "God, you look so pretty when you tell me that you love me." Aww. Without further ado, here is Self-Aware by Temper City.

0: 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And that right there was James's trending tune of the week, which was
1: Self-Aware by Temper City.
0: And gosh, can you imagine being the guy that cancelled on their recording session and these two guys went ahead?
1: Three guys, just to let you know.
0: These three guys went ahead and recorded this song and it became a massive hit and you completely missed out on being a part of it. Like, oof, how bad would he be feeling?
1: And it's still growing, the song as well. So it's still being promoted, this song, as to this day.
0: Oh, wow, there you go. And it's becoming even more and more trending. And, Jake, you were saying as well that it was sampled in something recently too.
2: Yes, it was sampled in a song called I'm Way Too Self-Aware by a music producer called Oscar Medke.
0: Oh, one of my favourites. And was it done legally or illegally is the most important question.
2: I hope legally.
1: Probably a future sound-alike.
0: Could be a future sound-alike. We could have some deja vu. Either way, excellent choice, Jamesy. Trending as always. And from a tune that a lot of people know to one that probably a lot of people don't, it's time for Weird, Wacky, and Maybe Even Wonderful. It's Finn's Feature on Roar and More. That's right, it's Finn's Feature. It's the segment where Finjamin is obsessed with a particular song, album, or even a whole artist, and he wants you to get into it as well. Finjamin, who are you hoping the Coasties will love this week?
3: Well, tonight we're getting a bit wackier than usual. We get going a bit astray with an artist I've grown up with in my early 20s called Blade, who was the pioneer of a genre called cloud rap, which is a sort of ethereal psychedelic hip-hop, which is not common. And he's a Swedish rapper, and it's from his debut album Glue with two E's. And it's unique. It's not for everyone. It's a quiet taste, but there's some absolute gems in there. So give it a listen.
0: And what's the track that you've decided to focus on as your feature tonight?
3: Spellbound will be the track.
0: Well, I hope the Coasties will be spellbound by Blade. Without further ado, here is Finn's feature, which is
3: Spellbound by Blade.

0: 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That right there was Finn's feature for tonight.
1: Scandinavian
0: rapper Blade, with two E's at the end, by the way, with Spellbound, a track from his debut mixtape that he released back in 2014. And an example is at the end, by the way, with Spellbound, a track from his debut

0: mixtape that he released back in 2014. And an example of Benjamin, really into that one as well.
1: Oh, yeah, thanks, guys.
0: That was a good impression, James.
2: It was.
0: And it's time for us to take a quick break. When we come back, we'll be wrapping things up on the show.
3: Please step out of the car, sir.
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0: 6-3.
1: You're on Roar and More. Oh. And we've been with you between 7 and 9pm. It's pretty much high time for us to skedaddle on out of here.
0: Oh.
1: And welcome in our good friend, Will Parkhouse from Uncut Gems, who will be with you between 9 and 10. He's with us right now. And Will, what can we expect from your Uncut Gems tonight?
2: Pretty eclectic as usual. The genre I will be covering tonight will be very more on the western side of things. I will say that.
0: Of some country's greatest hits.
2: Oh, maybe. You'll just have to find out on Uncut Gems.
1: Well, there you go. Right up Jake's alley by the sounds of things. He likes the country guy. And after Will, from 10 to 12, you'll be hearing Nowhere Matt McCoy with Indie Rock Cafe, and maybe a little cameo from yours truly to make up that one bet. Thank you to the Manly boys.
0: Yeah.
1: But we leave you now.
2: Can I just do one more thing to close out Raw? I don't know if this is going to work out really well, but I want to do an impression of a tiger roar, of a roar.
1: Oh, okay, go for it.
2: I want to try and do it.
1: Holy moly.
0: Oh, my God.
1: That was accurate.
0: 10 for you, straight Mr. Parker.
1: Straight from the mouth himself.
2: Oh, Steve, don't send me to the bin, mate.
0: Oh, no, mate. That's a 10-star rating. That's straight out of Western Sydney, that was.
1: Very nicely done. And to finish things off tonight, because Manly are still a mathematical chance of making the finals, they're still standing. So are we. See you next week.
0: See you next week, Kirsty. See ya.

0: Your guide to local events is at coastfm.org.au.
1: Good evening, I'm Jamel Wells. There's growing pressure on the federal government to extend the Royal Commission into anti-Semitism. The inquiry's due to hand down its final report on December 14, the anniversary of the Bondi terrorist attack. Liberal MP Julian Lisa says no Jewish Australian thinks it's important for the report to be delivered then. He says it is important to get to the bottom of the issue.
2: Hold the people to account who've been engaging in anti-Semitic conduct. Hold the people to account who've been in positions of leadership in the arts, in the universities, people who are organising protests, and government ministers like from the Prime Minister down, because we can't afford to have this happen again in our country.
1: The federal government maintains it will not change Western Australia's GST arrangement. WA's guaranteed a 75-cent floor on every dollar of GST under a deal struck by former Prime Minister Scott Morrison. A Productivity Commission report has labelled the agreement a mistake that's created a less equitable system. Labor says WA is the engine room of the economy and deserves a fair deal. Police are searching for four people after a violent home invasion in Perth. Chelsea Bowden reports.
3: Police say four people armed with weapons and wearing face coverings forced their way into a home in Warmbra around 2:30 on Monday morning. It's understood there was an altercation inside before the group fled. Officers arrived to find two men aged in their 40s and 50s with multiple stab wounds. Both were taken to hospital to be treated for serious injuries and are now stable. Police are treating it as a targeted attack and say there is no ongoing risk to the public. Chelsea Bowden reporting.
1: Supermarket giant Coles says attacks on staff have increased 85% over the past 2 years in Victoria. The ABC reports one customer has threatened staff with a hammer and a security guard has been thrown into a checkout machine. Premier Ben Carroll says workplace protection orders will be in place by 2027. A woman's died in a crash involving a car and truck at Exeter in the New South Wales Southern Highlands. The woman who was driving the car died at the scene. And the Bureau of Statistics says it's received more than 10 million completed census forms, but many households are yet to respond. Tomorrow will mark 2 weeks since census night. Field officers are following up with households yet to return their form. The census is compulsory and failing to complete it risks a fine. In finance, one Australian dollar buying around 71.6 US cents.
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1: Essendon has announced its new senior coach. Jordan Tunbridge reports.
6: Turning to one of their own to lead them back up the AFL ladder, the Bombers have appointed Mark McVeigh on a 3-year deal. The 232-game Essendon great edged out former teammate James Hurd, Jamie Graham and Murray Davis following an extensive search. McVeigh returns after coaching stints at GWS and Sydney, including a spell as interim Giants coach in 2022, brave and aggressive with the ball and relentless without it. He says a demanding pre-season awaits. Jordan Tunbridge, Melbourne.
1: In the NRL.

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2: Yes, the last leg of winter is brought to you by this upcoming weather. Tuesday, expect rain with a top of 22, dropping down to 11 overnight. Showers on Wednesday with a top of 20, dropping down to 12. And Thursday, partly cloudy, top of 19, dropping down to 11 overnight. Hopefully it picks up Friday, Saturday and Sunday, but, you know, here's hoping, Coasties, here's hoping. Currently outside the Coast FM studios here in Gosford, it is currently 17 degrees.
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0: Yes. Starting off pretty low-key here on Uncut Gems. I'm not going to lie. It's just, there's certainly a mood for what's to come here on Uncut Gems. It is currently the 24th of August, 2026. We're nearing the end of winter, which I'm pretty glad, you know. As much as I really love snuggling up in bed to keep warm and wearing the long pajama clothes and also having hot chocolates, it can get old after a month of just waking up extremely cold. I think it's time to experience some of that spring weather. I don't know about you guys, but man, I'm just itching for more spring weather. So I guess to end off, we're going into spring. We're playing some more cozier tunes tonight here, Coasties. And without further ado, I think I just wanted to talk about the tracks we just heard tonight. We're going to Brazil for this one from the band Maglor from their album 5 or the Roman numerals 5. That was a track called Outra Vez. A very, very romantic track if you translate the lyrics there. Right off the bat, the latest material from Canberra-based artist Hannah Stretton off of her album Tian. That was the very lo-fi but also very atmospheric. Also a little bit gospel sounding. I don't know about you. Very, very sort of gospel influences there. That was the song Salt. Very short, but very, very sweet. And finally, the artist you just heard, just very atmospheric and also very free rhythm-y. That was Tavita Nanao, a Japanese singer-songwriter who debuted in 1998, who has worked with a great number of Japanese musicians and has released a great number of works. A free CD musical album to name as well. Very, very musical artist right there. From his latest work, Long Voyage, in 2022, that was Little Girl Lonely. It's time for us to take a quick break here on Uncut Gems at Crest FM. When we come back, we'll be hearing A Similar Sapphire and then the Triple D of the Night.
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From their only album, I believe, in 2002, that was the British electronic duo Reno, fronted by Phil Burns and Andy Holt, with a track from their, it's the self-titled track from their album in 2002, Thinking About the Good Times. From a review, from a BBC review written by David Silverman, Thinking About the Good Times soars and swoops through a generally innovative fusion of rock, funk, and soul. It's beautifully textured, slickly put together, and constantly surprising. I cannot agree more. This album is actually pretty really good, and a fantastic Dad Dimer decision for tonight. Thanks, Dad. It was a good track. And sort of a similar sapphire there. Before that, we had Stars by Dubster. Righto, we have reached dead set the middle of the show as it is 9:30, which means it's time to crack open yet another genre geode. And tonight's genre geode is quite a country themed for tonight. Tonight's genre is Americana. It represents a revival of a broader swath of American roots music and roots rock with intermingling influences of country, bluegrass, American folk music, and of course, blues. It also generally eschews the rowdier cowpunk and indie rock influences that are often evident in old country. We're going to start off with this Texas-based duo comprised of Katie Crutchfield and Jess Williamson from their debut album, I Walked With You Always. Here is a track off of that album which I think you would very much like. Fitting very much in with this drama tonight, here is Plains with Abilene. Tonight's drama geode is Americana.

0: From their album in 2025, Mr. Luck and Miss Doom, that was the D-Lines with a track of that album called Don't Miss Your Bus, Lorraine. A very nice country-sounding song. You got some sax, you got some trumpets in there. Very, very nice track right there. And from New Zealand, bro, that was Jenny Mitchell right before the D-Lines. The South Islander, New Zealander singer-songwriter, a four-time music award and four-time Music Australian Golden Guitar nominated songwriter with a track right there, Wives Who Wait. And that was the Americana genre geode. I hope you did enjoy that. I really did enjoy that as well. I know that country music and the whole, I guess, like country music as a whole genre sort of gets a bit whack because, oh, it's too basic. Oh, it's just the music is boring. I think everyone who hates country needs to listen to more country because there's a lot of different kinds of country music out there, including Americana. It's a whole rabbit hole. I mean, I'm not surprised. Country music is pretty popular. So, hey, if this is your introduction to country music, I mean, this is not really a country music radio station. You're pretty far off. There's another one in the Central Coast. But, hey, it might be for some people, might not be for other people. It's currently 18 minutes to 10 here at Coast FM. When we come back, we'll be hearing the long track of the night, which is also going to be sung by a female. A lot of female singers here on Coast FM tonight. Something's going on. It's not International Women's Day, isn't it?
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0: Yes, there's certainly more to be discovered here on Uncut Gems. Tonight's Motherlode track, the long song of the night. We're going back into more progressive territory, this one. Sort of progressive folk and progressive rock with this one. A project fronted by Michelle Zhang, a project that evolved from a bedroom electronic recording project to a collaboration with a set of core bandmates and many additional collaborators from all around the world. It's a project that is also very unknown, but also very personal to Michelle over here. This is his project Lunar Noon, and clocking in at 8 minutes and 14 seconds, here is a track from his album in 2024, A Circle's Round. It's called Starry Night. Quite fitting for tonight.

Once again, clocking in at 8 minutes and 15 seconds, sorry. That was the project based in San Francisco, run by Michelle Zhang, Luna Noon, off of their latest album in 2024, A Circles Round. That was Starry Night, a beautiful combination of electronic, progressive rock, and folk even in that song. Just absolutely amazing color palette in that song. And I hope you did enjoy it as much as I did. And I highly recommend you check out that album. It's very, very interesting. It's also pretty eclectic as well. Very impressive stuff right there. And that, my friends, just about wraps me up for tonight. I really do hope you enjoyed what I had in store for you tonight. But if you're still up and ready for more great stuff, well, don't go away, because after me, you'll be hearing the Indie Rock Cafe with No Way Matt from 10 p.m. to 12 tonight. So definitely stick around for that. But until then, my friends, to end things off, I'm actually going to just read this straight from their Spotify. What's this? A gang of jazz cats with an attempt at instrumental country, folk music enthusiasts who play cow jazz, a pedal steel-infused soundtrack for imaginary western. Yes, Himmel Skip's music is all of the above and more. Based in Norway, we're going to be hearing a fantastic combination of country, folk, and jazz with this band. Here is Himmel Skip off of their latest album, 2025. Here is Reven. God bless you, Coasties, and I'll see you next week on Uncut Gems, Coast FM 963. Oh yeah, did I forget to mention reggae? Yeah, reggae. This band is quite literally insane.

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1: Good evening, I'm Jamil Wills. Labor and the opposition claim confusion over One Nation's immigration policy shows the minor party is not fit to govern. Federal politics reporter Nelson Scott.
2: One Nation says it will slash annual net migration to 130,000 people in a bid to ease pressure on infrastructure and housing. But its newest MP, David Farley, has muddied the party's message, arguing the figure excludes several major visa categories, effectively pushing One Nation's real target to 230,000. Prime Minister Anthony Albanese says this matches the government's policy.
3: He believed the numbers that Labor have come up with are about right.
2: Senior One Nation MP Barnaby Joyce has told Seven Mr. Farley misspoke.
4: It is 130,000. We've been saying it all along.
2: The opposition says the policy confusion shows One Nation is not a party of government. Nelson Scott, Canberra.
1: Advocates and coalition MPs want the inquiry into anti-Semitism extended. A petition of 100,000 signatures calls for senior political figures and activists to testify. A woman's been fatally hit by a car at a shopping centre in Melbourne's east. Police say the 27-year-old was walking across a pedestrian crossing at Westfield Knox. After hitting her, the car veered into a restaurant. The 51-year-old driver has been taken to hospital with non-life-threatening injuries. A 26-year-old man who smashed his head through an ambulance windscreen in regional WA has been given a suspended sentence. Brian Charles Parfitt was naked when he attacked the ambulance and paramedics in December. He's also been fined $100. Queensland's proposed breach bail go-to-jail reforms have been criticised by prison staff. They say the tougher laws could push the state's overcrowded jails to breaking point. Banks are using Scam Awareness Week to warn customers not to be complacent. They say cyber criminals are always looking out for new ways to catch customers out. ANZ spokesperson Ben Verhoef says there are two key signs to watch out for.
5: If someone is applying a sense of urgency, we really encourage people to recognise that that's a red flag and just to pause, ask questions of a friend or relative, or contact your bank. The other clear red flag is that scammers will often convince victims not to tell anyone. They'll advise that you can't tell your bank or you can't tell a loved one.
1: In finance, one Australian dollar buying around 71.6 US cents.
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1: The AFL All-Australian squad has been announced, with the Dockers dominating the list. Alex Riddell reports.
8: Minor Premiers Fremantle have eight named, with players on every line, including Alex Pearce, Josh Tracy, Caleb Sarong and Jordan Clark. Brisbane has six players selected, Hawthorn five, and Patrick Cripps the only Carlton player to be named. Melbourne captain Max Gawn is in line for a record-breaking ninth All-Australian blazer. Marcus Bontempelli looking likely to get his eighth when the final 23 is named at the AFL Awards tomorrow night. North Melbourne's Harry Sheasel and Carlton's Sam Walsh among the surprise exclusions.
1: Broncos skipper Adam Reynolds has played his final NRL game due to a calf injury. 10 Bulldogs players with COVID have missed training ahead of Friday's clash with the Panthers. And the England cricket team is dealing with another nightclub incident, with fast bowler Bryden Carse arrested. That's the latest news and sport.
9: Youngest ever Australian Idol winner, Casey Donovan. Star of musical, stage and TV on her biggest national tour ever. This Is Me. Singer, actor, author, Casey Donovan brings her powerful voice and stories to Laycock Street Community Theatre Thursday. 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

0: sticking around, up to 8 millimetres expected there. And as for Thursday, not so much rain, possible in the morning, but it's just going to be mostly cloud left over at a top of 19. Right now in the Gosford area, it is still stubbornly at 15.
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Ayo, soldiers, welcome to Reliving the War. I'm not going to go away with that. Hello, it's yours truly, Noah Matt, here for an episode of Indie Rock Cafe, Coast of M963. Not everything's gone bad. Although you wouldn't be blamed for thinking otherwise, given what happened this weekend. More on that down the road. Even still, a bet is a bet, and someone will be in a few minutes to elaborate on that further. Although they might want to keep those words soft and sweet, because they may have to eat them down the road. All right, what have we got on the show? Plenty more of what you've come to expect from the show. A lot of new metal, a lot of rock, a lot of indie, maybe a couple of electro tracks here and there, and a longin', because this battle between Will and I for the longest track of the week just will not die. Anyway, let's get on with it. So I think I'm going to try and play two songs of a certain animal. If nothing else, to serve as something to make the pain a little bit easier, make the pill a little easier to swallow. Here is Seal with a song from, you might remember this from the first Space Jam, The Almighty Seal and Fly Like an Eagle.

0: yeah, it's I don't know what kind of I don't know what to refer to these guys as. Just horny fun rock, I suppose. Eagles of Death Metal and Heart On. That should tell you all you need to know. The title track, and it's a play on I'm not mentioning that. We have a Christian in the room. Welcome back to the cafe, Rocker's Kitchen, welcoming everyone. Case in point, it's Angus, it's Steve.
1: Good
0: guys,
1: evening, Manny.
0: Welcome back.
2: Hi, I'm Matt McCoy from Indie Rock Cafe.
1: Thank you for your hospitality after our team treated Jules on the weekend. Also, loving the eagle theme in the artists and songs so far too. I've noticed that.
2: Oh, yes, Seal, with his classic hit, Fly Like an Eagle. And yeah, the eagle was certainly flying after about 2 months of just being grounded.
0: Yeah, so let's just go ahead and put this one out there so everyone knows just what the hell we're talking about. Angus and I put together a harmless bet. You can tell it was harmless because there was no money involved. Just nick the nick. Yes, there was one game this weekend. It was a certain old boys' day. It was supposed to be a wonderful day at McDonald Jones Stadium, as the Newcastle Knights went against the Manly Sea Eagles. It was a team that had, you know, 3 straight wins, playing finals, you know, just firing off on all cylinders, but with a habit of kind of falling asleep in parts and letting their opponents in, versus a team that had suffered, what was it, 7 straight losses, Angus?
1: 6 straight losses.
0: 6 straight losses.
1: It felt like 1,000.
0: Yeah, and and by all accounts, people just really didn't really want to see Kieran Foran anymore. You'd think you'd be forgiven for thinking that this was just a one and done for the Knights. It was not. 44-24, and honestly, I don't know whether to say that Manly won or, more likely, the Knights just clocked off.
1: Definitely seemed that way in the second half, Matty, or even in the towards the end of the first half when they decided to take the 2 instead of going for the kill. What were they thinking? They let us back into it.
2: I think I can sum it up, boys. I could probably sum it up like this. All boys' day, McDonald Jones Stadium, sun's out. It was a nightmare.
1: Nightmare. I get it. Was the K silent in that one?
2: Yes.
1: Hey, Matty, if it's any consolation...
0: My kidneys hurt.
1: If it's any consolation, Matty, the Manly Old Boys' Day went worse. We lost 48-12 to the Sharks.
0: This is that meme. Newcastle fans, Manly fans, disappointing Old Boys' Day.
1: Yeah, the handshake.
0: It's that meme.
1: Yeah, the handshake meme. I love it.
0: So the end result was, my team lost, so a bet is a bet. I have, congratulations to the both of you. You would do a win and, yeah, congratulations.
1: Well, thank you for the charitable win for us when you guys are making finals and we're not. We appreciate any morale boost at this point of the season.
0: Now, the bet did not involve money, thank you, thankfully. It was only dignity. So what's this you're throwing at me, bro?
1: So, for those that don't know, on the system, Matt can only see this song is titled Angus's Song for Matt. And our bet last week was if the Seagulls beat the Knights, I got the chance to put a song on the playlist for Matt. So this one is coming at you with a feeling that I think Matty could have related to on Saturday afternoon. It's a newer one. It's by Tame Impala, and it's simply called Loser.
0: I'm going to kill you.

0: The debt has been paid, and rest assured, I'd never have to hear that song ever again in my lifetime.
1: You're welcome, Manny.
2: You know, it's actually funny because I will actually take full credit. I actually inspired this bit, actually, because originally we were intending to do it with James O'Brien, but unfortunately he did the smart thing and he left early. So, yeah, sorry you had to be the target of that one, Manny.
1: Also, you said, you know, it's a bet that did not involve money. So I guess you could say it was priceless. The silence is so deafening right now from Matt.
2: Oh, mate, I'm blinded. Even I can see the death glares from across the desk.
0: You know, this is where you wonder, why is this a radio show when the visual aid would be so much more fun?
1: It would be. I reckon the listeners can conjure up their own imagination of what's happening in the studio right now. But
0: there is so much pain and there is just so much vitriol in my heart right now.
1: In all seriousness, Matt, thank you so much for being a good sport. And you know what? At the end of the day, you're making finals and we're not. We're just riding the high of actually winning for once.
0: Yeah, that is fair. And honestly, I there's just really, there's one thing that just needed to be said. Guys, you're up by 10 points. Next time when you get a situation like this, just take the tap.
1: That's it, especially with all that momentum. Yeah.
0: All right, up next we have Dark New Day and Saddest Song.

0: Sky Full of Holes in the year 2011. That is Fountains of Wayne, Cold Comfort Flowers. I swear to you, I'm not doing it on purpose. It's just aligning this way. It really is. Still, at least we've got the lovely melodic music to calm the nerves and to soothe the heart. We are still playing finals, and that's pretty much all that needs to be said. It is time now for us to take a break and hear from our sponsors. When we come back, we keep the bad day vibes going with fuel.
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0: From 2023, that is the X's and Spirits High on Coast FM 963. And before that, just to keep the sulk theme going, before that was Bad Day by Fuel. Up next, we go to another break, hear from our sponsors. When we come back, it's off to Limp Bizkit.
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0: Up next at Indie Rock Cafe, I figured that given their headline announcement for Good Things at the end of the year, seemed perfect to put them on now. Limp Bizkit from Results May Vary. Down Another Day.

Keep Your Wig On in 2004. That is the almighty Fastball and Our Misunderstanding. Getting ready for a great US tour with another favourite band of the show, Space Hog. For the first time ever, they're putting themselves together. Spaceball, this is such a tremendous tour. And of course, it's only happening in the US. Australia gets nothing good, do we? All right, up next at the cafe, we're going over to the wonderful Goldfrapp. And this is from not only their first album, Felt Mountain, in the year 2000. It is the first song of the album. It is the first song they ever did. Lovely

Hope in the Mirror from Zoot Woman, and that'll do us for the first hour. We will be back again for round two. No vitriol, no distractions, nothing from the past, just back to regularly scheduled program and a longin'. See you in a minute.

0: Good evening, I'm Jamel Wills. Health funds want high-income earners to pay double the tax penalty if they don't have private cover. Jack Fenwick reports.
1: Private Healthcare Australia has proposed doubling the Medicare levy surcharge for high-income earners without insurance to 3%. Insurers pitched the move as an alternative to the federal government's plan to slash age-based rebates, which they warn will force 3 million older Australians to pay significantly higher premiums. The industry group argues the higher penalty would provide the government $410 million a year in additional revenue and drive 380,000 people into private healthcare, relieving pressure on the public system without penalising seniors. Jack Fenwick reporting.
0: Anthony Albanese says there'll be no change to Western Australia's GST arrangements while he's Prime Minister. WA's guaranteed a 75-cent floor on every dollar of GST under a deal put in place by the previous coalition government. Other states claim the arrangement is unfair. Mr Albanese says the deal acknowledges the role Western Australia plays in the national economy.
2: During COVID, when there was a major downturn in most of the eastern states, WA kept going because of its sector. I will always back WA. I am in sync with the Premier of WA.
0: The opposition says the Prime Minister needs to listen to calls for the Royal Commission into Anti-Semitism to be extended. The inquiry's final report is due in December to mark the anniversary of the Bondi terrorist attack. Jewish groups and others are calling for more witnesses to testify. Liberal Senator John O'Dunham says decision makers must be held to account.
3: If we are to properly learn from the mistakes that led to Bondi, and there are some terrible, heinous mistakes made by decision makers through this whole long, drawn-out history, then we need to have it all on the table.
0: Two of five men arrested after construction industry raids in Victoria have been charged. A 36-year-old is charged with drug offences, a 46-year-old with failing to properly store a gun and ammunition. Police have seized CFMEU-registered vehicles, 10 mobile phones, laptops and documents. A 47-year-old man has been charged with using a drone to deliver more than $1 million worth of drugs into a Townsville prison, and around 90,000 people have been told to evacuate Reno, Nevada in the US due to a wildfire on the outskirts of the city. The fire has so far injured at least six people. In finance, one Australian dollar buying around 71.6 US cents.
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0: Canterbury must beat NRL heavyweights Penrith on Friday to stay alive for the finals. Centre Matt Burton confident they can replicate their upset of the Panthers in round six.
7: Yeah, 100%. We got full faith in our ability and, we know what we can do when we pull it all together. So we just got to go there and compete for 80 minutes and we'll get the job done.
0: Former Roosters Premiership winner Joey Manu has signed a two-year deal with the PNG Chiefs. Zach Butters has told Port Adelaide he's leaving the AFL club as a free agent. He plans to return to Victoria with Geelong, Western Bulldogs, Richmond and Collingwood all chasing him. You're up to date. That's the latest news and sport.
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10: It's going to rain for the next day or two. Tomorrow we're predicting rain and the forecast maximum of 22, up to 9 millimetres expected. It's not going to be a pleasant day. A bit less unpleasant on Wednesday, but still showers up to 8 millimetres and 20 degrees there. And then we are supposed to have a break for Thursday for 19 degrees and just cloudy. A slight chance of shower in the morning, but don't quote me on that. Right now in the Gosford area, it is still 16.
5: I'm Justine Cooper, wellbeing coach.
10: Areas and just cloudy, a slight chance of shower in the morning, but don't quote me on that. Right now in the Gosford area, it is still 16.
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1: 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Round two is upon us. You're listening to Indie Rock Cafe, Coast FM 963. We begin with Canada and the Deers. The song is from Gang of Losers in 2006. References that just pops up. This is called Raise the Dead.

0: great Amy Mann and Could Have Been Anyone on Coast FM 96.3's Indie Rock Cafe. Just enjoying ourselves on this Monday night. It's a little bit surprisingly humid. They weren't joking. Super El Nino really is on its way, huh? All right, it is time for us to take a break and hear from our sponsors. When we come back, a really left-field band from the US by the name of Sparkle Horse.
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0: Welcome back. It is on to our next track now. This is a group called Sparkle Horse. I would not call it indie, but it's just feel-good music. Either that or it just really makes your spine tingle. This is a song called It's a Wonderful Life.

Featuring Droney Pool's former lead singer, Jason Jones, that is AM Conspiracy, right on time on Coast FM 96.3. All right, no mincing words. Up next, we have our longin'. And, well, how about this? Rocker's Kitchen, the kitchen wins again. We have the longest song of the night. Clocking in at a mammoth 11 minutes is a song from Rush and their fifth album, A Farewell to Kings, Xanadu. Better luck next week, Will.

0: No points for guessing where this group is from, but that band is UK and Rendezvous 602 on Coast FM 963's Indie Rock Cafe. That bang from the album Danger Money in 1979. Before that, that was the almighty Canadian Rush and Xanadu. Time to take a break and hear from our sponsors when we come back. A Powderfinger track, but not one that you would have immediately gone to.
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0: From their very first album in 1994, Parables for Wooden Ears. Yep, we're going that far back. Powderfinger, Save Your Skin.

From the album Songs from the Last Day on Earth, ironically released in 2012, that was the wonderful David Usher, the lead singer of Moist, and a track called Rice Paper. Before that was Powderfinger with the closing track from Parables for Wooden Ears in 94, Save Your Skin. Honestly, they were more than just singles, everyone. Up next at Indie Rock Cafe, we're going to another solo artist. Another singer-songwriter during his solo artist phase. Brian Van Der Ark, lead singer of The Verve Pipe, is up next from 2002 and his debut solo album, Resurrection. It is called Secondhand.

That was Space Hog, As It Is on Earth from 2013, and that song, of course, Bonnie and Clyde. Well, it's been a fun night. Even the bits that weren't, it was still a good night at the cafe, and we sincerely hope that you enjoyed or at least tolerated us for that long amount of time. It'll be back to regular programming next week, and yep, one long track among the bunch, it's all it is. Our last song of the night is a song from the Samurai Champloo soundtrack, and when I say a song, I mean instrumental, but sometimes that's all you need. This is composed by the Japanese artist Fat John, and from the Samurai Champloo's Departure soundtrack, this is 624, Part 1. Don't ask me, I'm just reading the song title. And so that will take us out. We will see you again this time next week for more musical Matt Madness on Indie Rock Cafe. Until then, good luck out there.

0: Jack Benny. The federal government maintains it will make no change to Western Australia's GST arrangement. WA is guaranteed a 75-cent floor on every dollar of GST under a deal struck by former Prime Minister Scott Morrison. But a Productivity Commission report has labelled the agreement a mistake, arguing it's created a less equitable system. Labor maintains WA is the engine room of the economy and it deserves a fair deal. There's growing pressure on the federal government to extend the Royal Commission into anti-Semitism. The inquiry is due to hand down its final report on December 14, the anniversary of the Bondi terrorist attack. Liberal MP Julian Lesser says no Jewish Australian thinks it's important for the report to be delivered then. He says it's important to get to the bottom of the issue.
1: Hold the people to account who've been engaging in anti-Semitic conduct. Hold the people to account who've been in positions of leadership in the art, the universities, people who are organising protests, and government ministers like from the Prime Minister down, because we can't afford to have this happen again in our country.
0: A 27-year-old woman has been hit and killed by a car at a shopping centre in Melbourne's east. Police say the woman was walking across a pedestrian crossing at Westfield Knox. After hitting her, the car veered into a restaurant. The 51-year-old driver and a passenger have been taken to hospital with non-life-threatening injuries. WA police are searching for a group of armed offenders who attacked two people inside their home in a suburb south of Perth. Chelsea Bowden has the details.
2: Police say four people armed with weapons and wearing face coverings forced their way into a home in Warmbra around 2:30 on Monday morning. It's understood there was an altercation inside before the group fled. Officers arrived to find two men aged in their 40s and 50s with multiple stab wounds. Both were taken to hospital to be treated for serious injuries and are now stable. Police are treating it as a targeted attack and say there is no ongoing risk to the public. Chelsea Bowden reporting.
0: Insurers are urging the federal government to double the Medicare levy surcharge for top earners without private health cover to 3%. Private Healthcare Australia pitches the move as an alternative to cutting age-based rebates, arguing it would raise $410 million and drive 380,000 people into private care without penalising seniors. And a 47-year-old man's been charged with using a drone to deliver more than $1 million worth of drugs into a Townsville prison. Officers say they found a package attached to the drone with drugs, syringes, a glass pipe, and a mobile phone. In finance, one Australian dollar is buying 71.6 US cents.
3: There's one nursery on the coast that makes gardening affordable. Narara Valley Nursery.
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0: Essendon has announced its new senior coach. Jordan Tunbridge reports.
5: Turning to one of their own to lead them back up the AFL ladder, the Bombers have appointed Mark McVay on a three-year deal. The 232-game Essendon great edged out former teammate James Hurd, Jamie Graham and Murray Davis following an extensive search. McVay returns after coaching stints at GWS and Sydney, including a spell as interim Giants coach in 2022. The 45-year-old wants the Bombers to be brave and aggressive with the ball and relentless without it. He says a demanding preseason awaits.
0: In the NRL, the Bulldogs have a COVID outbreak just days before their biggest game of the year. Up to 10 players, including star forward Jacob Preston, have the virus. Amanis Labuschagne's test spot for the series against South Africa remains uncertain amid a horror run of form. That's the latest news and sport.
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0: Coast FM 963, the home of classic hits and a better music mix. Welcome to Classic Hits Overnight. The Trogs there with A Girl Like You, the band's second chart-topping hit in the UK. 18 minutes past 12 and welcome to Tuesday across the Central Coast. Whether you're winding down, heading to work, or enjoying a quiet moment with a hot cuppa, it's wonderful to have your company. And thanks to Matt for another great edition of Indie Rock Cafe, showcasing some of the very best alternative and independent music from Australia and around the world. Still to come, Joe Cocker with the song made famous in the film 9 and a Half Weeks. Next, we're winding the clock back to 1978 with Kate Bush and the remarkable debut single that introduced her extraordinary talent to the world.
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You're with Coast FM 963. The Turtles there with Eleanor, another memorable hit from the band's golden run in the 60s. And here's a quick look at your Tuesday across the Central Coast. Another cool winter morning is on the way before plenty of sunshine returns. And we're heading for a top of around 20 degrees. So it'll still be a little fresh if you're heading out early. Still to come, Jerry and the Pacemakers along with David Essex. Right now, heading back to 84 with the Honey Drippers featuring Robert Plant and their biggest international hit.

0: 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Dionne Warwick there, You'll Never Get to Heaven. Another beautifully crafted Bacharach and David classic. If the kettle's just gone on and you've got a warm cuppa close by, you've picked a great time to settle back with Coast FM. After the 1 o'clock news, we'll kick things off with Dr. Hook, followed by the Hollies and another classic from their remarkable career. Next, we're heading to 1980 with an Australian crawl and the title track from the album that launched the band onto the Australian music scene.
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1: This car is automatic. It's systematic. It's hydromatic. Why it's greased lightning.

0: I'm Jack Fenwick. Labor and the opposition claim confusion over One Nation's immigration policy shows the minor party is not fit to govern. Federal politics reporter Nelson Scott.
1: One Nation says it will slash annual net migration to 130,000 people in a bid to ease pressure on infrastructure and housing. But its newest MP, David Farley, has muddied the party's message, arguing the figure excludes several major visa categories, effectively pushing One Nation's real target to 230,000. Prime Minister Anthony Albanese says this matches the government's policy.
2: He believed the numbers that Labor have come up with are about right.
1: Senior One Nation MP Barnaby Joyce has told Seven Mr. Farley misspoke.
3: It is 130,000. We've been saying it all along.
1: The opposition says the policy confusion shows One Nation is not a party of government. Nelson Scott, Canberra.
0: The New South Wales Premier has backed calls to extend the Royal Commission into anti-Semitism as the inquiry enters its last week of hearings. The Commission is due to hand down its final report in December to coincide with the anniversary of the Bondi Beach terrorist attack. But some members of the Jewish community believe more people should have the chance to testify. Chris Minns is urging the federal government to consider the request and extend the inquiry by a couple of weeks. The Western Australian Premier believes his state will be relieved to hear the Prime Minister confirm the current GST settings won't change. Anthony Albanese has dismissed calls from the Productivity Commission to scrap the current settings. Roger Cook says the Prime Minister understands WA.
4: I think every Western Australian is both relieved and pleased to hear the words from the Prime Minister today that Western Australia's arrangements for the GST will remain. You don't come to Western Australia on 45 occasions without appreciating that the Western Australian economy is driving the national economy.
0: Private Healthcare Australia, which represents insurers including Medibank and Bupa, has proposed doubling the Medicare levy surcharge for top earners without health insurance. The industry body is pitching the increase as an alternative to the federal government's plan to save $3 billion by cutting rebates for older Australians. Insurers argue the proposal would generate $410 million in revenue for the government and push 380,000 Australians into private cover. Projections show Melbourne's population will grow to 10 million people in 75 years. Population and location analyst Johnny Barnard explains why Melbourne is on track to become a megacity.
5: I mean, those sorts of numbers are where you get to, you know, based on current economic drivers. So Melbourne's been historically a migration-led city.
0: In finance, one Australian dollar is buying 71.5 US cents.
6: There's one nursery on the coast that makes gardening affordable. Narara Valley Nursery.
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0: Former Bomber Mark McVay has been announced as Essendon's new coach until the end of 2029. The 45-year-old has spent the past 2 years as an assistant at Sydney. He's been selected ahead of Bombers legend James Hurd and current Dockers assistant Jamie Graham. New NRL franchise, the PNG Chiefs, have signed their seventh player. Former Roosters centre and Kiwi international Joey Manu has signed a two-year deal. Chiefs general manager Michael Chalmers says Manu brings more premiership-winning experience to their already stacked roster.
8: Joey's a two-time premiership winner. He takes our total premierships to 16 amongst our coaching staff and amongst our players. So that's a really important thing for us. We're getting guys who are winners.
0: And the England cricket team is dealing with yet another nightclub-related incident with Brighton Cass arrested in Derby. That's the latest news and sport.
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0: 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Lionel Richie there with You Are, another memorable hit from his hugely successful solo career. Still to come, John Farnham with one of the standout tracks from Whispering Jack. Next, we're winding the clock back to 1977 with Hall & Oates and their first American number one.
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Jimmy Barnes there with A Lover Lover, another song showcasing his unmistakable rock vocal. Still to come, The Searchers, along with Dave Warner's From the Suburbs and an Australian pub rock classic. Right now, we're winding back to 1982 with Donald Fagen and the acclaimed debut solo single from the Steely Dan, Cam Coast.

0: for our community, Coast FM 963. Vanilla Fudge there with You Keep Me Hanging On, the psychedelic rock interpretation of the Supremes classic. After the 2 o'clock news, we'll catch up with Alvin Stardust, followed by Marcia Hines and another Australian favourite. Next, we're winding the clock back to 84 with Philip Oakey and Giorgio Moroder for one of the decade's most memorable electronic pop collaborations.
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0: I'm Jack Benny. The growth in artificial intelligence will be the focus of a key speech the Prime Minister will make to business leaders tonight. Federal politics reporter Nelson Scott.
1: The PM will address the Business Council's annual dinner, where he'll talk about the opportunities of AI, but will also argue tech companies must adhere to a social licence. Anthony Albanese's speech comes ahead of a national cabinet meeting on Wednesday. Some jurisdictions are raising concerns about the proliferation of data centres and their insatiable energy requirements. Mr. Albanese says the facilities should be located in areas that have minimal impact on the community and have strategies in place for the responsible use of energy and water. Nelson Scott, Canberra.
0: The Prime Minister maintains there will be no change to Western Australia's controversial GST agreement. WA is guaranteed at least 75 cents of every dollar of tax revenue under a deal struck by the former Liberal government. A Productivity Commission interim report has labelled the agreement a mistake and is urging Labor to revert to the old system, but Anthony Albanese says WA is the engine room of the economy and deserves a fair deal.
2: There will be no change to WA's arrangements whatsoever on the GST. Well, I've said it multiple times. I've signed people's body parts, for goodness sake. You know, I mean, seriously.
0: New Zealand Prime Minister Christopher Luxon has unveiled a proposed law banning children under 16 from using social media platforms like Instagram, TikTok and Snapchat. The legislation would impose fines of up to 10% of global revenue on tech giants that fail to take reasonable steps to block underage users. New Zealand becomes the latest country to follow Australia's lead in banning social media for under 16s. One Nation's Barnaby Joyce has declared colleague David Farley misspoke when stating the party's net overseas migration target was not too different from Labor's. The member for Farrer claimed when all visa categories are included, the party would allow 230,000 new arrivals annually. Liberal leader Angus Taylor says their opponents are all over the shop with migration.
3: This applies to Labor as well. We've seen Labor overshoot their own targets every single time since they've been in government. The only coalition that is going to bring migration down to those levels is us, and we'll keep talking more about it. We've already said we'll cap migration based on housing supply.
0: And insurers are urging the federal government to double the Medicare levy surcharge for top earners without private health cover to 3%. Private Healthcare Australia is pitching the rise as an alternative to cutting age-based rebates. It argues the move will raise $410 million and push 380,000 people into private cover.
4: There's one nursery on the coast that makes gardening affordable. Narara Valley Nursery. Sponsor.
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0: Mark McVeigh has been announced as Essendon's new senior coach until the end of 2029. The 45-year-old played 232 games with the club and beat out Bombers legend James Hurd and Dockers assistant Jamie Graham to the job. The Gold Coast has confirmed restricted free agent Ben King will depart the club in the off-season. King is expected to nominate Hawthorn as his club of choice. In the NRL, the Bulldogs have been hit by a COVID outbreak just days before their biggest game of the year. Up to 8 players and 2 staff members have been struck down since Saturday night's win over the Dragons. Canterbury is 9th on the ladder and must beat heavyweights Penrith on Friday night to stay alive. Centre Matt Burton confident they can replicate their stunning upset of the Panthers from round 6.
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0: across the Central Coast. Four Tops there with Walk Away Renee, another beautifully crafted recording from one of Motown's legendary vocal groups. Still to come, Tony Childs. Next, we're winding the clock back to 75 with Steve Harley and Cockney Rebel and the song that became the band's signature hit.
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Peter Sarstedt there with Where Do You Go To, My Lovely. The Ivor Novello award-winning song became his biggest international success. Still to come, Madison Avenue, along with Robert John. Right now, Mental as Anything with their energetic take on a Roy Orbison classic.

0: Radio for our community, Coast FM 963. The Archies there with Bang Shang Lang, another cheerful pop favourite from the animated group. After the 3 o'clock news, we'll catch up with Boz Gags, followed by Natalie Cole's Grammy Award-winning debut hit, and a little later, the unmistakable voice of Petulia Clark. Next, we're heading to 82 with ABC and one of the defining songs of the synth pop era.
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2: 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Motorists can expect some changed traffic conditions over the next 12 months, including some night work from Sunday to Thursday. These upgrades will improve the traffic flow along the Pacific Highway corridor.
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0: I'm Jack Bennett. The Prime Minister will address business leaders tonight with his speech focused on artificial intelligence. Anthony Albanese believes we need to embrace AI, but with guardrails attached. Mr. Albanese will hold talks with his state and territory counterparts on Wednesday to discuss a consistent approach to the construction of data centres. WA-based federal Liberal MP Andrew Hastie says he's pleased to see the Prime Minister recommit to the current GST deal. Western Australia currently receives a guaranteed 75-cent floor on every dollar of GST under a deal struck by the Coalition government in 2018. But an interim Productivity Commission report labelled the agreement a mistake, arguing it created a less equitable system. Mr. Hastie has told the ABC WA deserves its share.
1: The way it was arranged prior to our change in 2018 was fundamentally unfair. And I think the 75-cent floor should stay, and it should also signal to other states and territories to get on with building their own economies and increasing their productivity and prosperity.
0: New Zealand has become the latest country to follow Australia's lead, proposing a law to ban children under 16 from social media platforms like Instagram, TikTok and Snapchat. Under Prime Minister Christopher Luxon's plan, tech giants that fail to take reasonable steps to block underage users face fines of up to 10% of their global revenue. Workers are turning to artificial intelligence to lodge unfair dismissal claims with the Fair Work Commission, citing prohibitively expensive legal fees as the main factor. A new commission report reveals 40% of surveyed applicants used AI as an affordable substitute for legal advice, driving a 70% spike in tribunal cases over 3 years. In response, the Commission is introducing mandatory rules from October 20, requiring applicants to disclose AI use and verify all cited facts and cases. Banks are using Scam Awareness Week to warn customers not to be complacent. They say cyber criminals are always looking for new ways to catch people out. ANZ spokesperson Ben Veerhoff says there are two key signs to look out for.
2: If someone is applying a sense of urgency, we really encourage people to recognise that that's a red flag and just to pause, ask questions of a friend or relative, or contact your bank. The other clear red flag is that scammers will often convince victims not to tell anyone. They'll advise that you can't tell your bank or you can't tell a loved one.
0: And experts are concerned over the use of illegal peptides following a surge in the number of calls to a Queensland steroid hotline. Steroid QNECT has seen a 200% increase in calls this year compared to last. Illegal drugs are often being advertised and purchased via social media.
3: There's one nursery on the coast that makes gardening affordable. Narara Valley Nursery.
4: Sponsor. 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
0: Port Adelaide star Zach Butters says he's leaving the Power to be closer to family and friends. Geelong, Richmond and the Western Bulldogs are all in the mix to secure the gun midfielder. The two-time All-Australian says he'll now work through what's next with his manager and family.
5: Trying to decide on what's next for me, and yeah, I'll look to get that sorted in the next little bit, and the club have been great throughout everything. Yeah, I'm sure they'll work together and we'll get something done.
0: There's been another big-name signing for the NRL's Papua New Guinea Chiefs. Former Roosters Premiership winner and Kiwi international Joey Manu has signed a 2-year deal to become signing 007. An Australian cricket captain, Pat Cummins, is giving no guarantees of Marnus Labuschagne being part of October's tour of South Africa. The 32-year-old hasn't scored a test century since 2023.
6: I want to be a songwriter, Ma.
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0: continues on Coast FM 963. David Bowie there with Absolute Beginners, one of his finest recordings from the 80s. Another new day is quietly unfolding across the Central Coast. So if the kettle's just gone on and you've got a warm cuppa in hand, settle back and enjoy a few more great songs before daybreak. Still to come this hour, the Bobby Fuller 4, followed by Ace. Next, we're heading to 1973 with Gary and Dave and their signature recording.
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Tina Arena there with Wasn't It Good? Another outstanding performance from one of Australia's finest vocalists. Right now, we're heading back to 1982 with Neil Diamond and the song inspired by the blockbuster film E.T. the Extraterrestrial.

0: 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Zager and Evans there with In the Year 2525, the futuristic classic that top charts around the world. 13 minutes to four and another edition of Classic Hits Overnight is almost complete. Thanks for joining us here on Coast FM 963. It's been a pleasure sharing part of your night with you. And coming up shortly, Shane Cleary will be here with Daybreak, bringing you a better music mix and everything you need to welcome a brand new Tuesday. Then from 6, Greg Wilmot gets your morning underway with a big breakfast, followed by Lance Godwin with Mornings from 9. 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There's another great morning of radio still to come right here on Coast FM 963. Till next time, take it easy.
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0: I'm Jack Benny. The growth in artificial intelligence will be the focus of a key speech the Prime Minister will make to business leaders tonight. Federal politics reporter Nelson Scott.
1: The PM will address the Business Council's annual dinner, where he'll talk about the opportunities of AI, but will also argue tech companies must adhere to a social licence. Anthony Albanese's speech comes ahead of a national cabinet meeting on Wednesday. Some jurisdictions are raising concerns about the proliferation of data centres and their insatiable energy requirements. Mr. Albanese says the facilities should be located in areas that have minimal impact on the community and have strategies in place for the responsible use of energy and water. Nelson Scott, Canberra.
0: The Prime Minister maintains there will be no change to Western Australia's controversial GST agreement. WA is guaranteed at least 75 cents of every dollar of tax revenue under a deal struck by the former Liberal government. A Productivity Commission interim report has labelled the agreement a mistake and is urging Labor to revert to the old system, but Anthony Albanese says WA is the engine room of the economy and deserves a fair deal.
2: There will be no change to WA's arrangements whatsoever on the GST. Well, I've said it multiple times. I've signed people's body parts, for goodness sake. You know, I mean, seriously.
0: New Zealand Prime Minister Christopher Luxon has unveiled a proposed law banning children under 16 from using social media platforms like Instagram, TikTok and Snapchat. The legislation would impose fines of up to 10% of global revenue on tech giants that fail to take reasonable steps to block underage users. New Zealand becomes the latest country to follow Australia's lead in banning social media for under 16s. One Nation's Barnaby Joyce has declared colleague David Farley misspoke when stating the party's net overseas migration target was not too different from Labor's. The member for Farah claimed when all visa categories are included, the party would allow 230,000 new arrivals annually. Liberal leader Angus Taylor says their opponents are all over the shop with migration.
3: This applies to Labor as well. We've seen Labor overshoot their own targets every single time since they've been in government. The only coalition that is going to bring migration down to those levels is us, and we'll keep talking more about it. We've already said we'll cap migration based on housing supply.
0: And insurers are urging the federal government to double the Medicare levy surcharge for top earners without private health cover to 3%. Private Healthcare Australia is pitching the rise as an alternative to cutting age-based rebates. It argues the move will raise $410 million and push 380,000 people into private cover.
4: There's one nursery on the coast that makes gardening affordable. Narara Valley Nursery.
5: Sponsor. 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
0: Mark McVay has been announced as Essendon's new senior coach until the end of 2029. The 45-year-old played 232 games with the club and beat out Bombers legend James Hurd and Dockers assistant Jamie Graham to the job. The Gold Coast has confirmed restricted free agent Ben King will depart the club in the off-season. King is expected to nominate Hawthorn as his club of choice. In the NRL, the Bulldogs have been hit by a COVID outbreak just days before their biggest game of the year. Up to 8 players and 2 staff members have been struck down since Saturday night's win over the Dragons. Canterbury is 9th on the ladder and must beat heavyweights Penrith on Friday night to stay alive. Centre Matt Burton confident they can replicate their stunning upset of the Panthers from round 6.
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0: 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This is Classic Hits, Coast FM, Shania Twain, You Don't Impress Me Much, and also in there as well, some Peter Blakely. Shane Cleary here for Tuesday morning edition of Daybreak. Now, Variety Social is a happy gathering of seniors held every Thursday between 9:30 and 1 at the 50-plus Leisure and Learning Centre located in Gosford. 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And there's a raffle with admission prizes on offer and hot meals, sandwiches, and you can order on the day. So if you're after a fun day and enjoy meeting new faces, go along on Thursdays at the auditorium in the 50-plus Leisure and Learning Centre in Albany Street, Gosford. There's a small admission fee, and if you'd like to find out more information, you can contact Francine on 0498 082 117. 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Soon some Eric Clapton lined up for you, also Righteous Brothers. 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

0: Righteous Brothers here on Daybreak. This is Classic Hits Coast FM. And before that, we had some Southern Sons and Heart in Danger. Shane Cleary here for Tuesday morning. Now, weather around the coast, a high chance of showers. And also, we're going to potentially be waking with some early morning fog. And we're heading for a forecast top today of 22 degrees. And for more up-to-date weather, you can head to our website, coastfm.org.au. 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Next, it's Billy Idol here on Daybreak.
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some of y'all never been down south too much, I'm gonna tell you a little bit about this so that you understand what I'm talking about. Down there we have a plant that grows out in the woods and the fields. Looks something like a turnip green. Nearby called it poke salad. Poke salad. Used to know a girl lived down there and she'd go out in the evenings and pick her a mess of it. Carry it home and cook it for supper. Cause that's about all they had to eat. They did all right.

Richard spiteful straight razor tote moment. Lord, I must pick my mess up.

Tony Joe White here at Classic Hits Coast FM. This is Daybreak for Tuesday. Before that, some Chicago and Just You and Me. The Classic Hits set to continue after five. We've got some LRB lined up for you. And Peter and Gordon will kick things off with Kiki D. Coming your way, though, next is our 5 o'clock news.

0: morning. I'm Justin Fitzpatrick. The opposition claims the federal government can't be trusted to keep its word on Western Australia's GST agreement. WA is guaranteed a 75-cent floor on every dollar of GST under a deal that's angered other states. Labor says it won't change the arrangement, even though it's been labelled a mistake by the Productivity Commission. Liberal leader Angus Taylor says only the coalition can be trusted to honour the deal.
1: I tell you who you can't trust on the GST, it's this Prime Minister. But our position has been clear, and my position on this has been very clear for many, many years.
0: Insurers are urging the federal government to double the Medicare levy surcharge for top earners without private health cover to 3%. Private Healthcare Australia is pitching the rise as an alternative to cutting age-based rebates. It argues the move will raise $410 million and push 380,000 people into private cover. There's growing pressure on the federal government to extend the Royal Commission into anti-Semitism. The inquiry is due to hand down its final report on December 14, the anniversary of the Bondi terrorist attack. Liberal MP Julian Lisa says no Jewish Australian thinks it's important for the report to be delivered at that date. He says it is important to get to the bottom of the issue.
2: Hold the people to account who've been engaging in anti-Semitic conduct. Hold the people to account who've been in positions of leadership in the arts, in the universities, people who are organising protests, and government ministers like from the Prime Minister down, because we can't afford to have this happen again in our country.
0: Two of five men arrested after construction industry raids in Victoria have been charged. A 36-year-old's charged with drug offences, a 46-year-old with failing to properly store a gun and ammunition. Police have seized CFMEU-registered vehicles, 10 mobile phones, laptops and documents. A 47-year-old man's been charged with using a drone to deliver more than $1 million worth of drugs into a Townsville prison. Officers say they found a package attached to the drone containing drugs, syringes, a glass pipe, and a mobile phone. A woman's died in a crash involving a car and truck at Exeter in the New South Wales Southern Highlands. The woman who was driving the car died at the scene. The 57-year-old man behind the wheel of the truck's been taken to hospital for mandatory testing. Also making news, Sydney train passengers being warned of delays on the T1 and T9 lines. The Prime Minister will address business leaders tonight with his speech focused on artificial intelligence. And a cargo carrier has arrived at Christmas Island to retrieve SpaceX's Starship 40. It's carrying the rocket 17,000 kilometres back home to Texas. Checking the markets, the Dow Jones trading up 158 points, the Nasdaq down 148, one Aussie dollar buying 71 US cents.
3: There's one nursery on the coast that makes gardening affordable. Narara Valley Nursery.
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0: Canterbury must beat NRL heavyweights Penrith Friday to stay alive for the finals. Centre Matt Burton is confident they can replicate their upset of the Panthers in round six.
5: Yeah, 100%. We got full faith in our ability and we know what we can do when we pull it all together. So we just got to go out there and compete for 80 minutes and we'll get the job done.
0: Zach Butters has told Port Adelaide he's leaving the AFL club as a free agent. He plans to return to Victoria, with Geelong, Western Bulldogs, Richmond and Collingwood understood to be chasing him. And Australian cricket captain Pat Cummins is giving no guarantees. Batsman Marnus Labuschagne will be part of October's tour of South Africa. Labuschagne hasn't recorded a test century since 2023. That's the latest news and sport.
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0: This is Daybreak here at Classic Hits Coast FM, Tuesday morning with Shane Cleary and Peter and Gordon, Nobody I Know, and also some LRB in there as well. Weather around the coast today, some early morning fog, going to be a cloudy day, high chance of showers, and we're expecting a forecast top today of 22 degrees. 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

A better music mix. This is Classic Hits, Coast FM, and Sophie B. Hawkins. And also in there as well, some Leo Sayer. On the other side of 5:30, we've got some Supertramp lined up for you, some Kinks as well. And we'll kick things off with Bob Dylan. Coming your way, though, next is our 5:30 news update.

0: morning. I'm Josh Bryant. Sydney train passengers are being warned of delays through the morning peak, with trains not running between Hornsby and North Sydney. Urgent repairs are being carried out on overhead wiring between Chatswood and Artarmon. Extra buses are being rolled out and the metro will run at an increased frequency. Sydney Trains Head of Rail Operations, Jaz Tumba, says there are alternative ways for people to get to work, but everyone should be planning ahead.
1: A limited shuttle train between Hornsby and Gordon, and then a bus service from Gordon to Chatswood if they do need to come down the shore. But for those travelling towards the city, the best option will be to go via Strathfield, where we'll have trains operating from Hornsby to go to the city.
0: The pressure on Australia's power grid from data centres is forecast to increase 13% by 2035. The market operator is releasing a 10-year outlook on reliability and whether energy supply will meet demand. AI data centres currently make up about 3% of the nation's energy consumption. Research shows immigration rather than the cost of living sits at the top concern for many voters who are throwing their support behind One Nation. The survey of 1,000 people also showed more supporters of the minor party are more likely to believe that the country is heading in the wrong direction at 91% compared to 62% for the broader voter population. Flinders University's Emily Foley's carried out separate research on the rise of One Nation and has told Australia Overnight the party has been chasing battlers who would traditionally vote Labor.
2: That gap is the disillusionment of Labor's traditional working class voter base. That's very clear. But it was very interesting the ways in which One Nation, we found in our research, were actually kind of positioning themselves as more similar to an old Labor, really.
0: A New South Wales parliamentary inquiry has added its voice to calls for the federal government to cut the tobacco excise. The inquiry's chairperson finding the black market poses a serious threat and that the increase in the tax on the products played a decisive role in the expansion of the illicit trade. The United States is issuing deadlines to nations to cease their financial dealings with Iran. The US Treasury Secretary says that President Donald Trump has been calling global counterparts to warn them to cease all commercial interactions with Iran or face being excluded completely from the US financial system. Also making news, a body has been found during the search for a man who's been missing from Newcastle since Sunday, and about 90,000 people have been evacuated from Reno, Nevada in the US, where a wildfire is on the outskirts of the city. In finance, the Dow Jones is trading up 183 points, the Nasdaq down 145, one Aussie dollar buying 71.4 US cents.
3: There's one nursery on the coast that makes gardening affordable. Narara Valley Nursery.
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5: Good morning. Two-time NRL Premiership winner Adam Reynolds has drawn the curtain on his career, sadly, while sidelined. The halfback has been ruled unavailable for the Broncos' remaining two games due to calf injuries. He finishes as the second highest point scorer in NRL history, having played 323 games over 15 seasons. Sydney Swans assistant coach Mark McVeigh has been appointed the new head coach at Essendon Football Club. He'll join the Bombers after four seasons at the Swans. Brydon Carr has been removed from England's squad for its second test against Pakistan after being arrested outside a nightclub in Derby. In the English Premier League, Chelsea has taken a 1-0 lead over Fulham in the first half at Craven Cottage, João Pedro scoring in the opening minute. And Stop 8 of the World Surf Tour is about to get underway at the Fiji Pro at Cloudbreak. That's sport. I'm Mike Pearsall.
0: That's the latest news and sport.
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0: Supertramp here on Daybreak and Breakfast in America. 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Rotary The Entrance supports at least 20 community and international charity groups, with some examples being Central Coast Kids in Need, PCYC and Baddow Bay Neighbourhood Centre. 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Rotary The Entrance, they meet on the first and third Tuesdays of each month at Mingara Club at 6:30 p.m. and new members are welcome. 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Next, it's Ice House.
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0: As we wrap up Daybreak for another morning, this is Classic Hits Coast FM and Blondie, Call Me. Now, coming up after six, we've got the Big Breakfast and Greg Wilmot, and he will give you an opportunity to go into the draw for this Friday morning. Another opportunity coming your way to win a $250 voucher to spend at any of the 12 Wang Leagues Group clubs. More details on that coming your way soon. Also, Greg's going to feature more of those classic albums that we're featuring across the month of August. Also, Greg will update you with the latest in traffic. We'll open up the birthday book at around 10 to 8. And also, we're going to go gardening at around 8:45. Have yourself a great day. Coming away next is our 6 o'clock news update.
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10: It's 6 o'clock. Good morning. I'm Josh Bryant. Sydney train passengers are being warned to expect a disrupted run to work due to urgent repairs at Chatswood. T1 North Shore line trains aren't running between Gordon and Chatswood, with disruptions also hitting the T1 Western and T9 lines. Sydney Trains Chief Executive Matt Longland has told Ben Fordham anyone heading into the city should expect delays throughout the morning.
11: Latest estimate is it will be another 2 or 3 hours before that work's completed, so these impacts will continue through the morning peak, unfortunately, for passengers coming in from the North Shore. It's only on the line heading towards the city, not the line heading away from the cities.
10: An investigation is underway after a home invasion in Sydney Southwest. Police have been told two residents, a 20-year-old man and a 17-year-old boy, were assaulted inside the Denham Court property. The 20-year-old has been taken to hospital with a cut to his head and a leg injury. Reliability issues could hit the state's energy grid 3 years earlier than forecast amid growing demand from data centres. The Australian Energy Market Operator forecasts New South Wales will breach its reliability benchmark from the 2030-31 financial year. AEMO had previously predicted this wouldn't occur till 2033-34. Health funds believe high-income earners should be paying double the Medicare levy if they don't have private health cover. Jack Fenwick explains.
12: Private Healthcare Australia has proposed doubling the Medicare levy surcharge for high-income earners without insurance to 3%. Insurers pitched the move as an alternative to the federal government's plan to slash age-based rebates, which they warn will force 3 million older Australians to pay significantly higher premiums. The industry group argues the higher penalty would provide the government $410 million a year in additional revenue and drive 380,000 people into private healthcare, relieving pressure on the public system without penalising seniors. Jack Fenwick reporting.
10: A New South Wales parliamentary inquiry is urging the federal government to cut the tobacco excise to address the cigarette black market. The inquiry heard the tax on tobacco has played a decisive role in the expansion of the illicit market across Australia. The United States is issuing deadlines to countries to cease their financial dealings with Iran. Washington says all nations must stop commercial interactions or face exclusion from the US financial system. And the Prime Minister will use an address to business leaders to discuss the growth of AI in Australia. In finance, the Dow Jones trading up 155 points, the Nasdaq down 197. One Australian dollar is buying 71.4 US cents.
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15: PNG Chiefs are prioritising proven match winners as they continue to build their roster for 2028. Former Roosters Premiership winner Joey Manu has signed a 2-year deal to return to the NRL. Chiefs General Manager Michael Chammas says it takes their tally to 16 premierships across their playing and coaching roster.
16: We're going to be a team that knows how to win. We're going to need to know how to win.
1: because it's going to be really challenging. There's going to be logistical challenges. And as soon as we get there to PNG, everyone's focus is on making sure that we're competitive from the outset.
15: Sydney Swans, Charlie Curnow and Brody Grundy have been named in the AFL's All-Australian squad for the 2026 season. Lachie Ash and Clayton Oliver have been selected from the Giants. And Matilda's goalkeeper Jada Wyman is returning to Sydney FC after two seasons in Sweden, signing a two-year deal with the Sky Blues. That's sport. I'm Mike Pearsall.
10: 4 past 6, that's the latest news and sport.
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5: Good morning to you on this Tuesday morning. Today, the 25th day of August, becoming cloudy, says the Bureau today, with light northerly winds, rain developing during the day. Looking further ahead, cloudy with showers tomorrow and they'll continue into Thursday. 22 degrees, our expected top today. High tide coming up on Brisbane Water at 8:41 this morning, with a low tide this afternoon just after 2 at 4 minutes past 2. Currently at Pegans Bay, it's sitting on 14 degrees, 14 at Doyleson. And at Kalnura this morning, mild there, 15 degrees at 5 past 6 at Coast FM.
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0: The Big Breakfast Classic, it's Coast FM 963. It's Thunderclap Newman. Hey, there's something in the air this morning. I think it's rain that's forecast later on today. And Fleetwood Mac there too, Rhiannon. Will you ever win at 13 after 6 with Greg Wilmot? Morning to the 6 o'clockers. Tuesday morning, 25th day of August today. I see Sir Sean Connery. The original James Bond was born in Scotland on this day back in 1930. Certainly remember him in Dr. No and Goldfinger all those years ago. Windows 95 was launched in Australia for personal computers on this day back in 1995. And today also starts the last 7 days of winter. Yes, this time next week, we'll be into spring, can you believe? Very mild out there this morning, I've got to say too.
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0: As you heard in the news, Sydney Trains advised that there is an issue with trains on the T1 line this morning between Gordon and Chatswood with no trains running. Trains are running okay in and out of the Central Coast this morning. On the roads, no major accidents or breakdowns to report. We've got a steady run on the motorway heading towards Sydney this morning. Local roads okay too. Spot any problems? Call me here at Coast FM. Number to call, 43220072, and I'll check it all again for you. Do it shortly after 6:30. Coming up to 6:15.
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0: Baker on the Big Breakfast, the better music mix, Coast FM 963 Tin Man. 18 after 6 with Greg Wilmot. Coming up after 6.30 this morning, I'll be opening the lines, giving you a chance to go into Friday's draw, our final draw, to win a $250 voucher from the team at the Wyong Leagues Club Group. Now, should you win on Friday, you can spend that $250 voucher at any of the 12 clubs in the Wyong Leagues Club Group. Great prize, we're drawing it just after our local news at 10:30 in the morning show with Deb Lennon. On Friday, I'll give you a chance to register. 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
0: 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Check the local weather details for you. Do that real soon. Right now, here's John Parr. A little St. Elmo's fire. The Big Breakfast, Tuesday morning, Coast FM 963. Good morning.

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That is John Parr and St Elmo's Fire, 25 past 6 with Greg Wilmot. Good morning. As we take a look at the local weather details, sun is up, sun rose just a couple of minutes ago at 21 minutes after 6 this morning. It will set this afternoon just after 5.30 at 5.32. We've got a high tide coming up on Brisbane Water around Coolawong this morning at 8.41 with a low tide today just after 2 at 2 minutes past 2. Moon phase at 93%, winds from the northeast at 6 kilometres an hour, humidity at 91% today. No rainfall at the moment, some rain is forecast later on today, and a moderate UV index today. The forecast becoming cloudy, says the Bureau, light northerly winds, rain developing, and looking ahead, cloudy with some showers tomorrow. They'll continue into Thursday. 22 degrees, our expected top today. On the coast, at Nora Head this morning, it's sitting on 13 degrees. A little milder here in Gosford, 14. And up in the hinterland at Mangrove Mountain this morning, it's sitting on 15 degrees. Josh Bryant standing by with the news coming up shortly at 6:30 coming up in our 6:30 news. As Josh mentioned with the lead story at 6 o'clock, no trains running on the T1 this morning between Gordon and Chatswood. This is due to overhead wiring repairs. Trains are running okay in and out of the Central Coast though, but if you're heading down the North Shore this morning, allow some extra time. That coming up at our news at 6:30. Other side of 6:30, I'll check in with more trains and traffic for you. Also the interstate weather forecast. Our joke for the day is there too. And into another day of classic album tracks, our monthly music feature for the month of August. 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In fact, coming up after 6:30. I've got a song from Paul Simon from his Graceland album and also one from Carly Simon from her album No Secrets. And I'll open the lines too, giving you a chance to go into Friday's draw to win a $250 voucher from the team at the Wyong Leagues Club Group. Listen out for your cue to call. The sports get us into news. 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

0: and Josh Bryan. City-bound trains have been thrown into chaos due to urgent repairs at Chatswood. T1 North Shore Line trains aren't running between Gordon and Chatswood. The disruption's also affecting the T1 Western and T9 train lines. The work on the overhead wires is still expected to continue for a few hours, meaning passengers are being warned to plan ahead and expect delays as disruptions will continue into the morning peak. A manhunt is underway following a home invasion in Sydney's southwest. Dusty Fitzpatrick explains.
1: Police say a group of unknown people forced entry into the Denham Court home, assaulting two residents. A 20-year-old man suffered a severe laceration and bruising to his head and a leg injury in the incident. He's been taken to hospital for further treatment. A 17-year-old boy was treated for minor injuries after the ordeal. Two other people inside the home at the time weren't injured. A crime scene is now in place and anyone with information is being urged to come forward. Dusty Fitzpatrick, Sydney.
0: Reliability issues could hit the state's energy grid 3 years earlier than predicted. Demand from data centres has seen the energy market operator accelerate its forecasts. AEMO predicts New South Wales will breach its reliability benchmark from the 2030-31 financial year. The Prime Minister will address business leaders tonight with a speech focused on the rise of artificial intelligence. Anthony Albanese believes we need to embrace AI, but with guardrails attached. Mr. Albanese will hold talks with state and territory counterparts on Wednesday to discuss a consistent approach to data centres. A community group in the state's central west is threatening to physically block a wind farm proposed for the area. Up to 47 wind turbines could be built as part of the project south of Oberon. Oberon blockade crews Chris Muldoons told Ben Fordham many in the community are worried about the effects the project will have on the area.
2: Everyone's against wind towers, but this gives them a practical purpose, a collective purpose to come together and actually make a difference if they try and bring these projects into our community.
0: The federal government is understood to be weighing up a new support package to help address the spread of H5 bird flu. The funding would be focused on tackling threats to key species in a bid to improve their chances of survival and recovery. Also making news, 7 foreign nationals are in custody after Australian detectives helped dismantle child abuse networks operating overseas. And tens of thousands of people have been evacuated as a large wildfire approaches the city of Reno in Nevada. In finance, the Dow Jones trading up 140 points, the Nasdaq down 200. One Australian dollar buying 71.4 US cents.
3: There's one nursery on the coast that makes gardening affordable. Narara Valley Nursery.
4: Sponsor. 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
5: Roosters star Victor Adley will miss the rest of the regular season after suffering a Category 1 concussion during their shock loss to the West Tigers. Over at the Bulldogs, a COVID outbreak has rocked the club ahead of this week's do-or-die game against the Panthers. Jacob Preston among 10 players who missed training at Belmore HQ. The Sydney Swans are bidding farewell to assistant coach Mark McVeigh after his appointment as the new head coach at Essendon. He'll start at the Bombers this week. Wicketkeeper Alex Carey is confident Marnus Labuschagne is close to a career-saving big score for the Aussie Test team. Labuschagne under pressure ahead of the tour of South Africa in October. A lay day has been called on the opening day of the Fiji Surf Pro at Cloudbreak, and in the English Premier League, Fulham is trailing Chelsea 3-2 in the second half at Craven Cottage. That's sport. I'm Mike Pearsall.
0: It's 26-7. That's the latest news and sport.
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8: Becoming cloudy, says the Bureau today, with light northerly winds, rain developing later on too. Looking ahead, cloudy with shower activity tomorrow. That will continue into Thursday. 22 degrees, our expected top today. Currently at Narara this morning, it's sitting on 11 degrees, 14 at Greenpoint. And on the beach at Toowoon Bay, it's sitting on 14 at 25 to 7 at Coast FM.
9: 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Here comes the sun. Here comes the sun. I say it's all right. 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

0: In Excess on the Big Breakfast, the better music mix, Coast FM 963, never tear us apart. It is 22 to 7 with Greg Wilmot. Now, the first meeting of the newly formed Carryong Probus Club is on today at the Carryong Neighbourhood Centre. That's from 10:30 this morning. You'll find the Neighbourhood Centre on Langford Drive. Interested retirees and semi-retirees are welcome to attend this morning. Jack for the day, what kind of shoes do frogs wear? Well, I can tell you they wear open-toed shoes.
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0: And you hope those shoes don't croak. Sydney Trains advise the trains are running on or near to time here on the Central Coast. Further down the line, though, no trains running between Gordon and Chatswood on the T1 this morning. That's due to overhead wiring repairs at Chatswood. On the roads, we have an accident. Two trucks involved in an accident northbound on the M1 at Cowan. As I say, it's northbound and lanes are closed there. Two of the three lanes closed and traffic back towards Mount Coringoy there. So if you're heading up to the Central Coast this morning, expect delays there with that issue there at Cowan. Otherwise, things going okay southbound and going all right on our local roads too. Any further to add there, call me here at Coast FM. Number to call, 43220072. And I'll check it again after 7 here at Coast FM.
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0: Classic album tracks on Classic Hits, Coast FM 963, during the month of August, and it's sponsored by the Wyong Leagues Club Group. It's Carly Simon there, and You're So Vain for her album, No Secrets. And from the album Graceland, Paul Simon there. You can call me Al at 12 to 7 with Greg Willman. Morning to you on this Tuesday morning. Now, more prizes more often here at Coast FM, and this month we have given away three $250 vouchers where people can spend those at the Wyong Leagues Club. In fact, Gary Robinson at Yamina, Jennifer at Chinaway Bay, and also Helen at Gorrican are lucky winners thus far. And this Friday, we're giving somebody else a chance to spend a $250 voucher as well. Now, if you're not in the draw, you can call me now. The lines are open at Coast FM. Number to call, 4322 0072. Call me now, and you're in the draw for the big draw this coming Friday in the morning show with Deb Lennon, just after our local news at 10:30.
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0: Breakfast, Classic Hits, Coast FM, 963. It's the Monkees there and Valerie at 6 to 7 with Greg Wilmer. Congratulations going out to Robin at Boy Boy, also to Catherine at Jemina, Terry at Lake Haven. Julie tuned in at Jemina this morning. Gillette out on her morning walk this morning at Jemina, tuned to Coast FM and in the draw on Friday. And Alsa at Noraville, also going into the big draw at 10:30 with Deb Lennon Friday morning. Didn't get through this morning. More chances to register after 9 this morning in the morning show with Lance Godwin. 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
0: As we check the weather around Australia today, and I can tell you rain is forecast in Adelaide today, a top of 16 degrees, partly cloudy in Brisbane, top today of 25, cloudy in Canberra, 14 degrees, Darwin fine, and a top of 30, a cloudy day in Hobart, 15 degrees, showers in Melbourne, top of 16, cloudy in Perth, 20, and a cloudy day in Sydney, and expecting a top today of 21 degrees. Here on the Central Coast, becoming cloudy, light northerly winds with rain developing, and looking further ahead, cloudy with showers tomorrow, and those showers continuing into Thursday. 22 degrees, our expected top today. At the Kincumber Shops on Avoca Drive this morning, sitting on 14 degrees, and on the stairs at Jenny Dixon Beach, up around Nora Head, it's sitting on 15 degrees. At 4 to 7.
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0: The Long Jetty Markets are back this coming Saturday between 9 a.m. and 2 p.m. There you'll find them at the Long Jetty Foreshore on Tugra Parade. Lots of stalls to browse through, and it's a very relaxed atmosphere by the lake too. So if you're looking for something to do this weekend, Saturday morning into early Saturday afternoon, why not check out the Long Jetty Markets? Caring for our community. Coast FM 963. Coming up to all the latest news, that is not too far away at 7 o'clock this morning. Josh Bryant has that for us, and coming up in the news at 7, reliability issues could hit the state's electricity grid 3 years earlier than first thought. That's one of the stories making news in our news at 7 o'clock this morning. Also, just repeating that train situation too. If you're heading down the North Shore this morning, no trains running on the T1 line between Gordon and Chatswood, and that is due to overhead wiring repairs at Chatswood. Trains running on or near a time out of the Central Coast this morning, but heading down the North Shore, you'll have some issues there. So allow some extra time if you're heading that way this morning. That coming up in our news at 7. Other side of 7, I'll check the trains and traffic for you. Also, we'll look at events that happened on this day, August 25 in history, and more classic album tracks coming your way too, sponsored by the Wyong Leagues Club Group. In fact, coming up after the news at 7 o'clock, I'm going to play the title track from the Beatles album, Magical Mystery Tour. Remember that one from the late 1960s? That coming up after 7 this morning. Getting us into news though, Dolly Parton will take us there. 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

0: 7 o'clock. Good morning, I'm Josh Bryant. Sydney train passengers are facing a disrupted run to work, particularly on the North and North Shore. Urgent overhead wiring repairs at Chatswood mean buses are replacing city-bound trains between Gordon and Chatswood. Extra buses have been rolled out and the metro is running at an increased frequency. Sydney Trains Head of Rail Operations, Jaz Tumba, says the disruptions are centred on three lines.
1: T1 North Shore, T1 Western Line and also the T9 Northern Line. If you are travelling on those lines, then the advice is to plan your trip ahead and just leave some extra travel time.
0: Police are searching for a group of people after a violent home invasion in Sydney southwest. A 20-year-old man and a 17-year-old boy were injured in the incident at Denham Court. Two other residents inside the home at the time weren't harmed. The pressure on the country's energy grid from data centres is expected to increase 13% by 2035. The market operator is forecasting New South Wales could be hit with grid reliability issues from 2030, 3 years earlier than previously expected. The growth in artificial intelligence and data centres will be a focus of a key speech by the Prime Minister to business leaders. Federal politics reporter Nelson Scott explains.
2: The PM will address the Business Council's annual dinner, where he'll talk about the opportunities of AI, but will also argue tech companies must adhere to a social licence. Anthony Albanese's speech comes ahead of a national cabinet meeting on Wednesday. Some jurisdictions are raising concerns about the proliferation of data centres and their insatiable energy requirements. Mr. Albanese says the facilities should be located in areas that have minimal impact on the community and have strategies in place for the responsible use of energy and water. Nelson Scott, Canberra.
0: A suite of proposed gambling reforms will be introduced to state parliament. The changes include a statewide exclusion register with mandatory facial recognition technology. The reforms would also see VIP programs related to gambling coming to an end. Health professionals want improved laws to remove online deepfakes of trusted medical professionals spreading harmful information. The Australian Medical Association has written to the Prime Minister urging him to prioritise a digital duty of care. The AMA's Vice President Julian Raitt says regulation needs to keep up with emerging health risks.
3: Deepfake campaigns that misrepresent trusted clinicians can really undermine evidence-based care and spread misinformation about prescription medicines.
0: Also making news, field officers will start following up with households from today if they haven't returned a census form. In finance, the Dow Jones up 140 points at the close, the Nasdaq down 200, one Aussie dollar buying 71.4 US cents.
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6: Brisbane captain Adam Reynolds has played his final game in the NRL. The South Sydney junior has been ruled unavailable for the Broncos' two remaining games this season due to calf injuries. He retires as the second highest point scorer in NRL history. The Wallabies are desperate to shake their travel bug while in Argentina. Australia's last visit ended in a narrow win first up before a record 40-point loss. Centre Lenny Kitau says they're out to make amends.
7: You know, we want to be consistent in the way we play and just making sure that we're putting in, you know, performances that we're proud of.
6: Sydney Swans, Charlie Curnow and Brody Grundy have been named in the AFL's All-Australian squad for the 2026 season. Lockie Ash and Clayton Oliver named from the Giants. Full-time in the EPL, Chelsea has defeated Fulham 3-2 at Craven Cottage. That's sport. I'm Mike Pearsall.
0: 7:04, that's the latest news and sport.
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10: Becoming cloudy today, certainly is out there this morning. Light northerly winds, some rain developing later on during the day too. Looking ahead, cloudy with showers tomorrow, continuing into Thursday. 22 degrees, our expected top today. High tide coming up next hour at 8:41 this morning, with a low tide just after 2 o'clock this afternoon. Currently at Spencer, it's sitting on 12 degrees 14 at Booker Bay. And at Tumbiumbi, it's sitting on 12 degrees at 5 past 7 at Coast FM.
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0: George McRae on The Big Breakfast, the Better Music Mix, Coast FM 963, Rock Your Baby, and The Church in there too. And The Unguarded Moment at 13 past 7 with Greg Wilford. Morning to the 7 o'clockers on this Tuesday morning, 25th day of August. Certainly a dull morning out there. Hoping the weather will hold this morning too for those attending Tai Chi at Woi Woi Oval this morning in the forecourt from 8:30. Those sessions are free and organised by the Central Coast Council with no registrations necessary. All you have to do is take along a hat and some water and flat shoes. So if you're heading to Tai Chi this morning, hope it's a good one for you there.
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0: Rain developing later on today, that's the forecast. No Division 1 winners in last night's weekday windfall, being a Tuesday. Tonight is Oz Lotto night.
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0: Sydney Trains advise the trains here on the Central Coast are running on or near to time. As we've heard in our national news this morning, no trains running between Gordon and Chatswood due to track repairs, the overhead wiring issues there at Chatswood. On the roads, we've got that accident at Cowan this morning. Two trucks involved in an accident earlier this morning, northbound. And this has one lane closed, one lane has reopened, one lane is closed. And traffic back towards Barara there. That's two trucks involved in an accident northbound at Cowan. Otherwise, things going all right this morning. Spot any problems, call me here at Coast FM 4322 0072, and I'll check in again shortly after our local news at 7:30. 14 after 7.
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0: It's the Beatles on the Big Breakfast, Coast FM 963, the Magical Mystery Tour from the album of the same name, all part of our classic album track sponsored by the Wyong Leagues Club Group. 18 past 7 with Greg Wilmot. Now, I've just had a call from a phone ranger alerting us of an accident at Tumbiumbi. Now, this is Tumbi Road and Hansen's Road at the intersection there. Traffic is getting through, but a little congested there, so it might be wise to find an alternative route if you're heading through that way this morning. An accident there, Tumbi Road and Hansen's Road at Tumbiumbi. Final round of Central Coast Rugby League played on Sunday with the entrants getting up over Berkeley Vale 32-0, while Tootley defeated Woi Woi 34-16. In the two other games played, Erin are minor premiers, defeating Kincumber 56-6 and completing the round the Wyong Roos over Terrigal by 40 points to 10. Arimba had the bye. Erin, as I say, finished minor premiers. Now the semis start the weekend after next. No football this weekend. The semi-finals played September 5 and September 6. Darren Kennedy over the Tookley. In fact, the major semi on the Saturday has Erin and Wyong doing battle, with the winner going through to the grand final, while the minor semi on the Sunday at Tookley there has Tookley up against the entrance. Loser bowing out, and the winner will play the loser of the Erin and Wyong game. More sport coming up at our local news at 7:30, but next, we'll look at events that happened on this day, August 25 in history.
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0: 21 past 7 here in Coast FM. Tuesday morning, 25th day of August. It's the 237th day of the year. And it was on this day back in 1932 that Amelia Earhart became the first woman to fly solo non-stop across the US from Los Angeles to New Jersey. Flight lasted 19 hours. Allies liberated Paris from the Germans during World War II on this day back in 1944. Well, Cassius Clay, who later became Muhammad Ali, won a gold medal for boxing at the Olympic Games in Rome back in 1960. He threw it away, but at the 1996 Olympic Games, he was presented with a replacement medal. Mark Chapman, who murdered John Lennon, was sentenced to a 20-year jail sentence on this day back in 1981, whilst it was on this day in 1986 that Paul Simon's album Graceland was released. It was Paul's most successful solo album. Played one off that earlier this morning. Windows 95 for PCs was launched in Australia on this day back in 1995. And it was on this day back in 2012, 14 years ago, that Neil Armstrong, the US astronaut, the first man to walk on the moon, died at the age of 82. It all happened today, August 25 in history, 22 after 7, here at Coast FM.

0: Cars on the Big Breakfast, a better music mix, Coast FM 963. Tonight she comes. It is 26 after 7 with Greg Wilmer. Tuesday morning. Dull morning out there too, with some rain on the way a little later on today, says the Bureau. Got to say good morning to the Carryong Rural Fire Service, celebrating 80 years this year with a celebration at the station's headquarters next month. That's in Dandaloo Street. Now, it's happening Saturday, September 12, from 10 a.m. until 2 p.m. Fire trucks on display there, also family-friendly activities, some live music and a barbecue happening in operation there as well. Well done to the Carryong Rural Fire Service, 80 years strong this year with that celebration on Saturday, September 12.
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0: Coming up to our national news at 7:30, and Josh Bryant has that for us. Coming up in the news at 7:30, the Prime Minister, Anthony Albanese, will address the Business Council of Australia tonight on investment into AI. Local news on the radio too with Ivana Rose. Ivana will have more news on the accident I mentioned just a moment ago at Tumbiumbi. That's Tumbi Road and Hanson's Road. Car accident there earlier this morning. In fact, we're now hearing Tumbi Road is closed temporarily for salvage operations. So avoid that area if you can. That coming up in the news with Ivana. After 7:30, I'll check in with trains and traffic. Also, the birthday book coming up in the next half hour as well. Not too late to register a birthday call. 4322 0072. 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

0: 7:30. Good morning. I'm Josh Bryant. Sydney train passengers are being warned of delays through the morning peak, with city-bound trains not running between Hornsby and North Sydney. Urgent repairs are being carried out on overhead wiring at Chatswood. There are extra buses in place. Disruptions are also expected on the T1 North Shore and Western and the T9 lines. The state opposition is vowing to restore Moorpark Golf Course to 18 holes if the coalition wins the state election. The government is dividing up the site to create more public green space, but opposition leader Kelly Sloane's told Ben Fordham they would reverse any work that's already been done and the government should pause the current efforts in the interim.
1: There's a whole lot of temporary fencing up at the moment and people are able to wander through and it's lovely, but it's temporary at the moment and it can be reversed. Before any permanent works are done, I'm urging the Premier to put pause on this until we have an election and the golfers can vote.
0: Data centres are forecast to use as much power from the grid by 2036 as all homes in New South Wales and Victoria do today. The country's energy market operator says the centres will consume 13% of power demand in 10 years' time. The Prime Minister will use a speech tonight to discuss the growth of artificial intelligence and data centres. Insurers are urging the federal government to double the Medicare levy surcharge for top earners without private health cover. The Private Healthcare Australia argues the rise to 3% would be an alternative to cutting aged care health rebates. The City of Sydney is throwing its support behind a push to power down pokies between midnight and 10 in the morning. Wesley Mission wants to see the changes adopted as widely as possible to minimise the risks for problem gamblers. Chief Executive Reverend Stu Cameron says it's about boosting safeguards, not removing people's rights to gamble altogether.
2: Research shows and demonstrates that nothing good happens in the early hours of the morning at a poker machine venue. That's when harm is at its highest, when the risks are at their greatest, when inhibitions are down, people are tired, often alcohol influenced as well, and they're chasing their losses.
0: The state government will introduce legislation today which includes an exclusion register with mandatory facial recognition technology. Also making news, police are searching for a group of people after a man and a boy were assaulted during a home invasion in Sydney Southwest. Two others at the home at the time weren't harmed. And a parliamentary inquiry in New South Wales is adding its voice to calls for the federal government to cut the tobacco excise to tackle the growing black market. In finance, the Dow Jones closed up 140 points, the Nasdaq down 200 at the close, one Aussie dollar buying 71.4 US cents.
3: There's one nursery on the coast that makes gardening affordable. Narara Valley Nursery.
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5: Bulldogs players are excited by having to walk the NRL's finals tightrope. Ninth place Canterbury must beat Penrith on Friday night to stay alive. Fullback Connor Tracy says they know what's required.
6: It's pretty simple for us at the moment. We've just got to win on the weekend and then we'll probably have to win the week after that. So, yeah, it's a pretty simple sort of scenario for us, and yeah, it's exciting getting to play Penrith with all the stakes that are on that. So yeah, we're all coming in looking forward to it.
5: The under fire Sydney Swans will be without one of their assistant coaches during the AFL's final series. Assistant Mark McVeigh has joined the Bombers as their new head coach and starts this week. Ahead of October's Test Tour of South Africa, former cricketer Greg Chappell is blaming Australia's batting woes on the fractured international calendar. And Chelsea has defeated Fulham 3-2 in the English Premier League. That's sport. I'm Mike Pearsall.
0: 26-8, that's the latest news and sport.
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8: Good morning. I'm Yvonne Rose. A vehicle crash is causing traffic disruptions on Tumby Road at Tumbiumby this morning. Emergency services are responding near Hanson Road with initial reports indicating no serious injuries. Traffic is affected in all directions, with motorists advised to expect delays and exercise caution around the crash site. Member for Terrigal Adam Crouch is calling on the state government to stop the rollout of shark nets across Central Coast beaches in September, with Terrigal's newest resident, a young seal known as Terry, highlighting the unnecessary risk they pose to marine life. Here's what he had to say.
9: Our community on the coast has been very clear from the outset. We don't want shark nets because they're outdated, indiscriminately kill innocent marine life, and are just ineffective. They do not create a barrier between swimmers and sharks, but they continue to catch and kill a significant amount of innocent other marine life, including seals, just like Terry.
8: Scientific data challenges the effectiveness of shark nets at ocean beaches, favouring modern technologies such as drones in the shark management strategy. Following a very successful 50th anniversary long lunch celebration of the Pearl Beach Arboretum earlier this month, an additional anniversary celebration has been announced for October 10, a live rock concert, 50 years of 1976. The concert to be held in the Arboretum will feature a five-piece band and a little bit of history lesson, where the album show will present a showcase of 1976 iconic tracks in two sets, two-hour-plus show. Organisers say 1976 was a critical year in music history, and the show will include hits by Rod Stewart, ABBA, Wings, Elton John, Queen, Sherbet, AC/DC, Fleetwood Mac, Leo Sayer, The Bee Gees, and many more. In sport, Central Coast Waves Basketball Youth League women have finished the 2026 season as runners-up after going down 81-67 to Canberra Nationals in Saturday's grand final. Waves fought in the Basketball Waratah League until the final buzzer, with the team representing the Central Coast with pride throughout the campaign. The result caps a strong season for the young side, who can look back on their grand final appearance as a significant achievement. This has been Coast FM Local News in association with Coast Community News.
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11: Lots of cloud out there this morning. The sun trying to shine through it, becoming cloudy today. Light northerly winds, some rain developing too. Looking ahead, cloudy with showers tomorrow, continuing into Thursday. 22 degrees, our expected top today. Currently 15 at Erina Heights, 15 degrees at Mannering Park. And at Wombril this morning, sitting on 14 degrees at 23 to 8.
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0: Kylie Minogue on The Big Breakfast, the Better Music Mix, Coast FM 963. I should be so lucky at 19 to 8 with Greg Wilmot. On this Tuesday morning, the Wyong Spring Fair is getting closer and closer day by day. Saturday, September 19, we've been telling you about this for a while now, but it's certainly going to be a great day. And it's happening at the Wyong Race Club in Howard Street at Wyong. 10 a.m. start until 6 in the evening with rides and amusements for the kids, also arts and crafts, live music there too. Food trucks and roaming entertainment. Coast FM there too, covering all the action on the day. Saturday, September 19, the place to be, the Wyong Spring Fair at the Wyong Race Club.
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0: Starting with trains, Sydney Trains advise trains are running on or near to time to and from the Central Coast this morning. Problems down the line though, no trains running between Gordon and Chatswood on the North Shore line due to overhead wiring repairs at Chatswood there. On the roads, those two accidents to report. Firstly, the one at Tumby Road and Hanson's Road at Tumbiumby. Traffic a little congested there. The road was closed due to the salvage operation happening a moment ago, so they are starting to clear that accident there. Things starting to get back to normal too on the M1 northbound, where those two trucks collided earlier this morning at Cowan. Things returning to normal there. Word through of a breakdown, though, at Calga at the Peets Ridge Road on-ramp, and this is southbound, one of two lanes closed there, with the Transport for New South Wales boys in attendance there to help that truck carry on its merry way. Any further problems out there, call me here at Coast FM. Number to call 4322 0072, and I'll check in again shortly after 8, 17 to 8 now.

0: It's the Beach Boys on the Big Breakfast, Coast FM 963. Do it again at 7:45 with Greg Wilmot from the Community File this morning. Self-love yoga are running classes Tuesday nights on tonight at the Wyoming Community Centre. 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It's on at the Wyoming Community Centre. You'll find that at 147 Maidens Brush Road at Wyoming. So take along a yoga mat and get along. As I say, it's on tonight. Caring for our community. 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
1: It is 12 to 8 here at Coast FM, Tuesday morning, 25th day of August today, as we open the birthday book and we say happy birthday to Jack Thomas this morning, celebrating his birthday today. Good on you, Jack. Happy birthday to you. Happy birthday going out to Colin Mason, born on this day, August 25. Cole, you have a great day. Rhonda Bowen, happy birthday to you, blowing out the candles on this Tuesday. Alice Bowen, celebrating a birthday as well. Not sure whether you two are related, but Alice, happy birthday to you. Deanna Sennett, celebrating a birthday too. Deanna, happy birthday to you. Have a great day today. All the very best going out to Jasmine Jones this morning. Happy birthday, Jazz. Have a great day. Yvonne Bycroft at Gorrican, celebrating a birthday. Yvonne, hope it's a good day for you. And Vanessa Barber at Baddow Bay is also celebrating this morning. Good on you, Vanessa. Hope it's a good one for you. Celebrating your birthdays with Elvis Costello, the UK singer, 72 today, born in London on this day back in 1954. He is 72 today. Bit of trivia too. He was born Declan McManus in London. Billy Ray Cyrus celebrating a birthday today too. Remember that song, Achy Breaky Heart? He is 65, born in Kentucky in the US on this day in 1961. Claudia Schiffer celebrating a birthday too, the German model and director of her own clothing label, 56 today, born in Germany on this day back in 1970. And also celebrating a birthday today is a guy called Chaim Witz. We know him as Gene Simmons, the bass guitarist and co-founder of the band Kiss. He is 77 today. He was born in Israel on this day back in 1949. Remember him as the guy with the makeup that had the bat-like makeup on his face? Happy birthday, Gene, and all those celebrating birthdays today. Here is Kiss and Shandy as we continue a better music mix at breakfast on your community radio station, Coast FM 963. Good morning.

Nice one there from the band Kiss. Gene Simmons celebrating a birthday today. Shandy. It is 8 to 8 with Greg Wilmot. Morning to you. Tuesday morning it is. Becoming cloudy today. It certainly is. Just went for a wander outside during that song. Mild enough this morning, but very cloudy. Light northerly winds. Some rain developing later on during the day as well. Looking ahead, cloudy with showers about tomorrow, continuing into Thursday. 22 degrees, our expected top today. Currently 16 outside our Gosford studios. As we continue a better music mix at breakfast, here's Helen Reddy, I Am Woman, at Coast FM.

Helen Rennie on the Big Breakfast, the better music mix, Coast FM 963. I am Woman. 4 to 8 with Greg Wilmot. All the latest news coming up shortly at 8 o'clock. Josh Bryant has that. In sports news, Joe Manu signing with the PNG Chiefs for 2028. And Swans assistant coach Mark McVee signing as coach of Essendon, taking up in his post from today. Getting us into news, Owen Paul gets us there. My favourite waste of time at Coast FM. You're mine.

0: Just a reminder, on school days, school children are about and the speed limit around schools is 40 Ks. 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
2: It's 8 o'clock. Good morning. I'm Josh Bryant. Train passengers on Sydney's North and North Shore are being warned of delays heading into the city due to urgent wiring repairs at Chatswood. Crews have spent hours at the site after the wiring was found to be sagging. T1 North Shoreline trains aren't running between Gordon and Chatswood, with disruptions also affecting the T1 Western and T9 lines. Sydney Trains Chief Executive Matt Longlands told Ben Fordham they're doing what they can to help people get into the city throughout the morning peak.
3: We are operating a limited bus replacement from Gordon to Chatswood. If passengers do need to use those buses, best advice is to think about, we are running a normal service on the service that runs from Hornsby via Strathfield into the city. So that's an option for passengers, or obviously connecting into the Sydney Metro.
2: An investigation is underway after a violent home invasion in Sydney southwest. Dusty Fitzpatrick has the details.
4: Police say a group of people broke into a Denham Court home before assaulting two people inside. A 20-year-old man suffered a severe laceration and bruising to his head, as well as a leg injury in the incident. He's been taken to hospital for further treatment. A 17-year-old boy was treated at the scene for minor injuries after the ordeal. Two other people inside the home at the time weren't harmed. A crime scene is in place and anyone with information is being urged to come forward. Dusty Fitzpatrick, Sydney.
2: The growth of artificial intelligence will be the focus of a speech by the Prime Minister to business leaders. Anthony Albanese will also hold a national cabinet meeting tomorrow to discuss a consistent approach to data centre investment. The pressure on Australia's power grid from data centres is forecast to increase 13% by 2035. The state opposition says it would restore Moorpark Golf Course to 18 holes if it wins the next state election. The site is currently being divided by the state government to create more green space in the area. Data shows New South Wales makes up about a third of all scam reports and losses nationwide. $56.7 million in scam losses have been reported by residents of the state during the first half of this year alone. Fair Trading Minister Analak Chanthavong says scams can affect anyone.
5: As scams become more sophisticated through different digital channels, there's never been a more important time just to check before you click.
2: Also making news, a new gambling reform package is being introduced by the New South Wales government, and a Queensland man is due in court accused of using a drone to drop drugs into a prison. In finance, the Dow Jones closed up 140 points, the Nasdaq down 200 at the close, one Australian dollar buying 71.4 US cents.
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9: Two-time NRL Premiership winner Adam Reynolds has officially retired while sidelined. The halfback has been ruled unavailable for the Broncos' remaining two games due to calf injuries. Wicketkeeper Alex Carey is confident Marnus Labuschagne is close to a career-saving big score for the Aussie Test team. Labuschagne is under pressure after averaging just 12 in the two tests against Bangladesh. He also hasn't scored a 50 in his last 10 innings. Carey says Labuschagne is brilliant at his best and he's not far away.
10: I don't think many batters found it easy out here, so you know he's working really hard, and the score's really close for him.
9: And Matilda's goalkeeper Jada Wyman is returning to Sydney FC after two seasons in Sweden, signing a two-year deal with the Sky Blues. That's sport. I'm Mike Pearsall.
2: It's 8:04. That's the latest news and sport.
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7: On a cloudy Tuesday morning, becoming cloudy, says the Bureau today. Light northerly winds, some rain developing later on during the day too. Looking ahead, cloudy with showers about tomorrow. They'll continue into Thursday. 22 degrees, our top today. Rather mild this morning. High tide coming up shortly on Brisbane Water around 8:41 at Coolawong this morning. And a low tide just after 2 today. 16 degrees at Long Jetty on the way to 22. 16 at San Remo and at Moonee this morning. 15 degrees at 5 past 8.
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0: 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Cheapest unleaded 91 this morning, $1.95.5 at the Metro at Saratoga. Unleaded 95, $2.08.5, Pearl Energy at Long Jetty. That also has the cheapest unleaded 98 this morning at $2.16.5 a litre. Premium diesel, cheapest we could find on Petrol Spy this morning, $2.38.5. That's Pearl Energy at Charm Haven. And regular diesel, cheapest about, $2.39.5. That's Pearl Energy at North Wyong and the United at North Wyong. Cheapest fuel this morning, $10.92.5 at the Pearl Energy service station at Long Jetty, 13 past 8.
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0: Sydney trains advise trains are running on or near a time to and from the Central Coast this morning, as we've been hearing on our news throughout the morning. No trains running as a result of overhead wiring issues at Chatswood. Therefore, no trains running between Gordon and Chatswood on the North Shore line. On the roads, no major accidents or breakdowns to report. A couple of accidents earlier this morning have been cleaned up. Steady run on the motorway this morning. Slow spots this time of day. The highway from Niagara Park to the Mans Road roundabout at Narara. Also the Central Coast Highway at Erina, approaching the Terrigal Drive Barralong Road intersection, coming up from Erina Heights this morning, and Wyong Road at Tumbiumbi, approaching the Tumbi Road intersection there. 40 Ks around our school zone, spot any problems, 43220072. And I'll check in again shortly after 8:30.
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0: 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I've had a ball playing those during the month of August. 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From his album Too Low for Zero that was released back in 1983. Huge album, that one, all those years ago. 19 past 8 with Greg Wilmot. A community clothes swap is on this coming Saturday, August 29. Now, it's on between 11 a.m. and 1 p.m. at the San Remo Neighbourhood Centre. 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As I say, it's on this coming Saturday there at the San Remo Neighbourhood Centre. 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
13: G'day, folks. Troy Cassadaly here. You're with my mate, Michael O'Brien.
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Bobby Greenquist Tuesday's edition, Classic Hits, Coast FM, Line 6-3, it's Cher. I found someone. It is 25 after 8 with Greg Wilmot. News coming up shortly at 8:30. Josh Bryant has that for us. Coming up in our news, reliability issues could hit the state's electricity grid 3 years earlier than first thought. David Abrahams has Coast FM local news. David will have more news on the rail situation on Sydney's North Shore this morning with the overhead wiring issue there at Chatswood. And also news on National Stroke Week that comes up next week as well. That coming up on our local news following our national news moments away. Other side of 8:30, I'll check in with the trains and traffic for you. Cheryl and Darcy joins us too with gardening today. And more great classic hits to start your day as well. Getting us into news, we're going to drift into the news at 8:30 with Davey Gray, Drift Away, here at Coast FM.

Just a reminder, on school days, school children are about and the speed limit around schools is 40Ks. So keep our kids safe, watch for the 40K signs and slow down. How fast are you going now? A message from Transport for New South Wales.

0: It's 8:30. Good morning. I'm Josh Bryant. It's expected to be at least mid-morning before Sydney's train network can return to normal due to urgent repairs at Chatswood. City-bound trains are not running between Gordon and Chatswood. Extra buses are in place and the metro is running at an increased frequency to get people into the city. There are also disruptions for passengers on the T1 North Shore and Western and T9 lines. Big business says Australia must do more to become a top-tier investment destination for global companies. Federal politics reporter Nelson Scott explains.
1: Australia currently ranks 21st out of 42 countries in the Business Council's Competitiveness Index. The BCA argues the sector must make the case for greater economic reform to encourage global companies to invest here. The Prime Minister will address business leaders tonight, where he'll focus on artificial intelligence. Anthony Albanese says while we need to embrace the technology, companies involved in AI must adhere to a social license. Mr. Albanese will use a national cabinet meeting on Wednesday to push for minimum obligations for large data centres, especially on energy and water use. Nelson Scott, Canberra.
0: The pressure on Australia's power grid from data centres is forecast to increase 13% by 2035. The market operator is releasing its 10-year outlook on reliability and whether supply will meet demand. Police are searching for a group of people after two residents were injured in a home invasion in Sydney's southwest. A 20-year-old man and a 17-year-old boy were assaulted inside the Denham Court home. Two other people inside the property at the time weren't injured. A new gambling reform package is being introduced by the New South Wales government. The reforms, including a statewide exclusion register with mandatory facial recognition technology at the entry of gaming rooms, the changes would also ban gambling advertising on government and council-owned assets. A report shows young Australians are at risk of becoming the worse off than the generation before them. They earn less than the last generation did at the same age and have a level of home ownership the same as in the 1940s. Anglicare Executive Director Casey Chambers says the promise of progress for future generations is being broken.
2: And what we're seeing is that younger Australians today, people under 35 or so, are nowhere near the position that older Australians were when they were that age.
0: Also making news, the United States is issuing deadlines to nations to cease all financial dealings with Iran or risk being excluded from the United States financial system. In finance, the Dow Jones closed up 140 points, the Nasdaq down 200. One Australian dollar currently buying 71.4 US cents.
3: There's one nursery on the coast that makes gardening affordable. Narara Valley Nursery.
4: Sponsor. 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
5: Broncos captain Adam Reynolds has played his last game in the NRL. The champion halfback has been ruled out of Brisbane's final two games due to injury concerns. He's told Nine he understands the decision from coaching staff.
6: They're caring about you as a person before an athlete. Medical staff and Mads were quite concerned whether I'd get through, you know, parts of the game or not. So after going back and forth, just decided to call it. 30 minutes on the field wouldn't define, you know, the career I've had.
5: In AFL, Mark McVay will this morning be publicly presented as Essendon coach. The Swans assistant has signed a three-year deal at the Bombers, joining the club immediately. Brydon Carse has been removed from England's squad for its second test against Pakistan after being arrested outside a nightclub in Derby. And a lay day has been called on the opening day of the Fiji Surf Pro at Cloudbreak. That's sport. I'm Mike Pearsall.
0: 26 to 9, that's the latest news and sport.
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8: Good morning, I'm David Abrahams. Central Coast Rail commuters are facing yet another day of disruption with urgent overhead wire repairs undergoing at Chatswood this morning. Trains from Wyong to Blacktown via Chatswood are being diverted through Epping and Strathfield on the T9 Northern Line. A rail shuttle is operating between Hornsby and Gordon with limited replacement buses from Gordon to Chatswood. Passengers travelling to Artarmon, St Leonard's, Wollstonecraft or Waverton should use the metro to the nearest station. Repairs are expected to be completed by 11 a.m. this morning. With Stroke Awareness Week coming up next week, the Stroke Recovery Association, or SRA, is promoting its role in supporting stroke survivors across the region in their recovery process, providing a range of services, including counselling, advice, information, advocacy and support. The SRA is reminding the community it provides ongoing assistance to stroke recovery clubs, including the popular Wyong Stroke Recovery Club. In other news, in a quirky op shop twist, Fairhaven Services has launched Central Coast Stories, a new community project inviting locals to donate an object with a Central Coast connection and share the story behind it as part of the revamp of its antiques department at the op shop Village at Point Clare. Each donated piece will be displayed alongside its story and offered for sale, so someone new can take home both the object and the history it comes with. In sport, Rugby League Central Coast final series is heating up, with the first grade men's major semi-final to be played this coming Saturday when ladder leaders Erina Eagles take on second place super rivals the Wyong Roos. That game starts at 3 p.m. on Saturday at Tookley and is bound to be a spirited affair. This has been Coast FM Local News in association with Coast Community News.
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10: Becoming cloudy, says the Bureau today. Light northerly winds with rain developing. Looking ahead, cloudy with showers tomorrow, and that will continue into Thursday. 22 degrees, our expected top today. Currently 15 at Woongarra, 16 degrees at Holgate, and at Wagstaff this morning it's sitting on 17 degrees at 23 to 9.
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0: 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It's the Bee Gees, More Than a Woman. At 20 to 9 as the North Coast XPT heads through Niagara Park Station, heading up towards Casino this morning, talking about the trains.
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0: Well, we are running on time to and from the Central Coast. There are issues down the line, though, down Chatswood Way this morning on the North Shore line. No trains running as a result of overhead wiring issues. Therefore, no trains between Gordon and Chatswood on the North Shore line. On the roads, no major accidents or breakdowns to report. We've got a steady run on the motorway this morning. Slow spots on our roads, the highway from Niagara Park to the Mans Road roundabout at Narara. Also, the Central Coast Highway at Erina, approaching the Terrigal Drive intersection there, coming in from Erina Heights. Also, Wyong Road at Tumbiumbi, a little slow there at Tumbi Road, and also coming into Tugra, past the business park there, and Point Clair past the railway station heading towards West Gosford. 40 k's around our school zone. Spot any problems, call me here at Coast FM. 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

0: Banger and the Rolling Stones on the Big Breakfast Classic Hits, Coast FM 963, 19th Nervous Breakdown. And a quarter to nine with Greg Wilmot. Now, a plant lover's fair is coming to the Carryong Mountains High School on the weekend of September 19 and 20, and celebrating 12 years too, bringing together a passionate community of growers and collectors. 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Spring just around the corner, and that always means the plants are starting to flower, aren't they? It's a nice time of year. Let's go gardening now. 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
0: It is 12 to 9 here at Coast FM, and I've got a little more on that with our handy hit of the day. A couple of tips when fishing on the rocks. Always wear a life jacket. Now it is the law, and wear light clothing and shoes that have a good grip. And always check the weather reports as well. And tell others your plans, where you're going and where you are. And never, ever turn your back on the ocean. Some handy hints there. Another handy hint for you in the breakfast show around the same time tomorrow morning here at Coast FM.

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What a day for a daydream. Cloudy one outside, dull sort of day, you just dream away. 9 to 9, Greg Wilmot this morning. The Central Coast Bridge Club is running beginner lessons. Now, they start on the 1st of September, which is next Tuesday. And there are 6 weekly lessons from 9:30 a.m. till 11:30 a.m. and there is a cost involved too. 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

0: Jenny Morris on the Home of Classic Hits, your community radio station, Coast FM 963, Little Body and Soul this morning. 5 to 9, becoming cloudy, says the Bureau today. Light northerly winds, some rain developing later on too. And looking ahead, cloudy with showers tomorrow. They'll continue into Thursday. 22 degrees our top today. Rather mild out there this morning, 20 degrees outside our Gosford studios.
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0: Coming up to all the latest news at 9 o'clock, Josh Bryant has more on that, more on the train situation too on the North Shore that's been a big issue this morning. Lance Godman on your radio after 9 this morning. Lance has more great classic hits coming your way, more classic album tracks coming along as well, and also he'll open the lines, giving you a chance to go into the draw to win a $250 voucher from the team at the Wyong Leagues Club Group. Happy Tuesday. Enjoy your day. I'll catch you tomorrow. Mavericks, get us to news. We're going to dance the night away here at Coast FM 963.

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2: Good morning, I'm Josh Bryant. A wiring fault has caused peak hour headaches for Sydney train passengers on the North Shoreline. Urgent repairs are being needed at Chatswood, causing trains to be suspended between Gordon and Chatswood. Disruptions have also hit the T1 Western and T9 lines during the morning commute. This commuter telling Nine it's been a hassle getting to university.
3: Left early, so that's at least a good thing, but mate, I was just frustrated.
4: Yeah,
3: it was a bit annoying.
2: Reliability issues could hit the state's energy grid 3 years earlier than forecast amid growing demand from data centres. The Australian Energy Market Operator forecasts New South Wales will breach its reliability benchmark from 2030. The Prime Minister will use an address to business leaders to discuss the growth of AI and data centres in Australia. A statewide gambling exclusion register implementing facial recognition technology could be introduced in a bid to reduce gambling harm. Jefferson Shaw explains.
5: Gaming operators will soon need to give up one in two poker machine entitlements sold, fulfilling a Minns government election promise increasing forfeiture rates. It's part of a wider gaming reform package introducing a New South Wales-wide exclusion register with mandatory facial recognition technology at gaming room entrances by 2028. In addition to self-exclusion, family, friends, venues and police would also be able to exclude individuals where there's significant risk of harm. The government says it will also review the length of the six-hour mandatory gaming shutdown period. Jefferson Shaw, State Parliament.
2: Seven foreign nationals are in custody after Australian detectives helped dismantle child abuse networks operating overseas. The men were arrested between April and August after New South Wales police identified account holders sharing abuse material online. A New South Wales parliamentary inquiry is urging the federal government to cut the tobacco excise to address the cigarette black market. The inquiry has heard the tax on tobacco played a decisive role in the expansion of the illicit cigarette market across Australia. Also making news, health professionals want improved laws to remove online deepfakes of medical professionals spreading harmful information. And researchers have found a cheaper way to create lab-grown meat. Microalgae grown from cultivated meat waste can be reused to grow new meat cells. Lead researcher Dr. Melanie Oi says the microalgae's ability to produce oxygen led to the discovery.
6: The idea was, how can we utilise this ability of the algae for commercialisation? And so the idea was to use it for medical applications, but also for the growth of cultivated meat.
2: In finance, the Dow Jones closed up, the Nasdaq down, one Aussie dollar buying 71.5 US cents.
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9: Thursday night's dead rubber between the Broncos and Storm will trial the kickoff change for the first time. The team conceding points will have the option to receive the ball rather than kicking off. Sydney Swans, Charlie Curnow and Brodie Grundy have been named in the AFL's All-Australian squad for the 2026 season. Lachie Ashe and Clayton Oliver have been selected from the GWS Giants. In the English Premier League, Chelsea has defeated Fulham 3-2 at Craven Cottage. Cole Palmer scoring the Blues third, as heard on Stan Sport.
10: He feeds Cole Palmer and Palmer puts it in the net and the flag has stayed down.
9: In cricket, Australian Test wicketkeeper Alex Carey is backing Marnus Labuschagne to rediscover his form with the bat. He's under mounting pressure ahead of October's tour of South Africa. And a lay day has been called on the opening day of the Fiji Surf Pro at Cloudbreak. That's sport. I'm Mike Pearsall.
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1: Youngest ever Australian Idol winner, Casey Donovan. 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
4: morning, everybody, on this 25th day of August. And today's weather, well, partly cloudy. You can see that outside. There's a high chance of rain later this morning. As a matter of fact, just looking at the radar, there is some shower activity coming across from the west. Northerly winds, though, on the coast, and we're heading towards 22 degrees. Now, tomorrow, cloudy with a high chance of showers. Also, the chance of a thunderstorm. The winds will pick up from the south during the day in the temperature range, 12 to 20. A little bit cooler on Thursday. Just a slight chance of a shower on Thursday. And the winds from the southwest. And they'll ease during the morning. 11 to 19 is the temperature range. Now, if you're out on the water today, Terrigal's got a low tide at 12 noon and Coolewong's low is at 2:05 p.m. Now, around the coast, I've got a bit of a variation here. Lake Munmorah on 19, Wyong Creek, a bit cooler out there in the valley, 13, and Coolewong, 20.
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0: Max Merritt and the Meteors and slipping away at, coming up to 9:15. But getting us underway, we had Bobby Sherman and Julie, Do You Love Me here at Coast FM 963. And Lance Cotton with you until 12, and very pleased to have your company this morning because I've got some great songs lined up. This morning I'm going to give the 11 o'clockers a bit of a chance to go into the draw to win that last $250 voucher courtesy of the Wyong Leagues Group. So looking forward to getting you into the draw between 11 and 12. I try to vary the time every morning a little bit, so give those people who, might be doing something else earlier in the day. Okay, let's get on with the music. We've got classic album tracks to get on with. The first one's from Split Enz.
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0: Oh, yeah, the Beatles there, and Eleanor Rigby, and Out of the Revolver album, 1966, and before that, Split Ends, Poor Boy album, and True Colours, 1980. Okay, now, after the break, okay, we have got U2.
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0: 2, and where the streets have no name. We've got a few of those around the Central Coast, haven't we? And before that, we had the Weather Girls and It's Raining Men. Okay, time for the local with David.
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3: Good morning, I'm David Abrahams. Central Coast commuters continue to be rerouted this morning in yet another day of disruption across the rail network. Urgent overhead wiring repairs at Chatswood have forced trains from Wyong to Blacktown via Chatswood to divert through Epping and Strathfield on the T9 Northern Line. A rail shuttle is operating between Hornsby and Gordon with limited replacement buses from Gordon to Chatswood. Passengers travelling to Artarmon, St Leonard's, Wollstonecraft and Waverton should allow extra time and consider using the metro stations. Repairs are expected to be completed by 11 a.m. this morning. Freemasons on the Central Coast reached a significant milestone this year, announcing a remarkable $2 million donated to local organisations and groups since 2009. The Freemasons on the Central Coast, formerly known as the Kurangi Court Limited, was established in 2008 from the dividends received from investments following the sale of Kurangi Court Retirement Village at Batow Bay. The Entrance women's team in sport has rounded out its home and away rounds in the Central Coast Rugby League competition with a hard-fought 36-14 victory over Kingcumber last weekend. The Jamie Forbes-coached Tigers will face their minor premiers, Wyong, in a keenly anticipated grand final qualifying semi-final this coming weekend. 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
0: Showers are on the way, probably not till at least midday, but they are going to happen, and we're heading towards 22 degrees. Now, tomorrow, cloudy with a high chance of showers and also the chance of a thunderstorm, and 12 to 20 and is the temperature range. And for Thursday, just the slight chance of a shower, winds from the southwest, so you'll get those southerlies, bit of wind chill, 11 to 19 degrees. But currently, just outside our studio, it is 17.

0: Oh, yeah, Martha and the Vandellas, and they were dancing in the street and making up the triple play, Dan Fogelberg, and Longa, and Bruce Springsteen, Brilliant Disguise. It's a 9:45 with Lance Godwin, taking you through till 12 today. And after the break, I've got Cat Stevens.
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Now, I got a beautiful song to help take us through to the news. It's the Elvis Presley with the Royal Philharmonic Orchestra with a Neil Diamond song, and it's called "And the Grass Won't Pay No Mind." And then we'll go finally to the news with a John Denver classic. 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
1: It's 10 o'clock. Good morning. I'm Josh Bryant. Seven men have been arrested overseas after New South Wales police disrupted a child abuse network. Local sex crime squad detectives targeted online platforms exploiting children, tipping off international law enforcement partners. The arrests include alleged distributors, abusers, and other producers of child abuse material. The state opposition wants the government to halt any further works on converting part of the Moore Park golf course into a parkland, saying the coalition would restore the full 18 holes if it wins the state election. The government is reducing the size of the course to convert the land into green space for public use. Opposition leader Kelly Sloan has told Ben that says there are better ways to offer parkland to inner city residents.
2: The idea that this, you know, having to give up 18 holes will serve them better is a nonsense. Coming across that very busy highway is also problematic. There are choke points.
1: Sagging overhead wires have been blamed for major disruptions for train passengers on the North Shoreline. Urgent repairs were needed at Chatswood, causing trains to be suspended between Gordon and Chatswood during the morning peak. Primary repairs have been completed, but trains have not yet resumed. Disruptions have also been affecting the T1 Western and T9 lines. The pressure on Australia's power grid caused by AI data centres is forecast to increase 13% by 2035. The nation's market operator is releasing its 10-year outlook on power reliability and whether energy supply will be able to meet demand. While the federal government's being urged to act on technology being used to spread potentially dangerous health information, deepfake content online can impersonate health professionals, encouraging people to potentially abandon clinical therapies. Australian Medical Association Vice President Julian Raitt says regulations currently don't allow for the removal of those videos online.
3: So we'd like to see strong transparency.